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0: Down Under. 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Because I haven't. I missed out. Love that for me. Let's get you in the running for this.
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0: 13, 24, 10. Talk to me, Veronica.
5: I've been trying for like all week because I promised my daughter while she was doing her school that I would try for her all day, every day.
0: Oh, to get in the running. Oh my gosh, the pressure, right. Veronica.
5: I know. I'm so excited because I can now say to her, I have done my job.
0: Mum has succeeded and gotten in the running.
5: Because she loves him.
0: I get it. What's not to love? Lorna, let's get you in the running to win this as well.
6: Oh, God. Great. Thank you so much.
0: That is what you wanted, right?
6: Oh, absolutely. It's unreal.
0: Let's add your name to the running as well, Rachel.
6: Oh, my God. That's so exciting. I'm so excited. I'm speechless.
0: Well, if you get the winning call, you need to find some words.
6: I know. I'll practice.
0: Yeah, have a script ready.
6: Yeah, I will. Thank you so much.
0: And Elise, talk to me.
7: Just boring housework. I'll put on Nova and her drink.
0: Boring housework.

0: Tim.
1: What about the invasion?
0: Bogan moths. Yeah, they were just in the house and they were just everywhere. We turned all the lights off and like tried to encourage them to trick them. Like, go over to those lights over there. Go away.
1: Yeah. I mean, surely they're used to the lights by now. When were lights invented? Like ages ago. It's not the first year with lights.
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Demon Hunters. Sydney's Nova 96.9. Hey, tomorrow, Ricky Lee and Tim back from 6 a.m. They've got your last chance to win those exclusive invites to see Stella Lefty live in Nova's Red Room. Plus, Quickie with Ricky is worth $2,500. That is so much cash if you think you can take on Ricky in some trivia. That's

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20: 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In Miranda, a truck has broken down on Port Hacking Road. It's in lane 4 southbound approaching the boulevard. We've got a police operation underway in the Sydney CBD. It's for a funeral. Bathurst Street closed eastbound between Kent and George Streets. Be prepared for lots of traffic over the Blue Mountains. A whole lot of cars heading to Bathurst for the race tomorrow. 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A possible shower today, tops of 19 in the city, 21 in the west. Right now it's 17 degrees on Sydney's Nova 96.9.
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21: G'day there, it's Mike Humphrey with you. Opposition leader Angus Taylor has come to the defence of his new migration plan, critics accusing the coalition of trying to outdo One Nation in setting a yearly arrival target of 100,000. Taylor telling the Today Show it's simply not the case.
23: It's our focus is on our nation, not One Nation, and what we need as a country. And we've seen the biggest increase in immigration in our history, and that's why we need the biggest cut to breathe again.
21: Jewish communities are gathering across the country, marking 3 years since the deadly Hamas attacks on Israel, which claimed the lives of over 1,200 people. ASOS is investigating a hack that sent notifications to Aussie customers overnight. The retailer says personal information might have been taken. It's urging customers to not click on any suspicious links. In the States, death row inmate Krista Pike is conscious and speaking after receiving two lethal injections in Tennessee. Lawyers for Pike confirming the news, her recovery being called medically unprecedented. There's a new song at the top of the Billboard charts, and it's written by who else but Taylor Swift. Patient Zero overtaking Ella Langley's Choosing Texas. It's Tay-Tay's 10th number one debut. Updating sport, Cam Green's officially ruled out of Friday's first test against South Africa in Durban. The all-rounder succumbing to an abdominal strain. Nick Madison is likely to take his place, and the NRL has banked a staggering $30 million from Sunday. Epic showdown between the Sydney Roosters and the Newcastle Knights. And now you're up to date on Nova.
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26: Lunchtime, my favourite part of the day. If the microwaves at work are busy, that's okay. I've got 35 minutes until I open 13-24-10 to get you in the running for Benson Boone live in Japan. And of course, a whole stack of fresh hits to keep you entertained. Let's press play on Ella Langley's

0: 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Love Nova.
1: Let's get the party started. 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That's when I knew that your heart was scarring. 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Like, wait, babe, let me

You're on Nova. Do you remember this song? Keep rocking and keep knocking. Nova Boy played it for me and I remembered every single lyric. It was like muscle memory just spitting out of my mouth. It's coming up, part of Nova Boy Jams in minutes, and once he's done spinning some tunes, I'll open 13 24 10, because we need you to see Benson Boone in concert. And not here in Australia, we're making it a holiday. Flights, accommodation, spending money in Japan.

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0: You know, I used to dream about this when I was a little boy. I never thought it would end up this way. Drums. Hey! It's kind of special, right? Yeah.
1: Nova Boy Jams. Here on Nova, I'm just laughing. I was watching an Instagram reel where a millennial was talking about how Justin Timberlake used to just beatbox during a song and we just let it happen. Like, we thought it was awesome. And Justin Timberlake responded to her video. I often look back on that time as well. I still haven't come up with any answers. I don't know how to apologize enough or whatever those ambitions were. I love that so much. All right, let's play some new music on Nova. Taylor Swift, Babylon. And you call 13 24 10 if you want that trip to Japan to see the one and only Benson Boone.

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3: Chrissy's called 132410. Are you at work?
4: I am, yes.
3: I
4: know, so naughty, but we keep it on Nova to like get through the day. So
3: what
4: I didn't actually call.
3: What a great answer, Chrissy.
4: Thank you.
3: And on that note, I'm getting you in the running for Benson Boone in Japan.
4: You're amazing. Thank you so much.
3: I hope you get to put in a leave request. That would be heaven.
4: Oh, it would be amazing if I can. Just schedule the dates in now, shall I?
3: Yeah, I reckon you should. Just manifest it.
4: Manifesting. Here we go.
3: So Chrissy's at work, but Meg, you're on a day off today?
5: I am using this day for myself. I've gone for a big walk this morning and enjoying the sunshine that's out right now.
3: I love this.
5: Go get a coffee.
3: Oh, so love it.
5: It's all about me.
3: It's all about you, and you're in the running for Benson Boone.
5: Yes. Yes. Best day ever.
3: Peyton, I've been told you're a huge Benson Boone fan.
6: Yes, I love him.
3: Oh, what's your favourite song?
6: Probably Electric Blue.
3: I mean, it's so good.
6: Yeah.
3: And then seeing him do some backflips.
6: Yeah, that'd be awesome.
3: Oh, good luck.
6: Thank you.
3: All day, your chance to get in the running, and you can register. Don't forget that part on the Nova Player or novafm.com.au. Now next, my naughty's children, the dance floor anthem Despacito is playing and a brand new song called Stop the Wedding from a new artist on the playlist, Ash. I really love it. It's kind of like Chapel Roan, but not. What a description.
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18: 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South Windsor, we have a hazard on the road on George Street near Rickabee Street, causing delays in both directions. North Mead, a multi-vehicle crash northbound on Windsor Road just past Rifle Range Road, causing some very heavy delays. Rudy Hill, a two-car crash northbound on Rudy Hill Road South at Orcombe Lane, that's also closing one lane. 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No one's better in the bedroom. Possible showers today with tops of 19 in the city and 21 in the west. Right now it's 15 degrees on Sydney's Nova 96.9.
19: I'm Stephen Bartlett, the host of The Diary of a CEO. Not every conversation stays with you, but this one will.
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20: Prebiotic is like a fertiliser for gut microbes. It's giving them food, and it in an indiscriminate way, because we're giving a wide variety of foods. Whereas a probiotic, we used Lactobacillus rhamnosus, which is a well-known one that's been studied in hundreds of trials. It's a live microbe that lives generally in foods like yogurt and things like this, in a concentrated form in a capsule. You give that and it improved the gut microbiome, but much less than the...
19: So prebiotic gives them food, probiotic actually just puts bugs in there.
20: We think the probiotic is really tickling your immune system as it's going down, probably working higher up in the small intestine, which is further up in the gut.
19: If this made you stop and think, there's more in the full episode. Search The Diary of a CEO wherever you get your podcasts.
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27: Hello, Wednesday. Welcome to the Joel Creasy Show. Today, things are going to get even sassier. I'm chatting to Luke and Sassy Scott, the brothers you might know from The Amazing Race or their socials. They have 1.6 million followers on Instagram and 3.7 million followers on TikTok. Not bad. Not bad at all. I think about 15,000. They blew up over lockdown, which I already admire because I did absolutely nothing. They're such a hoot. They're up next, but let's kick off our Wednesday lunchtime. Get some tunes on before Luke and Sassy Scott sashay into the studio up next.

0: Hello, you're listening to The Joel Creasy Show, and what a treat, finally, in my studio, Luke and Sassy Scott. Welcome.
1: When you say finally...
0: Well, I've been speaking to your manager, and you're really busy. So I said, when are they coming in? So
1: no, see, I see, Joel, I've watched you and your whole career before we even had a career in entertainment.
0: Yeah.
1: So when you say finally, I'm like, my final is way longer than yours.
0: Ah, okay.
1: Like, well, I would have wanted to meet you and work with you. How, I mean, we've met, but...
2: Well, my availability is really good, and I've been pushing for this for years now, Joel.
3: I'm putting that out there.
0: You guys took advantage of... Like, you blew up in lockdown, right?
1: Yep.
0: Like, which it feels like yesterday, but it really wasn't.
1: It did for a while, but now I think when we clock it, we're like, I think we've been doing this for 5 years now.
0: But it is quite a while now.
1: It is, actually. Mm. For us, it is now, right?
2: Yeah, time is, I feel, going fast because when COVID lockdown first happened, it was COVID-19. Like, that even feels
0: OG.
2: That's so long ago now.
0: COVID-19. I haven't heard anyone actually say COVID-19 for so long.
2: Kevin07.
0: Yeah, coronavirus.
1: I'd love a snap lockdown though.
0: See, just you're one of those people.
1: Just bring it back.
0: We never had a snap lockdown. It never stuck to time.
1: Oh, yeah, it dragged out.
0: Yeah.
1: I'm okay with that.
0: You're okay with it because you were productive in lockdown. I didn't do anything. Like, not a thing.
1: You did. Luke worked at a hospital.
2: I was a radiographer, so I was working more than ever.
0: Now, that's... You do the x-rays, right?
2: Yeah.
1: Takes photos of people. Glorified photographer. Everyone's like, oh, my God, you're saving lives. I'm like, he's a photographer. Calm down.
0: That is so funny. Do you have to go to uni for that?
2: Yeah. Yeah, I did 7 years at uni in the end.
0: Whoa. Nerd. Yeah. Can you prescribe?
2: Pardon?
0: Can you prescribe?
2: I wish. I wish. God, imagine you.
1: I'd be heaven.
2: I'd see you all the time. What meds I'd give you.
1: What would you diagnose me? What would you give me?
2: I think you're already diagnosed with everything already, aren't you?
1: Yeah.
2: Which meds are working, which aren't? Just need to up the dose.
0: Is it weird that you're now referred to as Sassy Scott? Like, is that...
1: No, you know what I love about it so much? That people truly think my name, first name is Sassy, surname Scott. So do you know what happens? There's this little story that I love to tell of Diva in the Air. When we fly, Luke turns into a diva. Like, he's just kind of like, where are my nuts? And I'm like, calm down. It's really weird where it comes from.
2: No, it's like the very confined space
0: I get
2: times.
0: It. I do the same.
1: The other thing that no grinds me, Luke's maybe. Gears is when we turn up to an event.
0: Yeah.
1: And they go, oh, here's your lanyard or here's your name badge.
0: Yeah.
1: Luke, it says Luke Scott. So they think his surname's Scott. He flips out. So that's like what
2: the
1: I love
2: the other week
1: about
2: with the NFL, there was the article then. It was like Luke Scott and Sassy Scott. I'm like, ugh. I can't even repost this.
1: But I love it. I remember early days, Luke, it was watch my gay brother go crazy or whatever, right?
0: Yeah.
1: And the algorithm took gay as negative. As it was bullying, right? Mm-hmm. So they kept banning Luke or something. And then so he flipped it to my sassy brother. And I remember one day in bed, I was like...
0: I think I remember even this rebrand, yeah.
1: I was like, what even is the definition of sassy? And I read it up, I screenshot it, I called everyone, I was like, I f***ing am sassy.
0: Yeah.
1: It's me.
0: Yes.
1: I love it. So I embrace it. No, I love it.
0: I like the word sassy.
1: Sassy apparently is good in an adult, bad in a child. Sassy kid is a brat.
0: Yeah.
1: Like, oh, you're a bit sassy. Calm down. But as an adult, it's like, yes.
0: So true. Please stick around. We're chatting to Luke and Sassy Scott, brothers who are massive on social media. We're going to dive into what you two have been up to, visiting the set of a new TV show in the United States up next.

0: good song could ever say.
1: It's the Joel Creasy Show on Nova, and today in the studio, I am with Luke and Sassy Scott, brothers who I'm sure you've seen on your socials. Right, so amongst the two of you, who reigns who in here?
2: I've got Scott on a leash, so I'm PR.
1: Yeah.
2: I do the editing. I kind of know what to put out, what not
1: right,
2: to. But
1: yeah.
2: A time like this on radio, I'm sitting back going, Joel, you could get stuff out of him.
1: Okay, yeah, what buttons do I need to push? What road do I need to go down?
3: Not push buttons. Do you know the thing is, people...
2: He's very topical. He'll have a...
1: Yeah, you
2: he's
1: do.
2: He's not on the fence.
1: I know, and do you know
2: what? About every topic.
1: I respect that like you like pop off. Is that cool and young? Online, and because I'm just not. That's not how I'm trained. But I see your videos. And like,
3: yes, which Luke has made me clock, and I have to. Like, I get really pissed off if people don't have a voice, right, or can't find their opinion on something.
1: Yeah,
3: like a fence sitter. But Luke actually, over the past few years, has made me see it as a. Not everyone can do it. Not everyone can actually say what they want, what they think, or what they feel. Mm-hmm. You kind of just can. So I've let the reins go a little bit on, you know, I think my expectations of people is.
1: Yeah. No, it's very cool that you can do that and be so eloquent while doing it.
3: What?
1: You are.
2: Do you not understand the word?
1: You can Google that word.
2: I can't deal with that compliment.
3: I get it. I can't deal with that compliment.
1: Can you imagine? Yeah, eloquent and elegant. You can be elegant as well. You're so elegant while you do it. Have you ever been described as elegant?
3: Have I what?
1: Ever been described as elegant?
3: Nah. Nah. Never. That's a first.
1: I would love to be described as elegant.
2: Not the last either.
1: No.
2: It probably actually is the last.
1: No, we can make it happen. I'll do it again in a couple of minutes.
2: Thanks,
1: how was Apocalypse? So it's the new series on Binge. You can stream it now. It's a new original reality series. And you guys went over to the set of Apocalypse.
2: Yeah, and this is it's going to be hard to even talk about to actually get this across, but the set is the size of Sydney CBD.
1: It was huge. When I was watching it on your socials, like, what the hell is this?
2: We were there for like 8 hours, and that's the footage of what we could get. We were just being moved around this set, and it's like
3: for military training for like a doomsday, legit.
1: Okay, so it's like SAS meets, well, I don't think there's ever been any doomsday when it comes to reality TV.
3: No, and this place, it is like, they have set it up literally as a city or a town.
2: Mm.
3: It's got a subway in it, everything.
1: What?
3: Yes.
2: Okay, it's like helicopters cool. falling from the sky all
1: oh,
2: around the
1: cool.
2: place.
3: It's unbelievable. And they let us two idiots free and we went wild in there.
1: This is, they have to survive a zombie apocalypse.
3: Yes.
1: This is cool.
3: And when I say there was no resources there, there was a couple of chickens we came across. There was a Snickers here and there. Yeah.
1: What?
3: Yes.
1: Because I've thought about it. Like, what would you do if there was a zombie apocalypse coming, like, right now? I've thought through what I would do.
2: What would you do?
1: I would head straight to the harbour and get on a boat.
3: Oh, yeah.
1: Mm.
3: You've screwed that zombie up for yourself now.
1: But I don't know if zombies listen to the radio.
3: Guess what every other boat is going to do.
1: Yeah.
3: Oh, yeah.
1: Look, I don't know if they can... Can they understand us, zombies?
3: No, but everyone else listening is going to go and do that, so you're going to fight against them to get on the boat.
1: Is gonna
2: just
1: be
2: go
1: so
2: get
1: busy.
2: A go boat. Down the Yarra.
1: I'm going to need something a bit bigger than a go. I see in my mind it's a super yacht.
3: Listen, I think maybe just join them. Can't beat them, like, join them.
1: You could lead them.
3: Yes!
1: Yeah.
2: We'll just act like one.
3: True, I could do that very easily. I think I do every day.
1: I
2: just got on a rant, we'll be like, he's infected.
3: He's got the virus.
1: I'm catching up with brothers Luke and Sassy Scott, chatting about the new series on Binge, and I want to hear more about it up next. It's called Apocalypse.
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0: It's the Joel Creasy Show on Nova. I'm here with Luke and Sassy Scott. You guys got to check out the set of this new show, Apocalypse, which I'm really intrigued by. This is this new reality show. It's an original series on Binge, hosted by Jonathan LaPaglia.
1: Yes.
0: God, with those amazing arms.
1: JP, that's what we call him, right?
0: JLP. Yes.
2: He's doing the voiceover. He's pretty cool on it.
1: And I think anything it feels like it's the next thing that he touched after his last show that he was notoriously known for.
0: I know, Survivor.
1: And now,
2: Survive an Apocalypse.
1: For him to touch it and his name, I think is like what means that, like, they mean business.
0: Yeah, because Survivor is hardcore and this just sounds even more
1: like. So hardcore. I'm going to say this. When we arrived and we did the full day there, we were told that the casts were being dropped the next day in different locations at this, like two, call it, groups, and that there was a blizzard coming through on the same day. When I tell you that they had no fire, they had no natural resources or any, like only natural resources to try and figure out how to
0: blizzard.
1: Do it. We went through every cupboard imaginable, found one Snickers.
0: And you ate it.
1: Ate it.
2: Oi, we put it in our video that we uploaded. We've got the cast coming for us. Like, we're in beef with everyone. Like, you ate our food. You know how hard it was
0: out
2: there.
0: I would have won if I found that Snickers.
1: I said to Luke right back, we were hungry too.
0: Yeah.
1: Like,
0: girls
1: sorry.
0: Gotta eat.
1: Yeah, correct. They put us on set to, like, play the game. We played the game. We found the Snickers. We ate it. Not our problem. It was the only one. Yeah, correct. And so a blizzard was coming through. They didn't have fire. They didn't have anything. Like, when I tell you, hard as hell.
2: Yeah, it was snowing the next day.
1: Yep.
0: Well, you did celeb. That's amazing. Race cast was stacked. And you came fourth?
1: Fourth, yes. We lost by 30 seconds because Luke can't run up hills.
2: I haven't heard this.
1: No.
2: Nah, I couldn't. Oh. And it was stairs, not a hill.
1: No, it was both. Like, I was running behind Luke. I was running behind him holding up his backpack to make it easier for him to run up.
0: What happens when you get off a plane on this show? The second you get off the plane, is the game back on?
1: It kind of depends where you land. Sometimes there's travel logistics.
0: Yeah.
2: But there's things like when you get in the lift, right? So you would race to get to the lift, but then you're at the back of the lift, right? So the last people in the lift are now at the front.
0: Didn't think of that.
1: That one screwed us up one day in Taiwan.
0: Really?
1: Big time.
0: Just being in the back of a lift.
1: Yeah. Yep.
2: So then like four teams can get in front of you.
0: That's wild. Okay, hang around. Luke and Sassy Scott, before I let you go, you also have your own podcast. Of course you do. So let's chat about it up next. Back after this, it's the Joel Creasy Show on Nova.
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0: the Joel Creasy Show on Nova, and I'm nearly out of here, but I've been chatting to brothers, Luke and Sassy Scott. How's the podcast going in amongst everything else?
1: We're on a break.
0: Oh, no. Is this like a Liam and Noel Gallagher situation?
1: Or? No.
2: Well, to be honest,
0: cool music
1: we have legality situations so many times.
2: I'm reminded every day. It's my third bedroom at home. I go to the toilet. I'm like, oh, there's the podcast.
1: You said you wanted the studio in your house.
2: Well, yeah, now funny. It's just my laundry.
0: Oh, great.
2: Yeah.
0: Well, these you can hang on a mic, what, like undies, socks. Yeah.
2: It's fun putting all my clothes on Scott's side.
1: Mate, you can do whatever the you want when we're not in season.
0: Yeah, I love it when podcasts have seasons. Because can you just dictate that? Or
1: we
0: is there
1: now.
0: Like...
1: No, we dictate it.
0: Yeah.
1: Yeah, it was the best thing.

0: ever.
1: I love that.
0: We are. Do you know the problem though? We both don't want to report to one another. We work best when we don't have to actually engage with one another or talk to one another.
1: Okay, so when you're not working, what's the level of contact? That's like, say you've got a week off from each other. Are you talking? Are you messaging?
0: So much so. No, we black out. We have a blackout for 5 days every 3 months, I think, where we're not allowed to talk to each other, not allowed to contact one another. And Mum will be like, Sunday roast at mine. And we're like, is he going to be there? Why would you do this to us? And we both have a huge fallout with Mum and the family because we're like, what do you mean? This is our break from each other.
2: But even like last week, we had a day where it was like, oh yeah, a day where we don't have to talk to each other. Perfect. You go to the shops and like straight away, it's like, I love your brother. I'm like, piss off.
0: Yeah, no, and they come up to me, they're like, where's Luke? And I'm like, he's not my friend. He's my business colleague. Partner.
2: Yeah. Yes. I'll go into the account and you'll be at South Melbourne Market being tagged with people. And I'm like, I don't want to see this. I don't want to know what he's doing.
0: Yeah. I do love when the strangers like take photos and tag me. I'm like, tag us. Because he gets the notification and it's just like Scott's popping up on
2: Laurie Sheridan.
1: Having a nice day.
0: He knows where I am all the time.
1: Oh, that's so funny. Who's Mum's favourite?
2: Oh, it goes in and out. You've given her two kids now.
0: Correct. She has grandchildren.
1: Yeah, you've got that.
0: So if she had to choose me, she would choose me.
2: However, you tricked her the other day. You asked her if she could look after the
0: boys.
2: Didn't
0: trick her. She didn't ask for clarity or a definition when I say boys.
2: Scott asked Mum if she could look after the boys. She said yes, but she got three dogs.
0: I have three fur babies and two human babies.
1: I mean, you worded it well.
0: Correct. Can you look after the boys whilst we go to Bali? Mum said absolutely.
1: Oh, see, I thought this was like a day thing for a couple of hours.
0: No, it's 3 weeks.
1: Thank you so much for coming in. Such a joy. And yeah, pop by anytime.
0: Thanks for having us, Joel.
1: Oh, pleasure. Thanks, anytime.
0: Joel. Thanks, Joel.
1: Thanks, bros. 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Tomorrow, I'm going to be back with Home and Away icon. It's Irene herself. Who's manning the diner? Lynn McGranger.
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36: Rain, hail or shine, get 25% off tyres at My Car Tyre and Auto 5th to 17th October. Don't miss out. T's and C's apply. In the Sydney CBD, look out for a police operation closing Kent Street eastbound at Bathurst Street. The M7 all clear southbound with around 16 minutes travel time from Richmond Road through to Preston's. The M5 moving nicely westbound with around 15 minutes travel time from the Kingsgrove Main Tunnel exit through to Preston's. The unpaid toll process has changed. 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A possible shower today with tops of 19 in the city and 21 degrees in the west. Right now it's 15 degrees on Sydney's Nova 96.9.
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39: Good afternoon, Heidi Tiltons with your 2pm headlines. Australia's information watchdog is raising fresh privacy concerns over cheap smart glasses, including some sold by Kmart. The privacy commissioner says the maker of the Hey Cyan app has failed to provide assurances about who can access recordings or where the data is stored. The federal government claims the pre-COP summit has successfully put Pacific climate issues on the map. 14 leaders have gathered at the event in Tuvalu, mostly hailing from neighbouring countries. There are concerns a landmark High Court ruling could set a precedent for future mining projects. A court found New South Wales planning authorities must consider emissions created when Aussie coal is burned overseas. Australia's peak public health bodies warning against cutting the tobacco excise to combat the booming black market. And Sean Diddy Combs has been ordered to pay NBC Universal almost $500,000 in legal fees. It follows his failed defamation lawsuit over the documentary Diddy the Maid. making of a bad boy. And you're up to date on Nova.
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6: Welcome to Wednesday afternoon.
1: Hello, friends.
6: Nice to be with you at this special time in for Chrissy Swan and just hanging out. Thanks to our friend Joel Creasy for doing whatever he does before us.
1: Oh, just God's work, really, honestly.
6: He really is. He's honestly really taking the Joel Creasy show to a whole new level.
1: Well, now being in the car and hearing Joel Creasy on the way in, it's very exciting.
6: I know. He's very good at his job.
1: Our friend Joel Creasy.
6: What have you been up to?
1: Just stuff.
6: Have you?
1: Yeah. Just stuff. So many things.
6: Yeah.
1: Curled my hair.
6: When? 2006?
1: I curled my hair. It took all of 4 minutes because I have none.
6: That's the one thing my Swiss Army knife doesn't have in it. The hair curl.
1: But
6: doesn't have a GHD.
1: Okay, you've got your Swiss Army knife. Whip it out.
6: Okay.
1: No, not that. Your knife.
6: No, because you asked me. I cut myself with a knife over the holidays. And see, I told you about my... It's a very nice little piece of equipment.
1: It is nice. But see, this little thing, the little corkscrew majigo...
6: Yeah, look at that.
1: If I wrapped some of my hair, if I heated that up, see, this is handy. If I heated that up and then just whipped my hair around it like a tiny little iron,
6: yeah,
1: that would curl my hair.
6: See, it really can. Oh, my God, but look at it. It's just bounced up like a little bit of... It's worked.
1: This thing's amazing.
6: It's amazing. You want to go and see Stella Lefty in Nova's Red Room? Got invites very soon. But up next, kids, even though some of you around the country are still on holidays, we want you to ask us anything after this. It's Gaga.

0: small things. Blink 182, the Sarbo on Nova. Oh, it's Ricky Lee and Tim.
1: Throwback.
0: But also, what a great intro to our little small things here. Kids.
1: Kids.
0: Asking us anything.
2: This is Ricky and Lee and Tim. Ask us anything.
0: I'm impressed. All these kids are on holidays and they're ready to call us on 132410. Let's do it. Olivia, you are 8 years old. Happy holidays. How are you?
3: Hi, Ricky, Lee and Tim. I'm good. Thank you.
0: You're good. How's your holidays?
3: Great.
0: Great.
1: Great. Are you loving not being at school?
3: Yeah.
1: What's the best thing about not being at school?
3: Well, it's very boring at school.
1: Okay. It is boring at school. You have to, like, do what they say and you got to wear your uniform. You know, you can't just run around the house and play all the time. What is your question for us, Olivia?
3: Why do only our fingers and toes go wrinkly when we're in the water?
1: That's a really good question.
0: I think, isn't it like something about grip?
1: I thought it was. I thought it was about, you know, yeah, being able to grip onto things.
0: Yeah,
1: that's like our body's response. But I think it's something to do with...
0: My fingers can't grip when they're all pruny from the bath.
1: No, you're slippery little sucker.
0: Yeah.
1: I'm having a little look here. I'm having a little Google for you, Olivia. Well, no, because otherwise I just don't have an answer for you.
0: Okay, what's your answer then? I'm interested.
1: Which, so we can grip. Olivia.
0: I tried.
1: Your nervous system, like whoever knows what that is, tells your blood vessels to shrink, which pulls your skin down a little bit. Don't know why it does that.
0: I like my answer better.
1: But it just does. Whose answer is better?
0: Thank you, Olivia. Have a great rest of your holidays, okay? Let's go to Miller. He's 7. Hello.
4: Hello, Ricky, Lee and Tim. Welcome back from your holiday.
1: Thank you so much. How are you today?
4: Good.
1: What is your question?
4: How do people make apps on the phone?
1: Oh
0: my goodness.
1: You got to be really smart to be able to do that.
0: That's what Jermaine's sick today. He could tell us that.
1: Mila,
0: do you know
1: that we didn't even used to have phones with apps on them. You could only use them to call people and they were plugged into the wall. Can you imagine that?
4: Oh.
0: But we don't have an answer for it. You know what? Very smart people that are not Ricky and I,
1: yes,
0: who make a lot more money than us and have lived in much bigger houses than us, they know how to do it.
1: They know how to do it. Not sure how. They make up numbers and dashes and codes and they put it into a computer and it makes something.
0: What is your favourite app on your iPad or on your mum's phone, Mila?
4: I think I like games.
0: Yeah.
1: Yeah, it's pretty fun.
0: Bloody games.
1: You can waste a lot of time playing games.
0: Thank you for your question. Finally, let's go to 10-year-old Charlie. He's been waiting on the phone. How's your school holidays?
5: It's
0: perfect.
1: What makes it so perfect?
5: That I get to hang out with my friends.
0: Yeah.
5: Do much things I want.
1: Well, what do you like doing the most, Charlie?
5: Going to the skate park.
1: Oh.
0: Skate park's good. What's your question for us, Charlie?
5: Where does snot come from?
1: Your nose, silly. It comes
0: I've got
1: from
0: a lot at the moment because of hay.
5: How's it made?
0: Hay fever and stuff is not helping my snot levels at the moment.
1: Well, all behind your nose and your eyeballs and all in your face, there's all these little holes, like little caves. And in there, there's all these little hairs.
0: Produces mucus. Say mucus is a good word, Charlie.
1: And then sometimes it just needs to come out. And that's what it is. It comes from inside your head. And how is it made? Your body. But see, now I'm thinking, like, how is we made? How is anything
0: okay,
1: made?
0: Okay, well, we don't need to go into all the things about how it's made.
1: No, but it's fascinating when you really start thinking
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0: Tame Impala, this I feel for Kevin. Kevin Parker was flew in for the AFL Grand Final because he's the Fremantle Dockers number one ticket holder, and he flew in, made it a whole thing. He used to wear Dockers stuff on stage.
1: Yeah.
0: Oh, I just feel for him.
1: I know.
0: And all
1: I
0: mean, our beautiful friends in Perth and Fremantle who are listening on Nova 937.
1: I think he's doing all right in life, though. You know what I mean? He's doing all right.
0: Yeah, but just because your bank balance is healthy doesn't mean you can't be sad sometimes. Have you looked at TMZ lately? They're all rich, sad people.
1: Totally. But I do find it, I say this to you all the time. I do find it really interesting how, I'm going to use the word annoying, mostly men are about their football teams when they lose. Like there are horrible things going on in the world.
0: But that's why
1: you're like angry and sad and can't talk for 3 days because your football team lost.
0: When Hawthorn lost the prelim against Brisbane, which we should have won, by the way, and Sam Mitchell, our coach, spoke at the Hawthorn Best and Fairest over the weekend, and he said, you know what he did on grand final day? The Hawthorn coach who didn't make it into the grand final.
1: What did he do?
0: He went to Albury and took the kids to Spider-Man and then came out of Spider-Man, realised the game was still going, and then went back in and watched The Odyssey. That's true.
1: It's good.
0: All right, let's do this. Stella Lefty is the next huge artist in Nova's Red Room. It is next Wednesday. And we got invites. And we got Lydia on the phone. Good morning. Good morning. I'm used to it. Good afternoon.
1: How are you?
0: Lydia.
2: I'm good. How are you?
0: How's your Wednesday, Arvo?
2: Oh, very exciting.
0: Very exciting.
1: What is your favourite Stella Lefty song?
0: Can I guess?
2: Boston!
0: I was going to say Boston! Her debut album, Long Way Home's out now, featuring the smash hit Boston, and you are the next invitee to Nova's Red Room with Stella Lefty.
2: Thank you so much. That's fantastic. Thank you. I love you guys. You're the best.
0: Have the best time. We'll have more invites tomorrow afternoon. I always get because we've been doing the morning show in Sydney now for some time, so I say good morning all the time. We're just here for Chrissy this afternoon, so that's why I'm confused.
1: You're so confused. You're dazed and confused, but you're really cute. You know what I mean? You're being cute.
0: Thanks.
1: Look at you being cute. Let's being confused about the time.
0: Adele, the Savo, Wednesday afternoon here with Ricky Lee and Tim.

0: in the deep. It is Adele DeSavo here on Nova. Ricky Lee and Tim, we are in for Chrissy Swan, Fitzy Whipper and Kate coming up in a second. It's all good. We're all here. The family's all together.
1: Well, not everyone's here. our lovely Jermaine, who does our socials, he's not well today.
0: Oh, are you saying
1: I'm doing that with a wink.
0: Are you saying he's taking a day?
1: He's taking a day.
0: Bloody hell.
1: These bloody young kids these days, they're taking days left, right, and center.
0: There's another young kid that's working with us at the moment as well, Ben. But I'd like to say good day, Ben, but he's also taking a bloody day.
1: I like yelling, sorry, Ben, at him, but he's the one that's going to be sorry tomorrow for taking a day.
0: Why did you take a day? I want to talk about something here that I'm not very across, so let's just go with me.
1: This will be good.
0: GTA 6 launches on November 19th. GTA 6. This also doesn't apply to you or I, but I want to know on 13, 24, 10, and we'll give you some money to spend at Bunnings.
1: Okay.
0: Why'd you take a day? Why did you take a day off work? No point asking you. Don't ask me. Not once.
1: Not once ever.
0: Not once ever for anything.
1: No.
0: I didn't take. What's the father's
1: paternity leave?
0: Paternity leave. I probably should have done that.
1: You probably should have done that. You're a slave to the radio.
0: I'm chained to this desk. Except for weekends and public holidays.
1: Because those are for fun.
0: 13, 24, 10, why did you take a day? Because GTA 6 launches November 19th. Everyone's like, what?
1: Thousands of workers
0: are taking days off for this. If you do know about GTA 6 and you are one of these people taking time off on November 19th, please also call us on 13, 24, 10. But they've waited apparently 13 years for this.
1: I'm pretty sure Lewis Hamilton, who drives for Ferrari in Formula One, has said that he is taking a day when this comes out.
0: What is it?
1: It's a video game.
0: It's a video game?
1: Look, it's behind you on the screen.
0: But why do you have to take the day off for the video? Oh, it's Grand Theft Auto.
1: Because they're so excited to sit in there and play it.
0: What's GTA? You should have said to me it's Grand Theft Auto.
1: They're pretty excited to play it. There's also apparently I've read, I don't know if this is right, but you can kind of create a little life within the game. You can have like a girlfriend and you can have conversations and it's a whole thing and like people that's me on the roof of the car.
0: Is that a video game?
1: That's a video game.
0: But can't you play the video game after work?
1: Yeah, but people get really into video games.
0: Okay, so if you're into, now I know.
1: And you can't focus on anything else.
0: I finally know what GTA stands for, so that's good. If you're into, well, of course I don't know what that means. I've just said to you, I'm not a gamer, and you write GTA all over my sheet? Grand Theft Auto. I'm not alone here. There's plenty of non-gamers as well. Don't look at me like I should know what GTA means.
1: It's your story, bro.
0: I was more focused on the day off part, not the details of the bloody game.
1: Look, it's behind you. It's Grand Theft Auto.
0: Grand Theft Auto 6. If anyone is into this, if anyone's taking a day off for November 19 for it, please let us know, 13, 24, 10. Why did you take a day, Sam?
2: Also game-related, I took a day off back when COVID was in to play Animal Crossing when it first launched on Nintendo.
1: What is Animal Crossing?
2: It's the cutest game ever, and it's like all these little animals and you get to create your own island. It's adorable.
1: And you took a day to play a game.
2: I did.
0: Can I ask Sam what you do for a living?
2: At the time, I was just administration. So
0: okay, that's all right then.
2: It was fine.
0: If you're like an emergency room worker at RPA or something, I'd have an issue.
1: Or an air traffic control guy.
0: Or anything, you know, a bit crucial.
1: Yes.
0: Oh, I'm not coming in today. Animal Crossing, you know what I'm saying? What's wrong with people?
1: What would it take for you to take a day off? I just don't think we're the same. We just don't. Only not here if I'm filming Australian
0: Idol. We're also quite lucky, let's be real. Like, we only work for a few hours.
1: Of course.
0: It's not like we're here 16 hours a day.
1: But even like, you know, if I have a gig or show, I've never cancelled a gig, I've never cancelled a show, I can be sick.
0: You've seen me hocking up loogies over
1: 100%,
0: here.
1: 100%. And the show must go on. You got to do it.
0: Carly, why'd you take a day?
3: My daughter, I wanted to show her the snow. And it was like snow in the Blue Mountains a few years ago. So it was only like an hour drive to go see the snow. So I took a day off to go take her up and play in the snow.
1: Oh, I love that. She'll remember that forever.
0: That's beautiful. That is nice.
3: She was only little, but like it's still like a nice memory. It's nice to have photos and everything.
1: Beautiful.
0: Kayla, why did you take a day?
4: Oh, my partner didn't take a day. He took a whole week.
0: For
4: GTA.
1: What does GTA mean?
0: You mean Grand Theft Auto?
4: Yeah, Grand Theft Auto. He came home to let me know, babe, I know we've only got 2 weeks holidays a year. 1 week's been taken from GTA release.
1: Wow. How did you feel about that?
4: A bit shocked. I was like, okay, we'll have to squeeze in Bali in the 7 days then.
0: Okay. And how's the divorce going, Carla? Is it okay?
4: Oh, the papers are there. Ricky Lee and Tim. Ricky Lee and Tim. On Nova.
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0: Elaine, Tim, we are almost done. Fitzy, Whipper and Kate coming up in a second from 3 o'clock. But have you seen the billboards around Sydney, Melbourne and Brisbane? Packed to the nines, jam-packed with Powderfinger references. One billboard features 13/11/2010. That's the date that Powderfinger played their final concert before breaking up. I was there at the River Stage in Brisbane.
1: What I want to know is how are people putting that together? Like, they're just numbers on a billboard. How does anyone know that that is a date?
0: Well, there's also a new Instagram account called The Return of the Electric Horseman. That's a Powderfinger reference as well.
1: Oh.
0: But I was at the last ever show at the River Stage in Brisbane, which was one of the greatest shows ever, because I just remember being there going, I never gave this band enough credit, and I'm so glad I got to see them do their thing, because they were and are world class. So fingers crossed.
1: I really would have thought that you were right up there as a Powderfinger fan.
0: No, but I was a Powderfinger fan, but I guess what I'm trying to say is they were always just around. You know how, like,
1: it's like
0: with Silverchair and everything, you just take them for granted because they're just around.
1: I remember recording once at their studio in Brisbane, and it was just there was something about it that just felt like I was at, like, Buckingham Palace or something, because I was like, this is like Australian music royalties. Yeah. This is their studio that they've built, and like all these artists and songwriters and producers come and like work out of there in like the bush in Queensland, and it's amazing.
0: What about the first time, if you are a real Powderfinger fan, this will take you back. What if the first time you hit Vulture Street in Brisbane?
1: Oh.
0: Hey, there's more happening in the world of entertainment. You know, there was a lot of controversy around Tones and I, NRL Grand Final. Did she pull out because they wanted her to play Dance Monkey and she didn't want to play Dance Monkey, and that was the story we heard.
1: I just don't think that's true.
0: Well, guess what? She played Dance Monkey at the Denny Ute Muster.
1: Woo!
0: Over the weekend. She did perform it. Have a little listen to this. She posted a photo on her Instagram singing and dancing along with the caption Dance Monkey and little handshake emoji.
1: Love it.
0: I love it. Good stuff.
1: I love it. What a crowd, though. The Denny Ute Muster.
0: It's like the...
1: What even is the Denny Ute Muster?
0: I don't know, but I
1: want to
0: go next year.
1: It looks so fun. I have a story about Nicole Kidman.
0: Mm-hmm.
1: There's a song, have you heard this song, by Adela called Nicole Kidman? Every single night, I pray
0: that my... Adela's here for Laneway.
1: She is.
0: Oh, I like that.
1: So it's called Nicole Kidman.
0: Yeah.
1: It's like a bit of a tribute to Nicole. And in the music video, she kind of pays tribute to like some of her movies like Eyes Wide Shut and Moulin Rouge. It's really cool. At Paris Fashion Week, he's on at the moment. Kristen Wiig, Dua Lipa, Pedro Pascal and Nicole made a TikTok video about it. But Nicole's also talked about, because she also... Nicole Kidman is in the music video for Troye Sivan's She's the Best.
0: Yes.
1: She's having a real moment.
0: She really is.
1: We really love Nicole Kidman.
0: Yes.
1: So she was on Jimmy Fallon, My Jimmy, and she was talking about the song called Nicole Kidman.
2: I can't believe it. She wrote a song called Nicole Kidman. I'm like, who is that person?
3: Isn't that cool?
2: Yeah,
3: it's
2: but
3: a great
2: in her
3: song.
2: Video, she did all the films I've done, so it was really good.
3: Yeah, it's a good reminder.
2: She's so talented.
1: I love it.
0: What a cool thing
1: to happen. Like someone, like these young pop stars are writing songs.
0: Yeah.
1: And featuring Nicole Kidman.
0: About
1: like,
0: our
1: it's
0: Nicole.
1: Amazing.
0: Lane Cove Primary's Nicole Kidman.
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3: 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Give yourself an extra 10 minutes of travel time at those diversions. Changed traffic conditions due to tidal flow not operating. That's on Military Road through Neutral Bay near Wycombe Road. Another one on Military Road at Cremorne. That's near Spotoff Street. Busy both ways. And about 25 minutes for the M2 westbound from the Lane Cove Tunnel to the M7 Merge. 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Weather-wise, wet one tonight down to 15. Cloudy tomorrow, 20 in the city, 23 in the west. Right now, it's 18 degrees on Sydney Snowbar 96.9.
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4: Good afternoon, I'm Heidi Tiltons. The Defence Minister insists security at Aussie defence bases is up to scratch after the US carried out covert security tests. Undercover American agents have exposed weaknesses at a number of bases, including entering restricted areas at naval bases in Sydney and WA without being challenged. But Minister Richard Marles says the government takes defence security very seriously.
19: Base security is really an issue which is front and centre in terms of what we are managing. And I can assure you that we have been increasing our base security across the entirety of the footprint of defence.
4: Experts warn a High Court ruling on the Mount Pleasant coal mine will have national ramifications. The courts found climate impacts from exported coal should have been considered when the Hunter Valley expansion was approved. Some fruit and veg sold in Aussie supermarkets have been found with illegally high levels of pesticide residue. But food authorities insist there's no health risk, saying the limits are designed to crack down on pesticide misuse rather than measure which food is safe to eat. Two passenger jets have collided on the ground at LAX. A Delta Airbus A350 was taxiing for takeoff when its wingtip clipped the tail of an Air Canada Boeing 777 being towed to its gate. Part of the Delta jet's wing was left lodged in the Air Canada plane, and heated rivalry star Hudson Williams has landed another major fashion deal. He's been named the newest global ambassador for Bulgari. Now let's see what's happening on Nine News tonight.
20: Thanks, Heidi. I'm Peter Overton. In Nine News, are your fruit and vegetables making you sick? Hundreds of chemicals have been found covering products in our major supermarkets. Tonight, what you need to know before you shop. Also, how to retrain your brain so you get a good night's sleep. And four-time Roosters Premiership hero Daniel Tupou announces his retirement from rugby league after 15 seasons. Nine News tonight at 6.
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25: Welcome to the show. 3 o'clock, guys. Good to have you on board. We're filling in for Chrissy Swan. And you know what? Blackers and Ricky Lee, they were just talking about something really exciting. And I saw this on the news this morning. A lot of clues flying around about an important announcement from Powderfinger.
26: Why do they have to give us clues now?
27: Well, it's building hype, is it not? Yes. I mean, and there's been chat around it before and then rumours why they wouldn't get back together.
26: Well,
25: I mean,
26: well,
25: I thought they had a falling out, didn't they?
26: A couple of the members have a dislike for each other. Cogsy and I think Bernard never got along, the drummer and the lead singer. But you know what? After a while, I suppose, you know the other thing that gets involved?
25: Can I just say something?
27: I mean, Oasis, if Liam and Noel can work it out.
25: That's true. Oh, if they're turning up on stage together.
1: And do you know what? That went so well that they're coming back again next year.
25: So that's how much cash was involved.
27: Exactly. Yes. Oh, we're going to do this,
25: yeah,
27: aren't we?
25: Yeah, we are. Of course we are. Powderfinger, I would love to see them back together and touring again. Maybe it's a new album. But here it is, My Happiness on Nova.

0: Sydney, okay?
1: Yeah, sure.
0: Cruising, but you know, we take it very seriously.
1: Okay.
2: From one, the Joel Creasy Show.
3: Oh.
2: From two,
3: don't adjust your dial.
0: Don't freak out.

0: Fitzy with her, okay.
1: Gracie Abrams there, that's so true. We didn't join her on that song, she did that solo. What a cracking track for your, what is it, Wednesday? Win Wednesday, win the week, guys.
2: Yeah, let's do it.
1: Hey, let's talk about Gillian Anderson. You would know her from X-Files and also The Fall. She's doing a stage show at the moment, Who's Afraid of Virginia Woolf? With a question mark, guys, it's not a statement. What's
2: it's
1: interesting?
2: A classic.
1: It is a classic. What's interesting here, and I'm kind of torn on where I stand here. She has a massive following, and she has really committed fans. You'd know about this, Kate Ritchie.
3: Scully and Mulder, of course.
1: She has a huge following. So, anyway, there's been an incident that's taken place where she's basically accused her fans who turn up to every show.
2: I think I'll stop you there and say you don't need to say accused because you're really putting emotion into what you already think about what she's saying. She's not accusing anyone. She's making a statement.
1: Okay. She's making a statement. She's making a statement.
2: I won't jump in again.
1: About how distracting they can be at her show sitting in the front row. Have a listen to this, where she says, you guys can't sit in the front row.
4: You guys cannot sit in the front row.
5: What? You mean cannot, it's far
4: swing? I don't care. You cannot sit in the front row. It's so distracting.
5: Sorry.
4: You can't come 20 times and sit in the front row. It drives me mad.
1: She's saying you're too distracting. And it's because she knows them. When I say she knows them, Fitz, they've been coming to her shows for 20 years. So they're super fans. So every night, over and over again, she turns up to perform in Who's Afraid of Virginia Woolf and she looks down at the front row and there's the same people.
2: And they would have been to the show she did before that and before that and before that.
1: But can I say, Kate, if you watch some of those shows that were on TV at Channel 10, I mean, they're professionals, the hosts of the shows.
2: Because like Grant Denyer?
1: Yeah, because the studio audience is the same people.
2: No.
3: For everyone out there, in Sydney, right, Nova Studios in Pyrmont, it's right next to Channel 10. And when the studio was on and also the Circle was on, they would get a live studio audience every morning. And I'm not joking because we would go and get coffees. It was the same audience every day.
1: Oh, look, I've got a board game today. Oh, look, I've got a book today. Got some chuckies.
3: And it was also amazing to see, like, the dedication, I must admit, you've got to give it to these people. They love it so much. They're there to get prizes as well. I understand that. But it's like, how can you do this every day?
1: Because you're a fan. 13, 24, 10, I'd love to know. I mean, I'm trying not to judge here, but dock yourself in. Or maybe you know someone that's an easier way to do this phone topic. How many times have they seen the same show?
2: Is that what we're doing?
1: I would like to. Because you would have had people that go along and you hear these stories where they'll buy a ticket to every performance. Brendan, who works here, you know the new kid? Brendan Taylor, who works here at Nova?
2: Brendan,
1: if Pearl Jam is in town,
2: Brendan,
1: have you met him? He's doing some work experience.
2: Yeah, he always wears snacks.
1: He will go to every Pearl Jam concert that takes place in Australia.
2: The difference is, Pearl Jam don't recognise Brendan. I hate to break it to you, Brendan. Whereas these people, you cannot compare it to going and watching Tipping Point.
3: Yeah, of course. I go and watch Pearl Jam at every show.
2: What you can compare it to is, for example, Fitzy, when you played football and you were about to take a mark or
3: another
2: kick,
3: hanger,
2: and you would have a super fan, you're kicking, and you would
3: Heaps
2: have a super fan just like standing there with their autograph book. Or
1: Frozen.
2: You, for example, if you're doing this radio and talking to the microphone and you've got someone doing this.
1: You're in my face,
2: like that. That's it. Yeah. That's what it's like.
3: What
2: it's distracting.
1: Trying to read off my sheet when it comes to some of the games here in the studio.
2: Okay.
1: 13, 24, 10, how many times have you seen the same show and you always get to sit in the front row? Have you become friends with the star or the celebrity? Love to know more. Love her to Dave and Thames as well on Nova.
6: Let's get the party started. See you at the bar, you was hardly talking. That's when I knew that your heart was scarring. Friends to lovers need a part to star in. Like, wait, babe, let me

0: Dave and Thames get better and better, don't they? 13, 24, 10. If you've seen the same artist over and over again, maybe it was a stage show, we'd love to know. Lizzie, hello.
1: Hello.
0: Lizzie, which show did you keep going back to see?
1: I recently just saw Noah Kahan 4 nights in a row.
2: Oh, wow. That's great, Lizzie. And were you front row? Like, do you get there early and run to the front?
1: I was front row 2 nights and then lower bowl for the other 2 nights.
0: Right. Have you ever met him, Lizzie?
1: I haven't. It is my dream, though.
2: Did he look at you at all, Lizzie? Was there a moment in one of the shows?
1: I think so. I mean, definitely.
0: Yeah. Is there a moment during the show where he invites someone up on stage at all, Lizzie?
1: No, he didn't do that, but he did a few barricade walks these shows.
0: Yeah, okay, sure.
3: That's okay, what are you paying per ticket? So how much does seeing Noah Kahan 4 nights in a row cost you?
1: Well, on the floor, it was about $200, maybe $250.
2: Lizzie, that isn't a much. So you've paid $1,000 to go see Noah.
1: Yeah, and that's just tickets.
3: Yeah, plus the merch.
0: How much you spend on merch, Lizzie?
1: Oh, I'd rather not say.
2: That, can I just say, it sort of gets me down a little bit.
0: Oh,
2: it,
0: mate,
2: it really does, because I know Lizzie loves Noah Kahan, but see, like, let's just say Lizzie's paid $1,500 because she loves him so much. That is, I mean, that's a car.
0: Okay, I'll ask you, Fitzy. How many band T-shirts do you own?
2: Yeah, that's a fair call.
0: How
2: but
0: many?
2: Mate, I'm lucky enough. Over 400,
0: wow.
2: Right? But that, I'm lucky enough that I can do that.
0: Whoa.
2: But
0: over, you know, like 400.
2: Yes. What's wrong with that?
0: That's a massive collection.
3: Yeah, that's an amazing collection. That's worth a fortune.
0: Isn't it?
2: That's going to see bands since I was like 16, 17.
0: What's the number one T-shirt? What do you reckon?
2: I've got a Midnight Oil T-shirt, which is unbelievable. It blows my mind. It was in the 80s. It's a North American Midnight Oil T-shirt where Yothu Yindi was their support act. And underneath Yothu Yindi, it says, Yothu Yindi, Australian Aborigines.
0: Oh, my
2: just
0: God.
2: So the people that bought the merch could understand, there's a band coming over from Australia that are made up of Australian Aborigines.
0: Amazing. That is amazing. Gemma, who's actually in our music department here. How are you, Gem?
4: Hello, good, thanks. How are you?
0: Thanks for coming on the show. I've got to get you on more often, Gem. Who have you been to see more than once?
4: I've seen a few. So I went to Katy Perry's recent tour twice, Lady Gaga 3 times, and Bebe Rexha 3 times of the same show.
0: Awesome. Hey,
2: crazy.
0: Gemma, I never go more than once if I'm going to see a show. Do they?
3: And not even till the end.
0: Do they repeat the same joke like you expect night after night?
4: No, not really. Like, it's similar, but it changes. But it's still just as good. Yeah, yeah. Each show.
0: Best Gemma, luck, going, Fitz.
2: Who came out and saw the fans afterwards? Like, who's been the greatest artist that you've seen who's been giving for the fans?
4: That is so hard. But earlier on in Gaga's tours that I went to, she used to come out at the hotels and see everyone.
0: Yep.
4: So, yeah.
0: And would you go to the hotel, Gem?
4: Oh, my, I did. Oh, my God.
0: This is good. This is good.
2: Gemma, did you ever hang out at a Nova before? Because we had girls like camping out at Nova when One Direction arrived. Bieber. Like hearing that there was going to be interviews.
4: I didn't do that. But I didn't do that at like the. Actually, no, I have. I did that at the radio station in Perth. Yeah.
0: Okay. Yeah, great. As you followed them around the country. Good on you, Jim. How good is that? I mean, Tommy and I saw Lady Gaga supporting the Pussycat Dolls.
5: Oh, yeah. What a time.
0: Oh, my God.
5: It's like the world was upside down.
3: Did the two of you go together?
0: We started a PCD chant.
3: Yeah.
0: It was a great night out. Good kisser. All right. Speaking of music, new Sennheiser headphones, guys. They could be yours if you get our One Note Wonder for today. Have a listen.
2: Oh, okay, this is better,
0: harder.
2: Tommy. Well done. Let's go again, Jess, please.
0: All right.
2: There's a big beat there. We need title. We need artist. If you want those brand new Sennheiser headphones, 13, 24, 10, could it be Somba, Homewrecker? No, it's not. I can confirm it's not. Happy Wednesday. It's

0: right, guys. One Note Wonder. Look at the phones go. It is out of control. You can win some Sennheiser headphones. Let's get into it.
1: Fitzy, Whipper and Kate.
2: One Note Wonder.
0: Take the money and run.
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3: One Note. Title, artist, Sennheiser Momentum 5 wireless headphones up for grabs. Let's listen to it. Oh, Alex, kick us off, Alex. What do you think it is?
4: Okay, I have no clue, but I'm just going to go because I thought it started with bass. Bass Persuades by Miley Cyrus.
0: The new one by Miley. No, it's not, Alex. Thanks for playing anyway.
3: Atlanta, you're on the way home from school. Do you want to have a crack, Atlanta?
5: Yeah, I think it's Lose My Breath, Destiny's Child.
0: Is it Lose? No.
6: Oh, just I love that
7: it
6: song.
7: Could it be, yeah, me too.
0: Can we hear it again,
3: yeah,
0: please?
3: Great.
0: Yes.
3: Tommy, yeah. We usually, if we have a few incorrect guesses, we get a bit more of the song. Is that up our sleeve?
8: We've
3: or
8: got
3: not
8: so
3: yet?
8: Many calls. I'm sure someone will get it
7: yeah,
8: correct
7: they
8: today.
7: Will.
8: Fitz.
0: Hello, Johnny.
9: How you going?
0: Johnny, you're a plumber, are you, mate?
9: I am, mate, yeah.
0: Okay, so you've just knocked off for the day and you want to win some headphones.
9: Oh,
0: what do you think it is? Title and artist?
9: Nelly Furtado, Say It Right.
0: Johnny goes bang.
7: So great. And what a great song.
0: Drain,
7: how good's Nelly Furtado?
3: John, you're a plumber. Give me a break. Did you have someone in the car who gave it to you or
9: no,
3: did you pick
9: no,
3: that
9: no,
3: up yourself?
9: It just comes in my mind, and I thought that's it.
7: Yeah, and you love your favourite song is Man Eater, isn't it, John?
9: Well, that's what I actually thought it was at the start, but
0: yeah, good on you, Johnny.
7: I love it.
0: He's down the tools. He's got the Sennheiser Momentum 5 wireless headphones. We'll do it all again tomorrow. Well done, Johnny. Enjoy the afternoon. Here she is. Say It Right. Fitzy, Whipper, Kate Nova.

0: show in Melbourne at Rod Laver last night. You little beauty. She plays in Sydney this weekend, Olivia Dean. How good is that? Rain me in on Nova. It is Fitzy, Whipper and Kate as we drive you home on your Wednesday.
1: I'm getting a bit of a feeling that there's something wrong with Donald Trump.
0: What's happened? Trump? Is it the new death penalty?
1: He was speaking at a political rally in Nebraska on Monday, and he was talking about petrol prices and Iran and what was going on with the war over there and when this war is going to finish, Kate, and he was trying to calm everybody down. He said, look, you know, like, if I'm doing this to make the world a more peaceful place.
0: Yeah.
2: And he's a peacemaker.
1: And I understand that in a way, because Iran can be quite dangerous in that way. But he was talking about if Iran actually attacks America, and this is what he had to say. Have a listen.
3: It's a small price to pay for keeping the world safe, keeping our country safe. They can take out a city. Let them take out Los Angeles. Let them take out San Diego. This is a very small price to pay.
1: What? Now, we know he's a New Yorker.
0: What?
1: So he's thrown in the West Coast there and he's thrown them under the bus.
2: He's talking about something incredibly serious. It's not a time for a funny aside.
0: Was it meant to be funny?
1: No.
0: Has Gavin Newsom said anything?
1: Well, it would be like Albo saying, look, you know, if, let's say, Japan did attack us, yeah. I mean, let them take out Perth, that's okay. Like, you know.
2: Yeah, get rid of Tassie.
1: Well, that's all right, you know. Yeah. Like, it's a small price to pay to keeping the world a more peaceful place.
0: I mean, Broken Hill or something like that.
2: Well, like our team, for example, if we had to sacrifice one of us,
0: we would say,
2: I mean, I don't know who we would pick, Fitzy.
0: 3, 2, 1.
2: Whipper
0: Tommy,
2: would be a small price to pay to lose one member of the team.
0: As long as the rest of the team was fine, then I'm happy to be the sacrificial lamb.
2: Do you know what? We should.
1: Could we take him out?
0: Well, there's a lot of cameras in here.
2: If we get rid of Tommy, at least we don't have to spend money changing the logo.
4: The name, that's true. Yeah, from a cost point of view.
1: Wait up. Tom's got a brand new whiteboard and we've got a 3-hour show now, so I feel like we need him.
2: Is that new?
4: Yeah, it's new.
2: It doesn't look new.
4: Oh, thank you. No, well, it works so hard. That's the thing.
0: Tommy, where did you grow up? Where was that?
4: I grew up in Frankston.
0: We
4: beautiful
0: could let
4: Frankston.
0: That go.
4: We love everywhere here.
0: Sorry, so nowhere is to be bombed.
4: Yeah.
0: Frankston is a
4: treat. Well, they did nickname it Franganistan, and I do not appreciate that.
2: Yeah,
4: it's one of its nicknames.
0: That's not fair at all.
4: Yeah,
2: wow, that's not very friendly. No,
0: any old girlfriends you still talk to from the old Frangois days?
4: Only the ones on day release. I mean, I probably could give them a quick call. Okay, that's
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7: In Sydney CBD, a police operation closing Kent Street East and at Bathurst Street. Diversions via Kent Street. Give yourself an extra 10 minutes of travel time. We've got a breakdown on the M5 and Mascot. It's approaching the Cooks River Tunnel for eastbounders in Lane 1. You're looking at about a 40-minute runtime for the M5 westbound, though, from the Airport Tunnel all the way through to the Preston Slip and a build-up through Lansdowne, the Hume Highway westbound towards the Meccano set. 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Weatherwise, wet tonight down to 15. Tomorrow, a cloudy one, 20 in the city, 23 in the west. Right now, it's 18 degrees on Sydney's Nova 96.9.
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0: Can I tell you the one moment that I loved in the movie? It was in Brazil. There was a lot going on in your life. You were crying, working out whether you were going to go on stage. Mm. And then they pan out. You're very emotional. And your boobs are spinning.
1: Yeah, can you believe it? It's like just life.
2: Just really happening to me. It's my life falling apart, but my tits are spinning.
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0: Kitsy, Whipper and Kate. 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
1: Wake up in the morning feeling like...
2: Grab
1: 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I'm gonna hit this city.
2: Let's
1: before
2: go.
1: I leave, brush my teeth with a bottle of Jack. 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
1: grab
2: go.
1: My glasses, I'm out the door, I'm gonna hit this city.
2: Let's
1: before
2: go.
1: I leave, brush my teeth with a bottle of Jack. 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

0: Thank you, Kesha. TikTok on Nova, it is Fitzy Whipper Kate for your Wednesday. Oh, what's that? Did you forget to put deodorant on?
1: No, what smells in here?
0: It's not Tom, because you'll know we'd all be running out of the room.
2: I can smell flowers.
1: Do you know what it is, guys? It's the real deal lilac from the Goulburn Lilac City Festival that I attended on the weekend.
0: Oh, you got lilac wine, Jess?
3: Instead of my 50th. That's right.
0: Oh, shivers.
1: No, actually, on Friday night when your party was, Fitzy, I was washing my hair for the festival.
2: No,
1: I did.
0: Two very different events, I think, Fitz.
1: I got a feeling. I don't think there was many sore heads coming out of the CWA on Saturday morning.
0: Country festival, mate.
1: I did. Well, I'm a Goulburn girl, rural New South Wales in the Tablelands, I think it is. Canberra.
0: Okay.
1: It's not really near
0: in
1: Canberra.
0: In and around Canberra.
1: Well, please don't think it's Canberra, because the Goulburnians will be upset if I say it's Canberra. But for people outside New South Wales, that's like the region, right?
0: Canberra.
1: Kind of that area. I was born there in 1978, 75 years of this Lilac City Festival. And they asked me to come back and open it officially.
0: Wow, okay.
1: And it was really exciting. And look, I don't really have, I mean, not that, please don't let this be the reason you tune out. This story, and I know for Fitzy, won't be particularly interesting.
2: No,
1: but
2: it's fine.
1: But do you know how this fills me with such great joy, where I knew I was going not only to basically a flower festival that had such rich heritage that the community has run for 75 years. It's where I was born. My sister and I were born at Goulburn Base Hospital. And so many great – I was in my element. Like,
0: yeah, a bit of country. A couple of check shirts, boots.
1: Well, there was a little bit of that.
0: So the front bar fits.
3: There would have been plenty of defibs around as well, just in case someone did.

0: You're suggesting the average age of the festival was above 90?
1: No, that's not true. I did meet some of the lilac queens who were crowned in like 1965. I had afternoon tea with the lilac queens at Garfield House later that day. I had to make a little speech.
0: I love them in Priscilla.
2: How do you open it? How do you open the festival?
1: Well,
2: what do you
1: say? Lilac. No, you don't say that. I wrote it down because, and then I made a little joke. It was hilarious.
0: Great, here we go. Okay,
1: I made a little joke about how I'm so used to talking rubbish on the radio every afternoon.
0: So you bagged us.
1: No, I didn't. But the thing is, I've written this part down because I wouldn't want to muck this up. 75 years of the Lilac City Festival. So I read the official, declaring it open thing.
0: Big gig. Yeah.
1: And then I hung around.
2: The line, yeah.
1: No, there is no. There's no punchline.
2: What?
1: There's no punchline. I want to tell you my top three things, right?
2: Okay.
1: Oh, maybe I only have two.
0: Okay.
1: I met the woman who delivered me at hospital.
0: No way.
1: Can I get a round of...
0: Yeah, round of applause. What do I do with that?
2: Is she still alive?
1: 90, Kate, her name is.
2: Wow.
0: Was she happy to see you or was she disappointed?
2: Did she remember the labour?
1: Yeah, she does. She does, and so does my mother.
0: Of course your mum does.
1: I met her and I had a really lovely chat to her. I had so many people from my past that came up. I know this is boring.
0: This is good.
1: This is like life, guys. This is the lifey part of life.
0: This is soul.
1: That when I'm on my deathbed, I'm going to think, you know, what about that day that I went to Goulburn, CWA, and I couldn't get a tea towel, so I had to buy the hand towel. But I bought the tea towel for the festival, for Goulburn, the town. The other exciting thing that I did do on the way in, we drove around and went to, you know, the house I was born in. So I don't know, those poor people that lived in Rain Street saw Sally from Home and Away taking photos of their house at 9 a.m. on a Saturday morning.
0: Sure.
1: How exciting when you get to show your 12-year-old daughter Goulburn Jail.
0: Yeah, right, okay. Oh, Is it a good jail? I went to the old Melbourne jail.
1: Well, I don't know if it's good.
0: Holidays.
1: I don't know if you can describe it as good.
0: Yeah.
2: Yeah, I've been to the Dubbo jail. Yeah, no, it is. Kids do love that stuff. They can't believe it.
1: We didn't go in.
2: The aroma of lilac is supposed to be relaxing, isn't it?
1: No, that's lavender.
2: That's lavender. Sorry. Right, because I feel like I'm about to go to sleep.
0: Do you know what? If I'm on my deathbed, Fitz, and my life flashes before me and the Lilac Festival turns up, I reckon I'm pretty angry. Hey, just before I walk through the gates, give me the highlights of the past 90 years and the Lilac Festival turns up.
2: I still don't know how you open it. How do you open
1: the
2: festival?
1: You say, and I officially declare the 75th Goulburn Lilac City Festival officially open.
2: Well...
0: And wake then up, everyone.
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0: Wake up.
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24: Sydney CBD, Kent Street remains closed eastbound at Bathurst Street with the police operation. Diversions in place via Kent Street. Give yourself an extra 10 minutes of travel time. A 3-vehicle pile-up in Hinchinbrook on Cowpaster Road southbound just past the M7, leaving heavy delays. We've got a breakdown in Forestville on Warringah Road southbound just past Valley Road. Another breakdown in Riverwood for the M5 westbound off-ramp to Belmore Road, blocking a lane at the off-ramp. This week at IGA, get Connoisseur Gourmet Ice Cream. 1 litre selected varieties, half price, just $6.50. That's worth pulling over for. Ends October 13 at participating stores. Wet tonight down to 15, cloudy tomorrow, 20 in the city, 23 in the west. Right now it's 17 degrees on Sydney's Nova 96.9.
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0: Hello, I'm Heidi Tilton. The tax office is refusing to back down from a controversial move to stop accepting credit card payments. More than 20 business groups have confronted the ATO at a crisis meeting but say it showed no willingness to delay or reverse the change. From December, a quarter of a million small businesses will lose the option of paying their tax bills by credit card. A pro-Palestinian activist group has sparked outrage after calling for Hamas and Hezbollah to be removed from Australia's list of terror organisations. The revelation comes on the third anniversary of the October 7 terror attacks on Israel, which left 1,200 people dead and hundreds taken hostage. Australia's military-based security is being described as a major lapse after undercover US agents managed to breach defence facilities. The Nationals are demanding immediate changes to planning laws after a landmark High Court decision. The courts ruled New South Wales authorities must consider the climate impact of emissions from coal burned overseas when approving mines. The coalition says the ruling threatens thousands of jobs and Australia's reputation as a reliable energy exporter. And Robert De Niro's launched a profanity-laced attack on Donald Trump at a New York rally. The Oscar winner's remarks part of a broader speech accusing the Trump administration of trying to restrict voter rights.
1: And when that coward, that piece of Donald Trump, tries to take our voice and power away, what do we tell him? Your f***ing hands off our vote.
0: Now let's see what's happening on Nine News tonight.
2: Thanks, Heidi. I'm Peter Overton. In Nine News, are your fruit and vegetables making you sick? Hundreds of chemicals have been found covering products in our major supermarkets. Tonight, what you need to know before you shop. Also, how to retrain your brain so you get a good night's sleep. And four-time Roosters Premiership hero Daniel Tupou announces his retirement from rugby league after 15 seasons. Nine News tonight at 6.
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41: Good drive home. It's your Wednesday afternoon. Fitzy, Whipper, Kate starting at 3 o'clock these days. Filling in for Chrissy Swan. But I tell you what, I have great news for anybody who's thinking, man, I've got to get myself into shape. Summer's not far away.
42: Shred.
43: Well, it should just be good health all year round.
41: I'm trying that.
43: What? Good health all year round?
41: Yeah.
43: When?
41: Do you know, I had my four...
43: No, but are you doing that? Are you going to do a full year?
41: I had my four bean mix for lunch.
43: Yeah. I thought so.
41: Why?
43: Because you're red in the cheeks. Holding something
41: you
43: in.
41: Stink.
44: Oh, no, that's
41: how's
44: a
41: this? A three-minute workout has been said to be more effective than 90 minutes of moderate. They're talking about when you get on a bike, if you go 3 minutes all out, flat out, red zone, bang, I'm pumping for 3 minutes, it is more effective than 90 minutes of moderate cycling.
45: Oh yeah, well, it's, do you know what? It's getting the heart rate up into the red zone.
43: Like interval training and things like that. It's not only 3 minutes.
45: Have you ever done an exercise to test your maximum heart rate?
41: Yeah.
45: Which is usually the beep test.
41: You can do it on an ECG as well, you might say.
45: Yep. What was yours, Whip?
41: through the roof. It was like, oh my God, you're an extreme athlete.
45: No. It's not the higher, it's not the better. That's no. The thing.
41: Mine is about, my highest is around 87 beats per minute.
45: No, that's when you're relaxed.
41: No, that's when I'm working out. When I'm relaxed, it's around 50.
43: That's not true.
41: Yeah, it is. That's the level of athlete I am.
43: We need to get a doctor in here.
41: No, we're not getting any doctors. We're not getting any treadmills. No tests to be done. 20 minutes time. We'll get your invites to see Stella Lefty in Nova's Red Room, you little beauty. Up next, though, dilemma for a couple on an aeroplane. What would you do?

0: what Tommy had to do to his mattress after a small accident. There's no other way to get rid of it, was it, buddy? Set the bed on fire.
1: Yeah.
2: Have you had lice? You know, like bed bugs?
1: Yeah, currently.
0: Sometimes you've got to burn them, mate.
1: Absolutely burn the whole
3: thing. Well, your tummy was on fire that night, too.
0: Mm. Don't know what you'd eaten.
1: What a pity.
0: My God.
1: I expected better from you.
0: Drag it to a car park and torch it.
2: Okay. You got something else to say?
0: Yeah, I do. I've got an interesting situation regarding relationships on aeroplanes. If anybody wants to know the strangest thing about Kate Ritchie. Kate Ritchie has a fear.
2: Give us a call now with, Kate Ritchie with your predictions.
0: Kate Ritchie has a fear of putting her luggage in the overhead compartment on an aeroplane. Like, it is just, I don't know whether you feel exposed or whether you're concerned that your arms are going to be up too high, or I don't know what it is, but every time there's panic.
2: I don't like it. I will check in even the smallest bag. It's because walking onto a plane for me, since a very young age, has been a very uncomfortable thing.
0: G'day, guys.
2: It's like I'm being lined up. Because
0: you had a profile.
2: Yeah. And if I talk about it, I sound like I'm up myself, right? Old school up myself.
0: Up the front of the plane myself.
2: But if you're getting onto a plane, you're walking towards an entire plane full of people all facing you.
0: Yeah.
2: And then it's like you're not there. I hate to break it to you. If you're talking about me, I know it. You just don't think I know it. And so they are talking to each other while I'm staring at them.
0: Can you help me with me bag? I've got to get it up there.
2: Anyway, it'll be in the book. I won't waste it here.
1: Chapter 8,
0: overhead compartment. Anyway, this is a situation that I've heard of recently, in fact, in my own world. But this story goes that a couple had started seeing each other. He travels a little bit for work and she doesn't travel much, so she had a different flight status to him, right? Mm. So he then put in he put in for an upgrade, and when it came to the flight, unfortunately, he was the only one that got an upgrade to business class from economy, and she still had the economy seat.
1: Ah, damn.
2: What,
1: did Lisa
2: together?
1: Spit it?
0: No, it definitely wasn't Lisa. Here was where the problem lies. She goes on to say that at not one stage did he even flippantly suggest that she should take the business class seat. He said, "I'll see you at the other end."
2: Okay, I want to know how long have they been together?
0: The relationship's over.
2: Yeah, no, but how long were they? And where were they? Was it a long flight?
0: Long enough, yeah.
2: And they were in love, like it was a bit of a hot weekend.
0: Yeah, yeah,
2: they were heading off for a hot weekend.
0: Yeah.
2: Okay.
1: It does, you're right, though. How long had they been together for? If it was quite new, I can understand, but it's
0: a mate of mine.
2: Oh, so you were saying that you've been married for a while, Fitz. It'd be fine to leave BJ down the back?
1: No. If it was a brand new relationship and you got an upgrade because of your status,
0: yeah.
1: I would be okay with that. But if I'd been with BJ for a while.
0: Would you let BJ take it, though? I mean, she is the queen.
1: For sure. Mm-hmm. She can have it.
0: So a friend of mine the other day, I could give you a couple of great stories on this, actually. He was in business class because it was a work trip. The family decided to tag along. They were in economy.
2: Tag along?
0: Yeah.
2: Oh, that's interesting.
0: On the work trip.
2: The old balls and chains.
0: So they had to drag them overseas with him. Anyway, so he then requested an upgrade for everybody to business class. Unfortunately, all they could do was upgrade him to first.
2: Did he take it? Did he?
0: He gave it to his wife. The other guy. The other great story
1: really?
0: I had.
1: Really?
2: Oh, you didn't. Who
0: no,
2: are
0: I won't
2: these
0: go
2: pigs?
0: Into that one.
2: No, go.
0: No, I tell you what. I have been on a flight before where I saw the husband in the relationship sit in business class while his wife, who was pregnant, keep walking to economy. He's a profiled person that we've had on the show before.
2: Who? Write the name down.
0: Name. It rhymes with Porge and calamari.
1: Yeah. Well, there was an article written about that, wasn't
0: was
1: it?
0: Was there really?
2: Did you read that in the paper?
1: Or were you telling that story?
0: We were on the flight, weren't we, Tommy?
4: Yeah. You saw it in the flesh.
0: And then I was like, oh, George, I assume your wife's coming. There's no other spare seats. Anna, hello.
5: Hi.
0: Do you know someone that's done this, Anna?
5: I do. My old boss had a parent that worked for an airline, so she got flight benefits through that. And on her honeymoon flight, she took the upgrade and ditched new hubby down the back.
1: Oh, I see. Yeah, I feel like it's...
2: No!
1: I think it's okay for the wife to do it. I'm okay. Like if the husband does it, it does look very, very bad, Kate. I feel it doesn't go both ways, does it?
0: Why have you chosen to drink your water bottle and not continue this conversation?
2: Because I'm just a bit whiny, aren't I?
0: Yeah. That's why you're in economy, mate. We tried to get you an upgrade. I'm so sorry. We did everything we could.
2: I've got a lot.
1: Do you want me to help you with your carry-on? I'll put it up.

0: Thank you, Jadio. It's your Wednesday afternoon. Fitzy with Bacade, thanks to Chemist Warehouse. Fitzy wants to talk about interesting body parts. Your body is
1: a wonderland. Oh, is it a wonderland?
2: Your body is a wonderland.
3: Is it?
2: Read an article today, Kate. 6 human body parts that we don't really need and could easily live without. Do you want to throw a cup?
1: I know.
2: Don't throw a few of your ex-boyfriends under the bus here, Kate. But do you guys want to throw a couple at me to see if they're in
0: there?
2: Do
0: you want serious answers or comical answers?
2: Well, no. Well, it's
3: appendix
2: removed. Yep, that's number one. Well done, Kate.
0: Tonsils.
2: Why do we have an appendix? This is the thing. In recent years, evidence has emerged showing that the organ contains a large amount of immune cells, helping the body fight germs as well as holding beneficial bacteria to help digestion run smoothly. That's why we have an appendix. But if it's gone, it doesn't matter. It can be very painful and it can kill you. It can poison you.
3: You leave it in.
0: There's a small operation that some gents have when they're born, and I would argue you don't need that.
3: A foreskin.
2: What?
0: Yeah.
2: No, well, that's not a body part.
3: It's not a body part. It's like having your ears pinned.
0: No, it's not.
2: Mm. Coming in at number two is the gallbladder.
0: No, you don't need your gallbladder.
2: No, you don't need that. Oh. So the gallbladder, that's quite a common surgery, getting removed. More than 1.2 million removals done each year. That's just in the US. But I know gallstones can be very, very painful. Mm. So I didn't know that. The gallbladder, that stores and concentrates bile. But our bile is, we only ever see that when we've had a big night out, haven't we?
0: Yeah.
2: We don't need the gallbladder.
0: You should also get a price on these on the black market just in case you're running short on cash.
4: Put it on Facebook Marketplace.
2: These two are pretty obvious. Tonsils, wisdom teeth. Okay. Everyone had their wisdom teeth out here?
3: Yeah,
0: tonsils are a good indicator of being run down though, aren't they? Like when you're growing up through your teenage years and you're pushing it too hard, first thing to go on your indicator is your tonsils. And you go, oh, I've got a sore throat.
3: Yeah, but sometimes they're just a pain in the backside, aren't they? They're permanently infected for some.
2: This is an interesting one. The palmaris longus, a muscle in the forearm. This muscle runs from your inner forearm to the palm. It's used whenever you flex your wrist. From typing on a keyboard, opening a jar, writing and more, 25% of people in the world are born without one. Now, to see if you have this muscle, hold your hand up and your palm faces flat and you pinch your thumb and your middle finger together and you see if the tendon rises just before your palm in the middle of your rest. That's the palmaris longus. Now, a lot of people don't have that and you don't really need it, but if you have one and you removed it now, you would struggle for a bit to type and to do those basic things, but you would learn how to deal without it.
0: You don't need your heart. Kate Ritchie's been getting away with that for a while. You don't need your body hair. Because that was more
3: for... Yes, you do. It stops dirt getting in all the orifices.
0: I meant like that body hair was protective when we were hunting and we were walking through long grass, the body hair would protect your genitals.
2: Hair's not a body part. It's not a body part. And the other one
3: he's just got that thing he does where he just feels the need to, you know, fill the void.
2: There's a leg muscle called the plantaris, which is around, that's down the back. It's a small, thin muscle of the lower leg. You may have heard of tennis leg. And sometimes when people think they've done a calf muscle, you hear a massive pop. It's like a gunshot going off. But that's your plantaris. So you don't really need that one as well. You don't need an operation or get that fixed and you can still continue life. Isn't that fascinating?
0: You do need...
2: Well done, Fitzy.
0: Okay, that's interesting,
2: really
0: Fitz.
2: Well done.
0: You do need your thumb. I nearly lost mine during book week. I'm still recovering because I was obviously helping Kate with May's outfit and I haven't been able to do anything and I've been in a brace sort of suffering through the past...
3: You know what I think we don't need, Fitz?
2: Guys, why are you rubbing a
1: Stelly lefty? Wow.
0: Don't need your tongue.
2: Invites, have we?
3: Yeah, invitations. She's going to be live in Nova's Red Room. And now is the time to win those invitations. Give us a call, 13 24 10.
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6: 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Sydney CBD, a police operation closing Kent Street eastbound at Bathurst Street. Diversions in place. A few breakdowns impacting your run this afternoon. One on the M4 in Merrylands. It's eastbound just past the Coleman Street on-ramp. And a breakdown for the M5 in Riverwood, westbound off-ramp to Belmore Road as well. Looking for home inspiration? Visit Sydney Home Show. 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Wet tonight down to 15. Cloudy tomorrow, 20 in the city, 23 in the west. Right now it's 17 degrees on Sydney's Nova 96.9.
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0: got your invites to the next Nova's Red Room, Stella Lefty.
1: Oh, how good is it, Kate? Like, how intimate. It's so... You can be right up the front, just... Stella!
0: I know, it's the best way to see it. And guess who has scored the invitations? Well done to Shane. Big bad Shano, him and his wife.
2: Shano.
0: Going to be there on the night. Stella Lefty's debut album, Long Way Home, is out now, featuring her smash hit, Boston. We just heard it.
2: Yeah, just got a message from Stella then. She said, please don't yell out like that at
1: Stella!
2: Me. No, don't yell at me.
0: Well, because it's so intimate. There's
1: no room for that.
2: Okay. No, she doesn't care.
0: Coming up next, though, I'm going to reveal... the one takeaway drink that could ruin your job interview.
2: Okay.
0: Don't do it. It's not a whiskey.
2: It's not a whiskey.
0: It's not a whiskey, but I do have something that might help you get the job. Harry Styles, Aperture. On

0: Love the sound. Harry Styles, Aperture. Thanks to Chemist Warehouse, it is Fitzy. With that, Kate, as we drive you home on this Wednesday afternoon, Kay Ritchie.
1: Now, I saw this story floating around during the week because people, slightly older people, maybe more mature, experienced people in the workplace, had their thoughts on a younger generation swanning into job interviews in a much different fashion to the old days. Have a listen to this.
2: My Gen Z candidates are showing up to their interviews with iced coffee, iced latte in hand. It is perceived that when you show up with an iced coffee or an iced latte, that this interview is just like a stop on your list of errands for the day. It looks a little too casual to me. Don't show up with iced coffee or the iced latte. Save that for well before the interview or after the interview, go and get one.
1: Now, I agree. And especially don't turn up with it if you're running late as well. Sometimes I do that if I'm 10 minutes late, but I managed to get a coffee. I'm so sorry I'm late.
3: It's in America. Starbucks is just so massive in America that it is on the go, isn't it? And they're huge cups. How big are the cups? Yeah.
1: Do you want that much milk in your belly?
0: No, you don't. What if you turned up to an interview with a can of soft drink? Oh, I'm just having a Fanta.
3: No.
0: I'm just having a Fanta.
1: I'd love to see you come into a job interview sucking a mellow yellow with a straw. Yeah.
0: What if you walked
3: in? Or a litre of Monster energy drink.
1: Yeah, exactly.
0: Can I say a bit about what if I turn up with a chalky protein milk? And the guy would go, this guy's into his fitness.
1: But that would be obvious at
0: 30.
1: Well, they would be saying, why have you got Fitzy's protein bar with you?
3: I do love the news every night when you see some young person rocking up to the court system just with one of those huge cans of energy drink.
1: Yeah, I know.
3: And you go, oh, okay. Well, you haven't slept for 3 days, but good luck with the case.
1: Well, they've been nervous.
0: What if you turned up for the job interview
1: and
0: you had a Fanta? And you went, hey, I got you a Mountain Dew, got you a lift or something.
1: In a can.
0: Yeah. Hey, I got you a Passiona.
1: I would never say no to a it's not even called Passiona, is it?
0: I don't know anymore.
1: It's called
0: Kirk's Pasito.
1: Pasito. Yeah.
3: If you were half smart, you'd find out what the boss's coffee order is and you rock up with their coffee.
1: No, that is crawling. I wouldn't trust someone that turned up with my coffee order.
0: Okay. 13-24-10, we're going to get onto this. Could you pick a liar? If you can, you can win $1,000. We're going to hear a story from one of us next. But right now, brand new song from Taylor Swift. It's called Cleveland on Nova.

0: anyone from Taylor Swift Cleveland, a few Taylor Swift snobs in the studio. Oh, my God. Jess, unbelievable. That is a great track. Are you on board or not?
1: I like the vibe of it. I don't necessarily like the lyrics. They're a little bit... And I'm a big Swiftie, so I think I can say it. They're embarrassing to me. I'm sorry, guys.
0: You're an
1: I'm sorry
0: snob. To bring it down. It's one of the best songs she's ever written. We've got $1,000 to give away.
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0: Order.
4: The Jury Season 2 on SBS, we love this. $1,000 cash to give away. So one of us, today it's Whipper. And we're going to go to our guest today. Nicole, are you there?
5: I'm here.
4: Hi, okay, Nicole. Great. So Nicole, today Whipper will tell us a story. Then Kate and I will have 30 seconds to quiz him on that story. Then you have to make the decision whether you think the story is a lie or if it's true.
6: Yeah, give us the verdict.
4: If you get it correct... You get $1,000. It is the jury skeleton in the garden, but we do know that the Whipper has skeletons in the closet.
0: I don't think I've ever lied. Well, it's a bit of an easy one, Nicole. Because I don't think I've ever lied. Do you know, Nicole?
6: Oh, you started?
0: Yeah.
6: Oh. Nicole, lying. Your moves, your lips are moving.
4: Your body language.
6: Oh, I got you.
0: Nicole, Kate's not the only actor in the studio. And the reason I say that is when I was younger, I was, how do you say it, scouted. I was scouted to be in a film which was, they were recruiting talent out of Melbourne at the time for a film that was to be shot overseas. And the name of the movie, which was offered to me, I said no because I was busy at the time. The name of the movie that was offered for me to star in was Beware of Greeks Bearing Guns. And I said, I'm sorry, I'm studying at TAFE right now. I can't go to Greece to film that.
6: Okay, can we start our questioning? What year was that?
0: 1998.
6: How old were you then?
0: 19.
6: Were they going
0: to
6: pay you?
0: Yep.
4: It's a Greek movie. Why are they looking for Australian kids?
0: Because there's such a big Greek community in Melbourne.
4: Did they film it in Australia?
0: No, it was a Australian production company, but it was to be filmed in Greece.
6: Who else was in it?
0: Other Greek-looking people.
6: Yeah, which other big Australian names?
0: A girl called Vaya.
4: Are you Greek?
0: No, I'm not.
6: But hairy.
0: But look a little ethnic, you know.
6: Okay.
4: Nicole. So I've also done some research for you, Nicole, while you're there. Beware of Greeks Bearing Guns was a movie, but it was in 2000. So you're around the mark. Ooh, there, Webb.
0: That's interesting.
4: You are around the mark. But it is. It was done in the Greek language. So I don't know why. Actually, there was...
6: Fitzy, what are you doing?
0: Helping out.
4: I want Nicole to win the $1,000, Kate.
0: So, look, the timing seems to work here, Nicole. $1,000, am I telling the truth or is that a big fat lie?
5: I was going to say a big fat lie, but after those words, I'm questioning if I'm right or wrong now.
0: Okay.
4: Nicole, there's another one as well. There was Zoe Carides, which I think is an Australian actress, was in the movie.
0: Correct. Yes. It's all starting to piece together nicely, isn't it, Nick?
5: Look, I'm going to change my mind and I'm going to say true.
0: You won $1,000. Beware of Greeks Bearing Guns.
6: I'm sorry for doubting you, Fitzy. You did help.
0: Starring Whipper. No, he's at Arms Glen TAFE doing his building course.
4: Do you know what role you were supposed to do?
0: I was a stunt double.
6: He was the Del Marty.
0: I was a stunt double to a Greek guy that could actually act.
4: That is
0: well
4: funny.
0: Well done, Nick. Congratulations.
5: Awesome. Thank you.
0: Pretty easy and a great movie. More cash tomorrow, you little beauty, if you don't mind. Fitzy Whipper, Kate on your Wednesday afternoon.
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3: Nova 96.9. In Wiltson on the Hume Motorway, a two-car crash southbound approaching Picton Road, blocking lane 2. That has traffic backing up behind it into Douglas Park. A couple of breakdowns impacting your run this afternoon right across Sydney. We've got a broken down truck on the M5 in Riverwood. That's westbound off-ramp to Belmore Road, blocking lane at the off-ramp. That's adding to the drama to peak hour traffic. Another breakdown in Castle Hill on Showground Road, westbound approaching Windsor Road, sitting in the left lane. Window seat negotiations going nowhere? Right. Tantrum triggered headache kicking in? That's one for Panadol Extra. Always read the label and follow the directions for use. Incorrect use could be harmful. Weatherwise, a wet one tonight down to 15. Cloudy tomorrow, 20 in the city, 23 in the west. Right now, it's 17 degrees on Sydney's Nova 96.9.
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15: 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Stream Fitzy, Whipper and Kate wherever you are.

0: wrapped up her shows at Rod Laver. This weekend, Olivia Dean in Sydney, and then I think she rolls on to Brizzy, possibly Thursday. Just awesome. Over to you, Ryan James.
1: How good are kids?
2: I'm just a kid.
1: And how good is parenting? And you know what? I don't usually make attention or pay attention to social media when it comes to parenting tips, but this one caught my eye.
0: Okay.
1: And you know what? It's just a man who was running and... I don't know. This had an effect on me. I got quite emotional. So he starts it off by saying, Kate, I stopped shouting at my kids for a week and here's what I noticed. I went, oh, this is great advice.
0: Yeah, good start. Nice one.
1: Number one, we were late for everything. Number two, no one brushed their teeth. Number three, the kids had 238 fights. And number four, no one got up for school. Then he finishes it off with, for amazing parenting tips, follow me.
3: Okay. So many tips on the internet of what to thought. Do.
0: You know the most frustrating thing, I reckon, as a parent, as we talk about school holidays wrapping up, is when you do yell and no one cares. Like when you raise your voice.
3: All it does is upset you.
0: Yeah, and you you know what? I'm about to launch and when I launch, you kids are going to behave.
1: No one cares. I have been measuring BJ's... There's been a couple of times lately. I mean, she's got a 17 and a 13-year-old boy now, and both of them are pushing back a little bit, but she has... It's been a couple of times lately, Kate, where she's raised her voice and I can hear it in the house and I go, okay, she's going hard here at
3: you. I love that you're saying raised her voice. I know what you mean. You mean screaming.
1: Well, it is. And you know what?
3: I do it too.
1: When I hear her scream, then I will come down just to back her up. But I can tell, even Lenny will see me walking down the stairs and he'll go, whoa, she's having a real crack here. Mm-hmm.
0: Tommy, how do you go? Because you're not a screaming sort of person.
4: No,
3: not so a screamer.
4: No, my wife, she's the...
0: So you will say, you kids, you better behave or I'll tell my wife, your mum, to yell.
4: Send wife in with the...
1: Do you deepen your voice, Tom, like you do with a dog?
0: Hey, boy, let down. Get back. Boy.
4: But the annoying thing is when you get a sore throat after shouting. Do you guys get that? When you've shouted so hard, you get a sore throat?
0: A bit of a sore pocket when I'm shouting at Bart.
1: It's not a good feeling, is it, when you're yelling at the kids? But it does work.
0: No, it doesn't.
1: It does work.
3: I don't know if it does. All you're doing is teach. Look, I am no expert. But by yelling, aren't you then teaching them that to be heard you need to yell?
1: Yeah, I know, this guy is right. I stopped shouting at my kids for a week and here's what I noticed. We were late for everything.
0: Oh, my God.
1: No one brushed their teeth before school. The kids had 238 fights and no one got up in time for school.
0: Easy.
1: Every single day for a week.
0: Everything went to plan.
1: Follow me for more parenting tips.
0: All right, after the news, guys, which Aussie city is now the friendliest city in the world? And the stats are in, guys. We're going to find out just after Heidi's news.
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25: In Douglas Park on the Hume Motorway, a two-car crash southbound approaching Picton Road, blocking the left lane with traffic really backing up behind it. We've got a breakdown on the M5 in Riverwood. It's westbound off-ramp to Belmore Road. It's blocking a lane at the off-ramp. That in peak hour traffic has a 50-minute run time for the M5 westbound. That's from the airport tunnel through to the Preston slip. A bit of sun glare impacting your run in Kings Langley on the M7 westbound. Same for the M4 tracking west towards Light Horse. Speaking of sun glare, right now for a limited time at Specsavers, get free polarised lenses in your second pair. 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Weather-wise, wet tonight down to 15. Cloudy tomorrow, 20 in the city, 23 in the west. Right now it's 17 degrees on Sydney's Nova 96.9.
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2: Good afternoon, I'm Heidi Tiltons. Australia has fallen more than 120,000 homes behind the federal government's housing accord target. New ABS data shows around 356,000 homes have been completed in the first 2 years of the scheme, well short of the 480,000 needed to remain on track. Aussies have been warned to prepare for a summer of extreme weather driven by a predicted super El Nino. Anthony Albanese has spoken at the pre-COP summit in Fiji, warning that a failure to cut global emissions is fueling increasingly severe climate events.
3: We're expecting a summer of floods, of cyclones, of extreme heat and extreme behaviour. Because the science told us that if we didn't act to address global emissions, this is precisely what would occur.
2: Australia's privacy watchdog has launched an investigation into an app used by some cheap smart glasses. The Chinese company behind Hey Cyan is allegedly failing to answer questions about who can access information recorded by the off-brand glasses and where that data is stored. Australia Post has revealed its Christmas delivery cutoffs. Parcels need to be sent by December 21 for interstate deliveries or December 22 if they're staying within the same date. And Taylor Swift is taking a two-song approach to next year's Grammys. She's submitted The Fate of Ophelia for Record of the Year and I Knew It, I Knew You is going for Song of the Year. Now let's hear what's happening on Nine News tonight.
4: Thanks, Heidi. I'm Peter Overton. In Nine News, are your fruit and vegetables making you sick? Hundreds of chemicals have been found covering products in our major supermarkets. Tonight, what you need to know before you shop. Also, how to retrain your brain so you get a good night's sleep. And four-time Roosters Premiership hero Daniel Tupou announces his retirement from rugby league after 15 seasons. Nine News tonight at 6.
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29: 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On Nova.
34: Oh, welcome to the show. It is officially your Wednesday evening. Win Wednesday, win the week. And I tell you who's had a big win today. And that's the wonderful town of Melbourne. I don't know if you've heard of it, guys. Really small town.
27: Yeah.
34: It has taken out the top crown as the world's friendliest city.
27: In the entire world.
34: That's right, in the entire world. Well done, Melbourne. Celebrations at the Floral Clock tonight, I think, around the Botanic Gardens. Be just huge.
27: Well done.
34: Perth came in at number 6. Well done, Perth.
27: But you're from Melbourne.
34: Yeah.
35: What are the other, can I ask what the other sort of cities are around the world?
27: Perth was 6 out of all of the, yep. Okay, yep.
34: Number 2 was Oporto in Portugal, not the burger place.
35: Oh, what a beautiful Oporto place. I mean, I've had a couple of knuckles there, but apart from that, the people there are beautiful.
34: Porto.
27: Porto.
34: Yeah, Porto. Well, did you write Oporto deliberately to do that, Ollie? He's tried to stuff me up there. Porto in Portugal. No. Well done, guys. And if you've ever been to Seoul in South Korea, congratulations. They are the third friendliest city on the planet.
35: Beautiful. What a great part
34: celebrations
35: of South Korea, yeah.
34: All throughout the world tonight. Come out next. Are you on an iPad detox? New York City.

0: It's not a stupid song. It's not Olivia Rodrigo. We love that song. It is Fitzy Whipper Kate. Thanks to Chemist Warehouse, guys. It's your Wednesday, halfway through the week.
1: Now everybody can get involved in this. 13, 24, 10. Are you detoxing? And I mean from devices and iPads and video games and all of that. Now, it may not be the right time to ask. We've just had the school holidays. Some schools are back. Some are about to go back. And usually during the holidays, the kids tend to have maybe excess.
2: Extra.
1: Yeah. Excess. Extra. We did the opposite. We did, going into the holidays, we are not having the iPad.
2: Well, do you know what we did? We went to work with Mum and Dad. Remember that?
1: Well, you
2: had to go into work with Mum and Dad.
0: Oh, back in the
1: old days. Yeah.
0: Dad's got a computer.
1: But isn't that kind of great, though? You get to go and see what Mum and Dad actually do.
0: Yeah, I used to use stamps in the office and things.
2: My old man was a sparky. It was the worst thing ever. I used to sit there just watching him. It was so boring.
1: Well, so you needed an iPad, didn't you? I mean, God forbid you read a book. Anyway, we have...
0: Where are you at?
1: You know, with it. It's not going well.
0: Okay.
1: And so give me a call, 13 24 10. If you have attempted to decrease iPad use, even just watching the TV, although that is better.
2: You can't detox altogether, can you?
1: Yeah, you can. You got to go cold. You can cold turkey. Cold turkey, because I think the issue is that don't worry, I've tried all of it. I've tried to be more lenient, and I've tried to think that the child in the family can make the decisions for themselves around the iPad. Yeah. Do you know what I mean?
0: How's that going?
1: So if I say we're using it too much, the attitude is different when you have it. I think some kids are completely different kids when they are looking for the iPad, or they want it, or they've been on it. It's an absolute meltdown. And I think that sometimes you're doing them a favour by taking it away completely, because they do not have the ability, I don't believe, this is only my opinion, to regulate it themselves.
0: No.
1: They just cannot.
0: To me, it's one of those things where you talk about social media, you talk about computer games and the addiction. The iPad is addictive, right? Or that sort of tablet is addictive, depending on what they're watching, along with the different forms of entertainment, is addictive.
1: Yep.
0: And you still need to be a parent, and you still need to put the guardrails up. They need and require the guardrails for you to parent.
1: I think, though, sometimes, well, for me, that you worry about them being upset with you. Like, I ultimately, I would like to think that the relationship is just like, it's just really cruisy, and we just really respect each other. And you pick up what I'm putting down here.
0: Sure.
1: You know that these rules are going to help you, but it doesn't work like that. And I think that you can back yourself into a corner by trying to be too nice. Because ultimately, it can be used against you, and then there are just no. I mean, it's your job for them not to like you. I had someone tell me once, if your kids, especially, reach the teenage age, and they don't want to have a bar of you, you've done exactly what you're meant to do, because they are meant to become their own identity.
0: Okay.
2: Yeah.
0: Okay. Hello, Kelly.
2: Interesting.
0: Welcome to the show.
3: Hi, thanks, guys.
0: Talk to us about digital detox.
3: Oh, I just think it's a good idea because they turn into little brats and, they don't get any chores done or anything like
1: no.
3: that.
1: No. Do you notice a really big change in their character with or without?
3: 100%.
1: Yeah.
3: 100%.
0: Yeah.
3: They're just obnoxious.
0: Thanks, Kelly. Kelly's just
2: What's
0: a robot.
2: What's your username on TikTok there, Kelly? I'll check it out. Hey, Mark, you've gone one step further. What have you done, mate?
4: For periods of time, we cancelled all the subscriptions.
1: Oh, did you?
0: Right. Yeah.
2: Unsubscribe. So, what, Netflix and all that kind of stuff?
4: Netflix,
2: streaming?
4: Disney Prime, everything was gone.
2: Gotcha.
0: Mark, I did a bit of a deal today, and it's slightly conditional based on performance.
2: Congratulations. Was it lucrative?
0: It was, and there was a handshake involved as well.
5: What kind of car was it that the person bought off you?
0: No, Tom, that wasn't the sort of deal. Anyway, it was with my little man, Jack.
1: Okay. How old's he?
0: Jack is 10 years old.
1: Mm.
0: He wants to get a new like monitor and a hard drive, right, to play video games on. So here's the deal. He said, you need to – I said, we can do a deal. And I've been thinking about what it might look like. And then I said, I'll have an answer by the end of the week. So he pushed me on it today. And I said, okay, we'll do a deal.
2: Deadline, yeah, right. Yeah.
0: And we shook hands.
1: Do you know your child is not a colleague?
0: Yeah, we shook hands while buying spray paint in Bunnings today.
2: Did he clock on that day? No.
0: No, he didn't. Anyway, so the agreement is that he will get the new PC set up.
2: Sucked in.
1: You're done.
0: He comes in the top 10 of cross-country, which takes place next February. So I needed a balancer to go, all right, well, I know how much you're going to enjoy the game stuff. So what can we build between now and then? So
1: it is your style of parenting.
0: We are going to.
2: It is. Yeah, this is right
1: real.
2: Up.
1: So it's the real deal.
0: No,
5: so it's 6 months off before he could get it.
0: 6 months off. He's got to earn it. He really has to earn it. And the thing is, I said, that's right up a training program because I want him to know what it feels like to earn something. And
5: so
0: I'll do
5: Chat GPT did that for you?
0: Yeah, no, I didn't use Claude. And then I said, I'm going to train with you as well, and we're going to write our times down.
2: What? You're competing.
0: And well, I'll have the stopwatch. And I'm going to find out what the times were for the grade 5 kids, all right, to see what sort of times we need to work towards. And that
5: what
0: was,
5: if he comes 11th?
1: And that's what I was going to say. Nothing, yeah. What happens when he doesn't earn it and you go, well, now I feel bad and I'm going to make him feel bad so he gets
0: like
1: it anyway.
0: No. We're hard. We're absolutely hard. We're cutthroat at my joint.
1: You are not.
0: Yeah, I got it for him yesterday. No, that was a handshake that took place today. So that's what the deal will look like.
2: Then Grand Theft Auto 6 comes out, mate. You don't see your kid for 3 years, and then all of a sudden he's
0: top 10,
2: stealing hotted up cars. You know what I mean? Like
1: it's a nightmare.
0: I won't know him by then.

0: Pop, Charlie XCX, I love it on Nova. It's Fitzy, Whipper, Kate, Wednesday afternoon. Marriages, they don't always go to plan, guys. As you grow up, sometimes you drift apart, people change, and you realise that maybe I was just with that person for a season, and we move on for the rest of our lives.
1: Don't go at seasons, come on.
2: It sounds so amicable.
0: Yeah, it can be, and this is exactly what this guy's done. I don't even know his name. He has written here on social media, "Major life update, friends. Chloe and I have made the difficult decision to divorce. It's a mutual decision. No hearts were broken or feelings hurt. We are still friends. Have any questions?" Well, so he's then invited people to ask questions.
2: About the divorce. I like it because when I read this story, I thought this is a great opportunity to pop it up and I'm, you know what, we're getting divorced. We're going to say that we're still friends. Ask some questions and that'll stop you guys standing at the school gate coming up with answers of your own.
0: So many questions came in, Kate. So on social media, he answered the questions.
1: Who did you sleep with, Steve?
0: No. What happened was the first question. We both feel that our lives are no longer compatible and that a future together would lead to unfair compromise on both sides. Next question. What about Millie and Bug? I assume that's the kids.
1: Yeah. Chloe will be call the kids Bug.
0: Yeah. Chloe will be taking them.
3: It'd be the pet.
0: Or their dogs.
3: Yeah, it'd be the pet.
0: Why,
3: the
0: dog? Tom?
4: Well, I think that's probably more of a natural assumption.
1: Bug. What because would Bug no, be
0: well,
1: short
0: bug,
1: for?
0: Bug, Buggy Bear, or it could be a nickname
2: are
0: for
2: are there
0: kid.
2: No children?
1: I don't know any Bugs.
0: Tom, just don't interrupt by suggesting the dogs are not kids.
2: Let's assume they're pets because if they were children, I wouldn't want you to be reading their names out.
1: But wait up. If they were children, he's just gone, Chloe will be taking them. I don't want anything to do with them.
0: No, not for me, mate. Pie can have them. Make sure you feed them at night. How do I act navigating the relationship moving forward? No. Chloe and I are still friends and we still hang out. Please don't shy away from discussing the events with us.
2: You just made that whole thing up.
0: I can't read it.
2: You haven't read it. The friend is asking.
0: I mean, you can pull it apart or just go with it.
2: No, because it's ridiculous.
4: It's got a typo, and one typo will throw whip.
0: No,
4: like
0: Tommy,
4: this.
0: I can't read that font. No,
1: but
2: what do you mean?
1: I love how he just rushes through it.
0: What's Lansing? Are you staying in Lansing?
2: That's the suburb.
1: Oh, that's where they are.
0: Is that the name of their kid,
1: no,
0: Lansing?
1: No, that's when you stalk Lance Armstrong.
0: Oh, Chloe Lansing. Is, we are selling the house. Chloe's the dog, remember?
1: Right.
0: We'll move into an apartment. Oh, sorry. Chloe, Jess, I can't see, mate. Chloe will move into an apartment
3: and I will temporarily
0: be staying here until my opera contracts send me elsewhere.
2: You didn't even make that bit up, guys, if you're listening. That's true.
1: It's the prep monster.
0: Do you know what? I want to throw this out. 13, 24, 10. You've been in a situation on how you announced your divorce. I've been to an engagement party where the guy got up and said, "I won't be making a speech. Any questions?" And the questions just started coming in. It's a great idea.
1: Like, what questions do you ask at an engagement party?
0: Oh, tell us
1: What's
0: about
1: six
0: how you
1: times
0: and,
1: seven.
0: Tell us about how you and Sophia met.
2: But what if nobody cares and they're there for the free drinks?
0: Well, they're there because they're friends. I like the idea of going, we're not here to make a speech. If anyone's got any questions, we can have question time.
1: You should know anyway. Mm. You're mates with them.
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7: 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Camp down on Parramatta Road, a car and motorcycle accident westbound approaching Ross Street in Lane 1, a collision in Warunga on the Pacific Highway southbound at Redleaf Avenue, another crash in Wentworthville on the Cumberland Highway northbound near Wentworth Avenue. 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Taking a look at the weather tonight, a wet one down to 15. Tomorrow, cloudy, 20 in the city, 23 in the west. Right now, it's 17 degrees on Sydney's Nova 96.9.
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0: Got to be self-aware. Very important. Tampa City on Nova Fitzy. We're prepared for your Wednesday. What do you got, Ryan?
1: Let's talk about heaven. Yeah, let's talk about a slice of heaven. Because this is the thing. We can't really talk about heaven because nobody's been there.
0: Haven't they?
1: You can't. Well, this is the thing. This is an unbelievable story of a man by the name of Gabe Prirot, is his name. Now, Gabe in 2021 had an electric skateboard accident. He was doing 50 k's an hour, Kate, and he fell off and suffered a traumatic brain injury.
0: Oh,
1: went
0: Gabe.
1: went into a coma for 18 days.
2: Oh, wow.
1: When he came out of the coma, he said, "Mum, Dad, I've been up to heaven."
0: Wow.
1: "And guess what? I saw Jesus." Now, Gabe has just gone on Fox News, breakfast television show over there, to talk about running into Jesus. Have a listen.
3: "I love how, you know, all these other testimonies, they didn't meet a female Jesus. They didn't meet a soft or a passive Jesus. Jesus is a man. And especially in America, he's been misrepresented as if he's some just tolerant guy. It's not the Jesus I met. He's a lion. But he's not a lion angry against me. He's a lion angry for me."
4: "And what did he look like when you saw him?"
3: "Pure fire. 5'11", like 6 feet, yet as tall as eternity. Like an ocean of love, yet his eyes were burning white. I mean, talk about testosterone, like a Mustang, I'm telling you. He's the Lion of Judah, and there's a roar within his voice."
0: Speaks well. So, speaks very well.
1: Jesus sounded like this. Sounded like a Mustang. But he was only about 5'11".
0: Short fella.
1: He did throw in 6 foot, didn't he?
2: And yeah. Then he said, high as far as eternity or something?
1: Yeah, he was,
2: tall as eternity.
1: Which is like, well, but if he was as tall as eternity, well, how are you throwing out 5'11½" at 6 foot?
0: Can I just, look, I'm not completely across religion, but when you are supposed to go to heaven, aren't you meant to meet God?
1: Well,
2: it depends.
1: Jesus is the son of God.
0: Yeah, but
1: he'd be hanging out with dad.
0: So dad's got to be busy.
2: What if dad's having the day off?
0: If your son's on the gate, right? "Can you work the shift this weekend, Jesus? Because I've got the lawns to do." But you would be a little bit disappointed.
2: There
0: if
2: wouldn't
0: you got
2: be
0: to
2: lawns then.
0: Heaven, and God wasn't working that day.
1: Well, and probably not the question, what did he look like? What did Jesus look like? I would have asked who were the other celebrities up there in heaven? Like, who did you hang out with for 18 days while you were in a coma?
0: And who didn't make it? You know what I mean? Which celebrities didn't make it?
1: Notable absences. Yeah. So Jesus has the long hair. The Bible, his depiction is of it's long
0: correct.
1: Hair.
0: Yeah.
1: Well, I don't know. Like, are there other scriptures that say that it's definitely a man? Like, could it be a female?
0: Well, we were in LA and there's the Hollywood Boulevard area near Hollywood and Highland, and there's people that will dress up and there's Michael Jackson impersonators.
1: Oh, he got into a fight when
0: we were there with Darth Vader, Prince. That's right. And there was a bit of a scuffle on the street. And that gave away that they weren't the real ones.
1: Yes.
0: But Jesus was there.
2: Because they're dead.
0: And Jesus was there. And then we looked over, Tommy, didn't we? I think Burger King was across the road or Hungry Jack's or something.
5: Yep, that was Burger King. Yep.
0: And Jesus was tucking into a hamburger.
1: Yeah. I found it quite weird. It was actually quite calming seeing Jesus, but then walking past him and staring at him.
0: Yeah.
1: I found it quite beautiful until he said, "That'll be $5 for looking at me." Then I got into a fight with him. I don't think that went down well with Jesus.
0: Yeah. And then got another hamburger. All right, come in. Let's go.
2: Are you going to buy the book?
0: That guy has got a book out, hasn't he?
2: No, that's what I noticed at his feet there.
0: He's trying to
2: buy the book.
0: Not the Bible.
2: The book, guys.
0: Gideon's.
1: I went back to the hotel and his book was there, which I found
2: Everyone
1: weird.
2: Everyone got a copy. You get a copy.
0: Thank you very much. Coming up next, guys, one of the worst cases of cheating in sport. You're not going to believe what one marathon runner has done. We'll tell you next.
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5: In Bonnyrigg on Elizabeth Drive, a two-car collision eastbound approaching Bonnyrigg Avenue sitting in the left lane. We've got another crash in Wentworthville on the Cumberland Highway. That's northbound near Wentworth Avenue. Lanes 1 and 2 closed. The right lane is the only lane getting through, so expect delays. We've got a breakdown in Brighton Les Sands. It's on Bay Street eastbound at Hinkler Street. And a breakdown in Piermont on the Western Distributor eastbound coming off the Anzac Bridge. This week at IGA, get Connoisseur Gourmet Ice Cream. 1 litre selected varieties, half price, just $6.50. That's worth pulling over for. Ends October 13 at participating stores. Weather-wise, wet tonight down to 15. Cloudy tomorrow, 20 in the city, 23 in the west. Right now, it's 17 degrees on Sydney's Nova 96.9.
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2: This is me now, a love story.
0: I know that it's a sort of a dramatised version of your story, but that part where they talk about your friends getting together and saying you're a sex addict.
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0: Did that really happen? Was there an intervention by your best friends?
26: No. That didn't really happen.
0: It happened to me.
2: Yeah.
1: He was the opposite, yeah. Jennifer. He was the opposite. We said to him, you got to go out and get some.
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0: a reminder.
1: If you live near me,
0: it's bin night tonight.
1: Already taken them out, guys. Already dragged them out this morning, yeah. Because we were away last week, so the rubbish built up, and then I had to kind of really stamp it down. I picked up Francesca and used her like some sort of plunging rod just into the bin, just squashing everything down. Thanks for that, Francesca, if you're listening. Love you, darling.
2: Can you run around to my place and put mine out as well?
1: Yep, done.
2: I want to talk about cheating, but cheating in sports.
1: Okay.
2: And I don't mean, I mean, not that this is
1: making out with the opposition during the sporting game?
2: No, although how many stories have you heard about people getting a personal trainer then running off with the personal trainer because they feel better about themselves?
1: You'd write a book about it.
2: I know someone that knows someone.
1: That knows someone that's...
2: that their husband said to the wife, you know what? If that's what you want to go back to the gym and it's going to make you feel better and it's good for mental health and everything, go back to the gym, honey. And she left with the trainer.
1: The far too personal trainer, you might say.
2: Oh, yes. How's that book going?
1: Sold out.
2: Yeah.
3: Oh, did it? There's not any copies left.
1: Sell out, yeah.
3: Because I need some more Kindle for my fire in the backyard.
1: Buy one, get 900 free.
2: Give us a call just quickly before we end the show, 13 24 10. If you know someone that kind of like jimmies their times and stuff, like I have a feeling there's quite a bit of that that goes on like the Stravas.
3: Can you right? I told you about this.
1: Strava, can you?
3: No, well, like, you can actually, like, I think like an Airtasker and that and places like that, you can actually pay people to actually run for you on your own Strava. So it looks like it's your time.
2: Oh, and then people, because they're all so competitive, they get on and they look at what Tommy ran on Saturday morning and he did the park run, 5Ks.
3: Yeah.
2: Oh, my God, his time is twice as fast as it was last week. That
3: they call
2: can't
3: him Tom
2: right.
3: Tom. Yeah, Tom Tommy's
1: Tom,
3: that
1: that's
3: quick.
1: Good, yeah.
2: I don't get it.
1: It was like a GPS before the leading.
3: Or Gout Gout.
1: First GPS. Oh, I thought you meant Tom Tom.
2: Cool. What a great joke. It's got two kind of punchlines.
1: Fitzy, I mean, true or false, you tried to put your monitor watch on a dog. Is that correct?
3: Yeah, Garmin. So the coach that we had at the time, Neil Craig, he invented the Garmin watch, which was the heart rate watch, Kate. And so when we went away for Christmas for a couple of weeks, you had to document all the sessions that you were supposed to do.
2: Yeah.
3: And then you had to come back in on the computer and show the fitness coach that you had done it.
2: Yeah.
3: And I couldn't be stuffed because we'd had a few couple of big nights leading into Christmas and stuff.
2: No, that
3: doesn't
2: sound like
3: footy. So I put it on the dog one morning and threw the ball. And then when I went into the fitness coach, he goes, mate, okay, I just need to question you on this one here. It says that your heart rate was at 280. You should be dead. I said, that's how bloody hard I was. Really.
4: Shock.
2: Oh, my
1: God. Then he mounted the side of the couch. That's a dog reference. Just
2: I heard him say on the dog.
1: Yeah.
2: Oh.
1: Sorry, did we interrupt? Did you have something else you wanted to share on that story?
2: Oh, I actually had an entire story about a sportswoman who did the Berlin Marathon.
1: Yeah, what happened?
2: It doesn't actually matter because the stuff about the dog is what...
1: Did she cheat?
2: I'm not going to let you...
1: She cheated.
2: I'm not going to let you end the show like this because, I mean, compared with what most days are like, today's been actually kind of okay.
1: Let me guess, she cheated.
2: She cheated between 35 and the 40 kilo... The kilometre mark.
1: We're back tomorrow from 3 o'clock.
2: It went really quick because she got on a bike.
3: Oh,
2: ta-da!
3: That's good. That's a great story.
1: What did she tell us that earlier?
2: I couldn't get a word in.
3: I don't mind it.
2: What? Me not being able to get a word in.
1: It's you. Remember when Amy

0: Blake was in here and you told him it'd be better if you sewed his lips together.
1: Hamish who?
0: Hamish Blake.
1: Which one's he?
0: He's from the
1: Lego
0: show.
1: He's not the one getting married.
0: No.
1: Oh, he's the other one.
0: That's Andy. He's the other one. And you told him he would be far better to sew his lips together.
1: He does talk a lot, but that's what he gets paid to do, and I really like Hamish. I met him at a party in Campbelltown many years ago.
0: He never went to a party in Campbelltown.
1: I
0: unless
1: swear
0: he was
1: to
0: paid
1: God.
0: To be there.
1: It's a different show.
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9: couple of breakdowns impacting your run this evening. One in North Sydney on the Warringah Freeway. It's northbound on-ramp on Berry Street blocking a lane. We've got a broken down bus in Bryan and Lausanne's. Bay Street eastbound at Hinkler Street sitting in lane 2. About a 17-minute run time on the Eastern Distributor southbound from the Harbour Tunnel all the way through to the Airport Tunnel. And a build-up for the M4 westbound from Sydney Olympic Park through to the Light Horse Interchange. 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Weather-wise, wet tonight down to 15. Cloudy tomorrow, 20 in the city, 23 in the west. Right now, it's 16 degrees on Sydney's Nova 96.9.
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23: Hello, I'm Heidi Tiltons. Australia will need to dramatically accelerate home building if the federal government is to meet its housing accord target. New ABS figures show around 356,000 homes were completed in the first 2 years of the five-year scheme. It means more than 840,000 homes now need to be delivered over the remaining 3 years to reach the government's 1.2 million target. There are fears a landmark High Court ruling could set a precedent for future coal mine approvals. The nation's highest court has ruled in favour of a Hunter Valley community group over climate concerns. Deputy Liberal Leader Jane Humes told News 24 overregulation and green tape are already holding the nation back.
24: The Labor government said that they were going to make it simpler, that they were going to reduce the duplication. They've failed to do so. It's one of those pieces of regulation, that piece of legislation that is really holding our country back.
23: Australia's information watchdog is raising fresh privacy concerns over cheap smart glasses, including some sold by Kmart. The privacy commissioner says the maker of the Hey Cyan app has failed to provide assurances about who can access recordings or where the data is stored. A US death row inmate who survived two botched lethal injections has regained consciousness and is speaking. Krista Pike was left critically ill after Tennessee officials tried to execute her last week. And Sean Diddy Combs has been ordered to pay NBC Universal almost $500,000 in legal fees. It follows his failed defamation lawsuit over the documentary Diddy, The Making of a Bad Boy. Now let's see what's happening on Nine News tonight.
25: Thanks, Heidi. I'm Peter Overton. In Nine News, are your fruit and vegetables making you sick? 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Tonight, what you need to know before you shop. Also, how to retrain your brain so you get a good night's sleep. And four-time Roosters Premiership hero Daniel Tupou announces his retirement from rugby league after 15 seasons. Start over on Nine now, as soon as you're home.
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33: Welcome to Wednesday night. What are you doing? Are you ready to go or what?
27: I'm unplugged.
33: Why are you unplugged? We just started.
27: It was a mistake. I unplugged and we're just doing our singing thing.
33: We're doing a hip and just lots to sing about. You know, it's hump day. It was a public holiday in a lot of parts of the country on Monday. So it's like, what the hell?
27: What the hell?
33: What the Stella Lefty?
27: What the Stella Lefty? What the hell, Auntie?
33: I used to say, what the hell, Berry, but it's a bit hard at the moment.
27: Yeah, there's some interesting stuff going on there.
33: Don't believe everything you read, but also just read it
27: as
33: with
27: you know.
33: A little pinch of salt.
27: Always.
33: Read everything with a pinch of salt.
27: Yes.
33: Not good for your diet.
27: Oh, you know, they say not too much salt. I'm a salty ass
33: girl.
27: Oh,
33: my God, same. When I do my steak, like I always say, please don't look.
27: Yeah.
33: Because I'm going hard.
27: Well, the same with the butter. When you put the butter in the pan to baste it at the end,
33: yeah.
27: I just have to tell Rich to just go away.
33: Go away.
27: Don't judge me. Leave me alone. I'm basting the steak. Do you like the taste of it? Yes. Okay. That's it. Full stop.
33: Read the salt. I would need shares in Malden.
27: Oh, you're a Malden girl.
33: Yeah. What are you, Saxa?
27: For me, I do the Saxa sea salt flakes because they're a smaller flake than the Malden ones and I prefer that on my steak.
33: Okay, interesting. Your mum is a big white bloody stein of Saxa salt, isn't she?
27: Oh, my mum is like, if you at any time ask her for salt, well, you can be anywhere. She has salt in every pocket, in every piece of clothing. She has salt in every handbag, her wallet, in the back of her phone, under the case. She gets those salt sachets from Macca's. She asks for handfuls of them. Always. Everywhere she goes, she has sachets of salt.
33: Hello, Loretta, if you're listening.
27: That's why I love salty food.
33: Very soon, what do you got in you? Maybe it's just salt flakes. I don't know. But this is a needle stuck in a person and it's a whole thing. But up next, some people, as I said, still on school holidays. Even if you're not, you still need stuff to watch. And our dear friend Bruce Isaacs is here next. Tell us what to watch. Tell us what to watch. There's a new Tyson documentary I want to hear about.
27: The original Tyson documentary, though, is amazing. Well, and I would say watch both of them.
33: Okay. Here's Benson Boone. By the way, you can maybe go and see him in Japan if you keep it here on Nova.
27: Talking about Tim.
33: Just what I said.
0: What are you even talking about?

0: These beautiful things that I...
1: That was Loose.
2: Ricky Lee and Tim.
3: Ricky Lee and Tim on Nova.
4: I declare and I decree. Any chain that has been holding me.

0: that song. That is Joy by Ray. Joy by Ray. Ray with Joy.
1: And her sisters as well are singing in that with her.
0: Is that... Are you serious?
1: That's her sisters. Yes.
0: The Ray
1: when
0: girls.
1: They do that little breakdown thing, they're her sisters.
0: Oh, that's beautiful.
1: I know. There isn't it beautiful?
0: Let's find out now here on Nova what to watch. Bruce Isaacs is here from Sydney Uni and the Film versus Film podcast. And I took your advice over the school holidays.
2: Oh, great.
0: I watched Spider-Man with my 13-year-old daughter.
2: Oh, what'd you think?
0: But we sat in the third row in the middle. Because that's where you see it. Is that right?
2: One person at a time, right? Yes. Third row.
0: We did it.
1: Can you explain this to me? Because that I can't comprehend that sitting in the third row at the cinema is good. But I trust you.
2: Trust me. Okay. Because, you know, think back like 30 years when everyone used to say, oh, sit at least 2.5 meters from your TV or you're going to go blind or something, right? If you look up what pros say now about perspective and where you should be watching an 80-inch TV from about 1.5 meters away, right, for perfect resolution. Put that into the cinema. If you go to like a VMAX, I would say third row is perfect. Oh, and also the sheer scale of the image. It, to me, it's overwhelming, and that's what I want in the cinema.
0: It was good for Spider-Man, even though it went for so long. Like, oh my God. Too long.
2: Yeah. Anyway. I loved it. That was, I mean, maybe it's that whole thing with being with your son again, but I had such an amazing time with that Spider-Man movie.
0: Oh, yeah, I liked watching it. My daughter's seen it 5 times at the movies. That's why these movies do so well at the box office.
1: See, I understand watching the same thing over and over and over again at home, but going to the movies and doing it, that's like...
0: That's why kids' movies, I think, go crazy at the box office because kids go... we went and saw the Super Mario movie 4 times.
2: That's brutal.
0: At the movies.
2: That's not even a good movie.
0: Hey, I mean, for sure.
2: Spider-Man, I can go maybe a second time, but Mario, that killed me on the first viewing.
0: Okay, what are we watching this week? This is Verity.
2: Okay, Verity's... Everyone listening will have heard of this movie. It's that steamy erotic thriller with Dakota Johnson, Anne Hathaway, Josh Hartnett. And it's based on a famous novel. The premise is they employ Dakota Johnson to complete a book series that Anne Hathaway has written because she has since had an accident and she's completely catatonic and in a wheelchair.
1: Okay.
2: But all is not what it seems when she gets out to this very cool kind of gothic-y house on the lake. And I'm not going to give anything away, but just to say I was at the premiere for this and everyone was dressed up and they gave you a nice Verity cup and stuff and it was the hype around it was so huge.
0: A Verity cup.
2: I think, I reckon how you see the last 30 minutes of this movie is going to determine what you think of this movie because, like I say, there's a lot of stuff going on behind the scenes and a lot of secrets. And when the reveal comes, either you're going to go, oh my God, I had no idea, or you're going to go, that's the dumbest thing I've ever heard in my life.
0: Okay. Oh, I can't wait now. Okay.
2: But this movie's making a fortune, so this is the big pop culture hit at the moment.
0: Well, speaking of making a fortune, I've only heard that this movie, Digger, which I can't wait to see with Tom Cruise, is a bomb at the box office.
2: Biggest bomb of his career, maybe.
0: What?
2: Yeah. And this movie was the heaviest touted film of this year. So, look, unfortunately, Tom Cruise has fallen on hard times here. This movie is not going to do his career any good and will do it a lot of bad. And I'm a huge Tom Cruise fan.
0: Because he was going for an Oscar with this, I heard.
2: He'll still get nominated, I think. And I've got to say, he's amazing. Can I just say to everyone listening, all the critics have just jumped on this movie and said, this is the dumbest thing you've ever seen.
1: Are they right?
2: No, they're completely wrong. It's challenging, I'll say that. And it's wacky and over the top and strange. But can I say that at least it's ambitious, right? This is a very ambitious movie about the world that we're living in right now. And I thought it was clever. I thought Cruise was amazing. So I don't know why everyone's jumped on this. I think it's partially... Did you guys see that Vanity Fair cover where Tom had no shirt on and stuff and he had his jeans kind of...
0: Ricky's got it up in the office.
1: Obviously. I'm such a huge Tom Cruise fan.
2: Are you a big Tom Cruise fan?
1: No.
2: He yelled at Peter Overton
1: and I've never forgiven him.
2: What did he do to Peter Overton?
1: Put your manners back in, Peter.
2: Did he actually say
0: it? Yeah, we'll get it for
1: and
0: you.
1: By yelling, that's just how he said it.
2: Please get this one.
0: Can we get that, Dan, please?
1: And the whole couch jumping thing, I can't get past it.
2: The couch jumping thing was...
0: Hang on.
1: And also, you know, Nicole Kidman.
2: Yes.
1: Say no more.
0: Here it is.
1: Oh, Nicole. Peter,
3: put your manners back in.
4: Do you think I was out of line?
3: Yes.
2: Whoa.
1: I mean, Peter's forgiven him, but I haven't.
2: Can you imagine Tom Cruise saying that to you? That's like...
0: I love Tom Cruise.
1: Because he gets those crazy eyes. You know?
2: Can
1: you
2: I quickly say, have you guys seen Stewie Griffin on Family Guy do Tom Cruise when he jumps on the couch?
0: Yeah, yeah.
2: That's like... I play that for students.
0: Yeah.
2: In the lecture break, I go, you got to check this out.
0: Can I be in your class? Okay, so that's Digger at the Digger. Movies.
2: So go and see Digger.
0: Okay, go and see it. Now, the last documentary you recommended, I watched it, was the AI doc, and I didn't know whether to be terrified or hopeful.
2: Did
0: and
2: you
0: it was
2: watch it?
0: Incredible. Yeah, I absolutely adored that. But this one is Tyson
2: on
0: Netflix.
2: Yeah, so controversial. Look, the reason I've recommended this is, number one, Netflix are making a whole stream of amazing docos about high-profile people because somehow these people agree to give you unbelievable access to them. So Tyson is like getting interviewed. Can I just say what makes this fascinating? He is a very damaged guy, right? And he's problematic.
1: He's
2: we all know that he's massively problematic. So you spend this time with looking at his childhood. There's a lot of video footage of him as a young man. And you hear about kind of the way he grew up and developed. Mm. And it is totally engrossing. And I've got to say, I found it kind of moving in spite of the sheer weirdness of the guy. I mean, at the age of 60 now, all I can take from this is, wow, this dude is a really damaged character.
1: He is. There's been another, there was a really famous Tyson film. Was it called Tyson back in the day? There was like, it was 10, 15 years ago.
2: Yeah, possibly.
1: And it was unbelievable, the way that it was edited.
0: With the pigeons?
1: Was
0: that the one with the pigeons?
1: There was just one and he really talked through all of the stuff.
2: Yeah.
1: And the way it was edited, it kind of lent into kind of the crazy side of him. And yeah, he's a fascinating.
2: He's completely
1: character.
2: Fascinating, and he represents like this rags to riches black kid from the projects making something. But what I like is then this is not like a celebration of Mike Tyson. At least I don't watch it that way. Mm. I see it as like trying to figure out what the hell happened to this guy.
0: Mm. So that's Tyson on Netflix. Digger at the movies. You're saying go see it anyway, regardless of the
2: Digger,
0: view.
2: Go see Digger.
0: And Verity, even just for the last 15 minutes.
2: That last 15. I literally turned to Rebecca and said, what?
0: Lovely to see you. We'll catch you next week.
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7: 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In Prospect, we've got a crash closing a northbound lane on the Prospect Highway at the M4. On the M4 in Colwyton, a truck breakdown has westbound traffic delayed just below Burness Road. In Brighton Sands, a bus breakdown has an eastbound lane closed on Bay Street. And we have a 9-minute run on the M2 westbound from Lane Cove Tunnel to Penintils Road. Give a buck about bullying. 1 in 4 young people are regularly bullied. 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Donate today. Cloudy, top of 20 tomorrow in the city and 23 in the west. Right now it's 16 degrees on Sydney's Nova 96.9.
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0: stuck in her cigarette.
1: That is like a little stim that's in my head now forever, is you not saying your consonants when you say It's the first line of Homewrecker. If you missed
0: Samba.
1: The context of all of that.
0: Homewrecker here on Nova. It is Ricky Lee and Tim. We're with you on a Wednesday night. Very soon, a little cheeky game of my top five. We haven't done that for a little while, but Tim's top five is coming up in a sec. But now we want to know what was in you.
1: Pardon?
0: What did you have in ya? 13, 24, 10. We've got $100 to spend on Oliver Brown. What did you have in ya?
1: Yeah, like what if you had to have surgically removed? What did you have in you? Like, I mean, people have had babies in them. People have had babies.
0: Morning
1: in them.
0: To our Maddie, who's had a baby in her and now out of her.
1: Well, our Maddie had to have a surgery because you know those little barbecue brush cleaners. You know the things that you clean, those steel kind of things that you clean the barbecue with? One of those she managed to swallow somehow and she had really, really, a lot of pain and it came off and it was in her tummy so she had to get it surgically removed. Like, okay. Come on.
0: All right, so a barbecue brush in ya. What did you have in ya?
1: What did you have in ya?
0: 10.
1: Because there's a woman in the US, she's a mum, and she had to have a surgery to remove a 4-centimetre needle that was in her abdomen. A needle. For years she had this pain in her tummy that just wouldn't go away.
0: Like what kind of needle?
1: Like a needle, like a surgical needle. Not a needle from a record player. A needle from a previous surgery that got left inside her person.
0: Okay.
1: Left inside her tummy. Can you imagine that pain of a needle, like just in your body?
0: And what, she just had pain and didn't realise why?
1: She had pain. So she'd had a surgery. She'd had a C-section in 2018. She'd also had like a tummy tuck after the C-section maybe a year or two later.
0: Right.
1: So they're not sure if it was left in from the C-section or from the tummy tuck surgery. But it wasn't until 2025 that they found the needle. Gosh. 2025.
0: It's a long time to have
1: a
0: needle in.
1: That's a long time. Can you imagine?
0: I've heard stories like that. People have even scissors and things from surgeries in them.
1: Yeah, but it's like, yes.
0: Like they
1: yes.
0: leave them
1: yes.
0: behind.
1: Like, or you know, like cloths, you know, like, or things
0: okay,
1: like that, yes.
0: This is probably a long bow, but you know how like we share a studio.
1: Yeah.
0: Like if I've got my coffee cup and all that stuff, take it with you.
1: Yeah.
0: Take it out. Leave the space clean. Same if you're performing a surgery.
1: 100%.
0: Take everything out.
1: I think it is someone's job to count all of like the gauze and the cloths and all of the things and all of the instruments and they do a check before they close someone up.
0: I think that's a handy job.
1: I think that's a good job to have. But you know how there's people that turn up to the emergency department and they're like, ooh, I don't know how this got here.
0: I fell down on this.
1: There's a glass Coke bottle.
0: Hang on.
1: Fell on it, guys.
0: It's National Banana Day today. And now I can't get into my participating gym.
1: Yep.
0: Because I fell on me banana, my lady
1: banana.
0: Finger.
1: Banana.
0: I do love a lady finger.
1: I'm not a fan of a lady finger.
0: Really?
1: I'm really not a fan. I'm a Cavendish girl.
0: Are they big?
1: They're the big ones.
0: Oh, they're the big ones.
1: Yeah. The lady finger is like
0: delicate.
1: Petite.
0: Delicate.
1: Not really a fan.
0: I like them.
1: Doesn't really satisfy me. You know
0: what I mean?
1: They're
0: the one with the red tip. You know the ones that you get at the supermarket that have the red tip on it? Is that a lady finger?
1: It is.
0: Okay.
1: Well, it's like nail polish.
0: Is that why? Is that why they call it that? Because it's had a little manicure.
1: I don't know. There's too many things.
0: Okay, let's go to Stephen.
1: Some conversations happening at the moment.
0: Do you love a lady finger, Stephen? No, that's not why you're calling.
2: I love a lady finger.
0: Of course you do. Tell us what you had in you.
2: Guys, I got a piece of pine in my eye. So they had to get it surgically removed from the grinder. So,
1: piece of tile?
2: Yeah, I was cutting a tile with the grinder. I had safety goggles on, and it sort of ricocheted off my cheek, hit the glasses inside the glasses, and went straight into my eye.
1: Oh my gosh! Is your eye okay?
2: Yeah, I can still see fine.
1: Oh my gosh! Because I had not as bad as a tile in your eye. I had a champagne cork straight in my eye socket, and my eye was a mess for a really long time.
0: Stephen, when you had the tile in your eye, did Frank Walker call you?
2: 100%.
0: Hello.

0: Olivia Dean, she is just, I mean, what's the word? She is just...
1: A joy.
0: A joy. And she is sprinkling her joy around Sydney and Melbourne at the moment.
1: She's just a ray of sunshine. Every video I see of that show, she is just glowing on stage and everyone is just having a wonderful time. Like, what an amazing artist
0: she is. If you are lucky enough to get along to Olivia Dean, good luck. Good on you. Hold those tickets real close to you. I remember doing the Aries with her last year. She was unbelievable.
1: That's right. You were right there when she's sauntering around on stage in that gold Rachel Gilbert dress.
0: I mean, she did keep me out of my dressing room. Like, she's the reason I didn't get a dressing room, but that was fine for me because I'm like, you're Olivia Dean.
1: Yeah, of course.
0: Should we play a little game of my top five?
1: I would love nothing more.
0: Let's do this. It's my top five where I give you a category. You've got 5 seconds to name five things in the category. And we've got a good prize. We've got Phil and Tanya and Joe and Andrew ready to rock and hanging on. But I'm going to start with you guys.
1: Okay.
0: Ricky, you're first and your category is... five magazines.
1: Vogue, Woman's Day, New Idea, Marie Claire and Smash Hits.
2: Smash Hits!
1: Remember Smash Hits?
2: Oh my God!
1: You get all the Backstreet Boys.
0: Yeah. I love Smash Hits.
1: So good, and TV Hits.
0: And when my first job was at a news agency, and what you used to do was you have to rip the covers off and send the covers back to the magazine publishing place, and that's how you get your refund for the ones you didn't sell.
1: Oh.
0: So that means that you get to keep... So the amount of Smash Hits magazines I had at home with no covers on them, I loved them.
3: And you'd have the poster in the middle
1: Big fold-out one.
0: I had an E17
1: poster. Like your
0: Jonathan
1: Taylor Thomas. E17.
0: Well, Jonathan Taylor Thomas got into some trouble over the break.
1: Did he? What's he done?
0: I'm drunk and disorderly, I think. Bloody little Simba.
1: Simba. Oh, I just can't wait.
0: He didn't sing, though. He was just the voice of Simba.
1: He was.
0: All right, Woolies. Next week, they're releasing a bachelor's handbag.
1: Oh, it looks beautiful. Are you going to get one?
0: $10.
1: Are you going to get one?
0: No. But $10 and limited time only. So I would like your category, Sarah, to be five things that you buy at Woolies.
3: Eggs, bread, butter, cheese, salt, flour.
1: Sarah nailed it.
0: That was six. Sorry, see ya.
1: Too many things.
0: Don't let the door hit you on the way out.
1: Too many things.
0: All right.
3: I'll see you yesterday.
0: Phil, how are you, mate?
4: Oh, I'm so tired, but yeah, let's get it.
1: Do you need to be fireballed?
4: Sorry?
0: Do you need to be fireballed?
1: Phil, when you're not feeling well, we've decided, if you're feeling like sad or mad or unhappy or tired, that we just fireball you and then you just feel happy afterwards. We're going to fireball you if that's okay, Phil.
4: Okay, of course that's okay from you guys.
1: Okay.
0: Fireball. Feeling good?
4: Yep, let's do it.
0: All right, good.
1: There we go.
0: Now, mate, do you like your footy?
4: Yes.
0: Okay, well, let's see how you go with this.
1: That sounds like a no, Phil.
0: All right, are you handy, Phil? Are you a handy guy?
4: Yes, I know.
0: Okay, well, let's just go with that. Because I brought in my pocket knife, my Swiss Army knife for Ricky today. So I would like five tools.
4: Okay, a drill, an impact gun, a screwdriver, a spanner, and a wrench.
0: Bloody perfect! Well done!
1: It was that fireball we gave you.
4: It must be.
0: Mate, we got $200 to spend at Class Bento, Australia's largest marketplace for creative experience gifts. Thanks for your call.
4: It's definitely the fireball. Thank you, guys.
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7: 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In Windsor, we have a crash involving a car and a motorbike that's closing a westbound lane on Hawkesbury Rallyway. Prospect, a crash northbound on the Prospect Highway at the M4. In Coleyton, a truck breakdown that's westbound on the M4 below Burnett Road. San Susi, traffic lights are flashing yellow on Rocky Point Road at Adler Street. 21 minutes on the M5 westbound from Kingsgrove main tunnel exit to Preston. The unpaid toll process has changed. Visit the eToll website to see what the changes mean for you. 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Cloudy, top of 20 tomorrow in the city, 23 in the west. Right now it's 16 degrees on Sydney's Nova 96.9.
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0: Ricky Lee and Tim, Wednesday night, we are almost done. Nova Boy Jam's coming up, the Matty Rose Show as well. But guess what? If you are somewhere around Sydney, Melbourne or Brisbane, you may have seen billboards that allude to the return of one of Australia's favourite rock and roll bands.
1: What is happening? What are these billboards saying and doing that is making people think that it's Powderfinger? Because I love Powderfinger, right? But I'm not like a deep
0: Well, no, I had to explain to you what Vulture Street was.
1: I know it's a street in Brisbane.
0: It's also the name of one of their albums.
1: Okay.
0: But anyway, one of the billboard features 13, 11, 2010. It's not the Powerball numbers.
1: No?
0: No, it's the date of their last ever show at the River Stage in Brisbane, which I was lucky enough to be at.
1: And so fans really know this.
0: The fans know that. There's also
1: freaking out.
0: An Instagram account called The Return of the Electric Horseman, which is a Powderfinger reference. They wouldn't be teasing us like this if it wasn't real. And I think these bands, like, you know, remember people were talking about Silverchair coming back for the NRL Grand Final? It just wasn't enough time.
1: Yeah.
0: These bands have maybe sat back and looked at a couple of little brothers from the UK, Liam and Noel Gallagher,
1: well,
0: and gone,
1: they're doing all right.
0: Can I attach some merch and some pictures to this?
1: I did see this morning on TV on the Today Show, Sylvia Jeffries was saying, because she's a big fan, you two went to those last two shows together,
0: yeah,
1: right?
0: We did, yeah.
1: And she was saying that, like, they wouldn't do this to us fans.
0: No, they
1: wouldn't know how much it meant. They wouldn't tease us and they wouldn't be doing this for no reason. So there's definitely something coming.
0: Exactly. So just watch this space, Powderfinger fans, and just look up. There's billboards around Sydney, Melbourne and Brisbane for what could potentially be a return. Let's check some more glossy, shall we? You know, there was a lot of controversy around Tones and I, NRL Grand Final. Did she pull out because they wanted her to play Dance Monkey and she didn't want to play Dance Monkey, and that was the story we heard.
1: I just don't think that's true.
0: Well, guess what? She played Dance Monkey at the Denny Ute Muster over the weekend. She did perform it. Have a little listen to this. And she posted a photo on her Instagram singing and dancing along with the caption Dance Monkey and little handshake emoji.
1: Love it.
0: There you
1: I
0: go,
1: love
0: Tones.
1: It.
0: Good stuff.
1: I love it. What a crowd, though. The Denny Ute Muster.
0: It's like the.
1: What even is the
0: Denny
1: Ute Muster?
0: I don't know, but I want to go next year.
1: It looks so fun. I have a story about Nicole Kidman.
0: Mm-hmm.
1: There's a song, have you heard this song, by Adela called Nicole Kidman? Every single night,
0: I pray that my daughter's sitting right. Adela's here for Laneway.
1: She is. Baby girl in
0: control. I feel like Nicole. Oh, I like that.
1: So it's called Nicole Kidman.
0: Yeah.
1: It's like a bit of a tribute to Nicole. And in the music video, she kind of pays tribute to like some of her movies like Eyes Wide Shut and Moulin Rouge. It's really cool. At Paris Fashion Week, he's on at the moment. Kristen Wiig, Dua Lipa, Pedro Pascal and Nicole made a TikTok video about it. But Nicole's also talked about, because she also... Nicole Kidman is in the music video for Troy Sivan's She's the Best.
0: Yes.
1: She's having a real moment.
0: She really is.
1: We really love Nicole Kidman.
0: Yes.
1: So she was on Jimmy Fallon, My Jimmy, and she was talking about the song called Nicole Kidman.
2: I can't believe it. She wrote a song called Nicole Kidman. I'm like, who is that person?
3: Isn't that cool?
2: Yeah,
3: it's
2: but
3: a great
2: in her
3: song.
2: Video, she did all the films I've done, so it was really good.
3: Yeah, it's a good reminder.
2: She's
3: yeah.
2: so talented.
1: I love it.
0: That's
1: I
0: great.
1: Love like what a cool what a cool thing to happen. Like someone like these young pop stars are writing songs.
0: Yeah.
1: And featuring Nicole Kidman.
0: About
1: like
0: our
1: it's
0: Nicole.
1: Amazing.
0: Lane Cove Primary's Nicole Kidman.
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4: In Prospect, look out for a crash closing a northbound lane on the Prospect Highway at the M4. On the M4 in Collyton, we have a truck breakdown that's westbound below Burnett Road. In Windsor, a car and a motorbike crash closing a westbound lane on Hawkesbury Valley Way. Right in the Sands, a bus breakdown that's got an eastbound lane closed on Bay Street, just near Hinkler Street. We have an 11-minute run on the M7 southbound from the M4 at Eastern Creek to Currajong Road, Prestons. 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Cloudy, top of 20 tomorrow in the city and 23 in the west. Right now it's 16 degrees on Sydney's Nova 96.9.
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1: Great stains, look out for a semi-trailer breakdown westbound on the M4 just past Edelong Road, causing some heavy congestion. Miller's Point, a broken down bus northbound on the Western Distributor approaching the Harbour Bridge. That's closing one lane, bringing the speed limit down to 40 kilometres an hour. San Susi, we have traffic lights flashing yellow on Rocky Point Road at Alice Street, causing delays in all directions. Colleton on the M4, look out for a broken down truck westbound below Bennett Road. That's bringing the speed limit down to 40 as well. 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Mostly sunny tomorrow, we have tops of 20. Tonight will get down to 12. Right now it's 16 degrees on Sydney's Nova 96.9.
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28: 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Hello, Australia. Wednesday night. My name is Maddie Rowe, and I am the resident Australian music lover here at Nova. And this show, the Maddie Rowe Oz Music Show, is dedicated to two whole hours of the very best Australian music. Thank you for hanging out with me tonight. On the show, I have put my detective on. You know how Silverchair, there were rumors that Silverchair might be making a comeback, and they said, bam, bam, that's not happening. Well, another iconic Australian band could be coming back. And I've been doing some digging about this Powderfinger thing. Billboards have been going up all over Australia to potentially signal that the boys are making a return after 16 years of no Powderfinger. So a Powderfinger coming back, and the Aussie artist who could be up for a few Grammy nominations this year. Everything you need to know in Maddie's Music Minutes, we call it. All the biggest Australian music news headlines in the next 20 minutes on the show. But now, brand new stuff from Troye Sivan. His album, She's the Best, drops this Friday. We're going to do a full album playback on the show. This is Party. Enjoy it. 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
29: Party in the park, party in the bush, party under the bridge, party at the restaurant, party at the club, party in the day, party in my house, party on the way to the party at

party under the bridge, party at the restaurant, party at the club, party in the day, party in my house, party on the way to the party at the park, party in the bush, party under the bridge, party at 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party in my house, party on the way to the

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1: I love her voice. That is Starly on the Oz Music Show here at Nova. Still to come, I get you across the biggest Australian music news headlines, like are Powderfinger getting back together? Or Olivia Dean, you know, she shouted out one of our greatest Australian artists last night. All the details coming up in Maddie's Music Minute. But now we roll through the very best in Australian music.

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1: The songwriting queen of Adelaide, that is Sia, and that might be one of her most random collaborations. She's worked with everyone. Pink, Zayn from One Direction, David Guetta, of course, but Flo Rida on a song with Sia? So random. That is Wild Ones on the Matty Rowe Oz Music Show. 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If you want to see Stella Lefty live in Nova's Red Room, I've got your hookup in the next 15 minutes. 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
1: Okay, something crazy is happening. You know how there was news of Silverchair potentially banding back together? Well, it's happening again. Except this time, it is with a different band, a Powderfinger coming back. Play the Pink Panther music because something is happening. I am suspicious. Cryptic billboards potentially referencing Powderfinger have appeared across the East Coast. They've been all over my newsfeed. There's also a mysterious Instagram account sharing these teasers, and the account is being followed by the band. So here are my thoughts. The billboards spotted in Melbourne, Sydney and Brisbane seem to spell out cryptic clues referencing Powderfinger albums. The text has said albums, 7, flights, 33, crew, 235 and members, 5. Another billboard in Brisbane shows the date 13th of the 11th, 2010, which is the last time Powderfinger performed together, taking over Brisbane's River Stage. So 16 years later, could Powderfinger be coming back? Watch this space. Up next in the Music Minute, Olivia Dean has shouted out her Australian support act, Kayeet. The Art of Loving tour continues across Australia. Olivia Dean has just played 2 back-to-back nights in Melbourne, and Olivia took the time to celebrate Australian R&B soul artist Kayeet, mentioning that she's been a big fan for a while.
5: Just want to take a second to say thank you, and can we get a big round of applause for Kayeet, who supported us this evening? I've been a fan for such a long time, and it's amazing to have her with us, so...
1: Definitely go check out Kayeet, and if you happen to be going to any of the Olivia Dean shows coming up in Sydney on Friday and Saturday or Brisbane next Tuesday, make sure you get in early to see her.
6: Make some noise if you're having a good time!
1: All right, some sadder news. Tonight we say goodbye to 2 beloved Australian music festivals, New Year's Eve on the Hill and Big Red Bash. First up, after 13 years of bringing live music to the Big Red June in Queensland, the Birdsville Big Red Bash returns to the edge of the Simpson Desert for the final time, July 2027 next year. The lineup includes Missy Higgins, Hoodoo Gurus, Kate Sobrano, Leo Sayer, The Living End, Jess Malvoy, Troy Cassidaly, Shannon Knoll. Knowles is going to be there too. And you can grab tickets now. And New Year's Eve on the Hill, after 23 editions, their 2026 festival will be their last. The lineup includes acts like Ballpark Music, Boy Soda, and The Ryans. And you can grab tickets for that festival too.
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1: And finally, Grammys industry pre-voting starts next week. Official nominations for the Grammys are out November 17, so we're a little over a month away. But there is an Australian artist who is already a favourite, Mr. Tame Impala, Mr. Kevin Parker.
10: So run from the sunlight, Dracula.
1: So that song, right? Industry insiders believe Dracula featuring Jenny from Tame Impala could be nominated for a few awards at the Grammys, including major categories like Song of the Year and Record of the Year. I spoke to Kevin Parker last year about his huge Grammy win for his song Never Ender with Justice. You won a Grammy with your buddy Justice.
11: That's it.
1: Dracula's number one Australian single right now. You won a couple of arias this month. I mean, it must feel really special to have your home country accept your music and celebrate your music in such a big way.
11: Like, it's always so touching to be embraced in Australia, you know, because it's like, obviously, Australia was where we started, and then the whole thing sort of went everywhere. So it's just nice to come home and just remind myself where I'm from and that I'm loved at home. That's kind of the best thing.
1: And the love continues because Tame Impala kicks off his sold-out Australian tour this coming Friday in Brizzy. Dracula, Tame Impala, plays now on the Matty Rowe Oz Music Show at Nova. Full chat at the podcast.

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so many incredible artists here in Australia this month. That is one of them. Out of Adelaide, Sunny Federa returns to Australia for the big tour kicking off next week. If you want to grab tickets, head to the Sunny Federa website now. Hey, this is the Maddie Rowe Oz Music Show. Coming up, we have free stuff. We get you all the free things. Stella Lefty, that huge Boston song that you might have been hearing here at Nova. Stella Lefty, the woman behind that huge TikTok viral hit, is coming to play exclusively in Nova's Red Room, and we have your free invites next on the show. 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
0: The song has been genuinely stuck in my head for months. Huge TikTok hit. Stella Lefty is coming to Australia on tour. And while she does it, she's also playing exclusively live in Nova's Red Room. 13, 24, 10 or register via the Nova Player. Serena, you love Stella and you love Boston in particular.
5: Oh my gosh. So on Friday, my friends and I, we went randomly line dancing and Boston was the first song that they played.
0: Oh, Serena, don't even get me started on line dancing. I've attempted one night of line dancing and I am so uncoordinated. Were you any good?
5: Well, there were a few drinks, so I felt that I was good, and that's all that matters, right? Like, I had the best time. It felt like it was flowing.
0: Right. So Boston comes on, and you were two-stepping, boot scooting. You were doing all the things.
5: Two-stepping. They're doing the little woos as well. It was so much fun.
0: Okay.
5: The cowboy hat woos. Yeah.
0: Oh my God. Well, you can become a woo girl at Nova's Red Room because I would love to send you there for free on us.
5: That would be amazing. Thank you so much.
0: And if you would like to go as well, we have free invites, I should say, to win at the Nova Player. It is all thanks to Stella Lefty's debut album, Long Way Home, which is out now, featuring her smash hit, Boston. And if you love music like Stella Lefty's, I think you're going to love this. Rachel Fahim plays now. This is Deep End on the Oz Music.

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It was everywhere. It was number one on the ARIA charts, number one on TikTok. It came from one of the biggest independent album releases of this year. Kelly Holiday, of course, played in Nova's Red Room earlier this year as well. The Great Man is back, that gravelly, husky tone on a brand new one. It's called Love Was a Stranger. It's a bit of a vibe. I'm getting huge, like, Western-inspired rock song energy from this. It's perfect, I think, for highway drives with the windows down. Maybe it could even be a future pub anthem. You let me know what you think. Love Was a Stranger is a fresh hit from Kelly Holiday, one of our faves on the Oz Music Show here at Nova. Enjoy!

feel-good hits. That's what we do here on the Matty Ro Oz Music Show on Nova, non-stop Australian music, 2 whole hours of the good stuff every weeknight from 9 p.m. That is Beautiful Noise in My Head. It is a fresh hit from Soul One here at Nova. Still to come, a huge Australian music festival could be a sellout for next year. All the details coming up. But now, Mr. Kelly Holiday, you know this song, right?

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16: The playlist is looking so good across the next 15 minutes. Throwback Empire of the Sun coming up. Plus, Jason Derulo says this girl is fire. R&B artist Larissa Lambert does Tunnel Vision in the next 10, but first, G Flip now.

one of the many Empire of the Sun songs that have hit the Billions Club on Spotify. That is We Are the People on the Matty Rowe Oz Music Show here at Nova, getting you the very best in Australian music every weeknight from 9. 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

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All right, my favorite music festival that Australia has ever seen, Laneway Music Festival. Pre-sale tickets went on sale today. I was in the queue with 10,000 people because I want to see Hayley Williams from Paramore so bad. Coming to Australia next year as part of Laneway. If you missed out on pre-sale today, you want to see Hayley, you want to see Slovakian princess, pop princess Adela, new song Nicole Kidman. If you want to see her, if you want to see Slater, Australia's Nina Jirachi, yes, staggered times tomorrow for general sale tickets for Laneway Music Festival. Do not miss out. If you want to party and see some of the world's biggest names do their thing live on stage, don't miss out. Nina Jirachi is one to watch and one of Australia's biggest exports at the moment. She's playing Laneway and she's also going on tour with Tame Impala across Australia this month, featuring Porter Robinson. This is WannaCry from Nina Jirachi on the Oz Music Show.

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0: some of the album tracks co-written by Matt Corby. That is Keita Alexander with Worth It on the Matty Rowe Oz Music Show tonight. 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
0: Okay, something crazy is happening. You know how there was news of Silverchair potentially banding back together? Well, it's happening again. Except this time, it is with a different band, a Powderfinger coming back. Play the Pink Panther music because something is happening. I am suspicious. Cryptic billboards potentially referencing Powderfinger have appeared across the East Coast. They've been all over my newsfeed. There's also a mysterious Instagram account sharing these teasers, and the account is being followed by the band. So here are my thoughts. The billboards spotted in Melbourne, Sydney and Brisbane seem to spell out cryptic clues referencing Powderfinger albums. The text has said albums, 7, flights, 33, crew, 235 and members, 5. Another billboard in Brisbane shows the date 13th of the 11th, 2010, which is the last time Powderfinger performed together, taking over Brisbane's River Stage. So 16 years later, could Powderfinger be coming back? Watch this space. Up next in the Music Minute,
4: talk to me.
0: Olivia Dean has shouted out her Australian support act, Kayeet. The Art of Loving tour continues across Australia. Olivia Dean has just played 2 back-to-back nights in Melbourne, and Olivia took the time to celebrate Australian R&B soul artist Kayeet, mentioning that she's been a big fan for a while.
5: I just want to take a second to say thank you, and can we get a big round of applause for Kayeet, who supported us this evening? I've been a fan for such a long time, and it's amazing to have her with us, so...
0: Definitely go check out Kayeet, and if you happen to be going to any of the Olivia Dean shows coming up in Sydney on Friday and Saturday or Brisbane next Tuesday, make sure you get in early to see her.
6: Make some noise if you're having a good time!
0: All right, some sadder news. Tonight we say goodbye to 2 beloved Australian music festivals, New Year's Eve on the Hill and Big Red Bash. First up, after 13 years of bringing live music to the Big Red June in Queensland, the Birdsville Big Red Bash returns to the edge of the Simpson Desert for the final time, July 2027 next year. The lineup includes Missy Higgins, Hoodoo Gurus, Kate Sobrano, Leo Sayer, The Living End, Jess Malvoy, Troy Cassidaly, Shannon Knoll. Knowles is going to be there too. And you can grab tickets now. And New Year's Eve on the Hill, after 23 editions, their 2026 festival will be their last. The lineup includes acts like Ballpark Music, Boy Soda and The Ryans. And you can grab tickets for that festival too.
7: And the Grammy goes to.
0: And finally, Grammys industry pre-voting starts next week. Official nominations for the Grammys are out November 17th, so we're a little over a month away. But there is an Australian artist who is already a favourite, Mr. Tame Impala, Mr. Kevin Parker.
8: So run from the sunlight, Dracula.
0: So that song, right? Industry insiders believe Dracula featuring Jenny from Tame Impala could be nominated for a few awards at the Grammys, including major categories like Song of the Year and Record of the Year. I spoke to Kevin Parker last year about his huge Grammy win for his song Never Ender with Justice. You won a Grammy with your buddy Justice.
9: That's it.
0: Dracula's number one Australian single right now. You won a couple of arias this month. I mean, it must feel really special to have your home country accept your music and celebrate your music in such a big way.
9: Like, it's always so touching to be embraced in Australia, you know, because it's like, obviously, Australia was where we started, and then the whole thing sort of went everywhere. So it's just nice to come home and just remind myself where I'm from and that I'm loved at home. That's kind of the best thing.
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0: Youngblood, 5 Seconds of Summer, touring across the country this month on Nova. 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
0: Okay, we are going for the Fresh Find tonight to Western Sydney, sort of. This girl used to live in Western Sydney. She recently moved to LA to make music. Her name is Yagi. The K is silent. Y-A-G-K-I. And I found this new song. It's called Stuck in the Middle, and instantly it reminded me of Hayley Williams from Paramore. Somebody needs to get Yagi on the Hayley Williams support slot for next year. Yagi is, from Western Sydney, now living in LA. She makes alternative rock. She actually played a side show at the VMAs a few weeks ago. And she says of this song, Stuck in the Middle, it's about the guilt of leaving her siblings behind when she left home at the very young age of 16. This is a song about choosing yourself and having to make those decisions and I guess grow up too soon and too young. If you like this, please let me know. Slide in the DMs. This is Stuck in the Middle from Yagi on the Oz Music Show at Nova.

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5: All right, the playlist is looking so good. Chapel Roan's Pink Pony Club is coming up. Plus, a huge throwback from the Pussycat Dolls that I actually forgot about. It's when they had their Bollywood era, Jai Ho, PCD. That's playing after brand new stuff from Olivia Rodrigo. Stupid song now at Nova.

0: Selena Gomez and Marshmello. This is Nova. Fresh hits and throwbacks are playing. Hey, I'm a country music convert. I love this Choosing Texas song from Ella Langley. Anytime it comes on, I'm obsessed. But we finally had to have a break from Choosing Texas, and now we get Be Her from Ella Langley. And I'm just as obsessed. That's playing next for you.
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3: 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My name is Benson Boone. 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

0: from TikTok to the playlist. Temper City Self-Aware is a fresh hit here on Nova. Hello, it is Maddie Rowe. I was desperately in the queue with 10,000 other people this morning trying to get Laneway Music Festival tickets. Got them. I'm going to see Hayley Williams, Slater, Nina Jirachi, and this girl out of Slovakia. Her name is Adela, and I'm obsessed. In LA from Adela playing next at Nova.
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0: Hey, this is Ricky Lee and Tim on Nova. Bruce Isaacs is here from Sydney Uni and the Film versus Film podcast. And I took your advice over the school holidays.
1: Oh, great.
0: I watched Spider-Man with my 13-year-old daughter.
1: Oh, what'd you think?
0: But we sat in the third row in the middle because that's where you sit. Is that right?
1: One person at a time, right? Yes, third row.
0: We did it.
2: Can you explain this to me? Because that I can't comprehend that sitting in the third row at the cinema is good, but I trust you.
1: Trust me, okay, because, you know, think back like 30 years when everyone used to say, oh, sit at least 2.5 metres from your TV or you're going to go blind or something, right? If you look up what pros say now about perspective and where you should be watching an 80-inch TV from about 1.5 metres away, right, for perfect resolution. Put that into the cinema. If you go to like a VMAX, I would say third row is perfect. And also, the sheer scale of the image, it to me, it's overwhelming. And that's what I want in the cinema.
0: It was good for Spider-Man, even though it went for so long. Like, oh my God. Too long.
1: Yeah. Anyway. I loved it. That was, I mean, maybe it's that whole thing with being with your son again, but I had such an amazing time with that Spider-Man movie.
0: Oh, yeah, I liked watching it. My daughter's seen it 5 times at the movies. That's why these movies do so well at the box office.
2: See, I understand watching the same thing over and over and over again at home, but going to the movies and doing it, that's like...
0: That's why kids' movies, I think, go crazy at the box office because kids go... we went and saw the Super Mario movie 4 times.
1: That's brutal.
0: At the movies.
1: That's not even a good movie.
0: Hey, at least it was short.
1: Spider-Man, I can go maybe a second time, but Mario, that killed me on the first viewing.
0: Okay, what are we watching this week? This is Verity.
1: Okay, Verity's... Everyone listening will have heard of this movie. It's that steamy erotic thriller with Dakota Johnson, Anne Hathaway, Josh Hartnett. And it's based on a famous novel. The premise is they employ Dakota Johnson to complete a book series that Anne Hathaway has written because she has since had an accident and she's completely catatonic and in a wheelchair.
2: Okay.
1: But all is not what it seems when she gets out to this very cool kind of gothic-y house on the lake. And I'm not going to give anything away, but just to say I was at the premiere for this and everyone was dressed up and they gave you a nice Verity cup and stuff and it was the hype around it was so huge.
0: A Verity cup.
1: I think, I reckon how you see the last 30 minutes of this movie is going to determine what you think of this movie because, like I say, there's a lot of stuff going on behind the scenes and a lot of secrets. And when the reveal comes, either you're going to go, oh my God, I had no idea, or you're going to go, that's the dumbest thing I've ever heard in my life.
0: Okay. Oh, I can't wait now. Okay.
1: But this movie's making a fortune, so this is the big pop culture hit at the moment.
0: Well, speaking of making a fortune, I've only heard that this movie, Digger, which I can't wait to see with Tom Cruise, is a bomb at the box office.
1: Biggest bomb of his career, maybe.
0: What?
1: Yeah. And this movie was the heaviest touted film of this year. So, look, unfortunately, Tom Cruise has fallen on hard times here. This movie is not going to do his career any good and will do it a lot of bad. And I'm a huge Tom Cruise fan.
0: Because he was going for an Oscar with this, I heard.
1: He'll still get nominated, I think. And I've got to say, he's amazing. Can I just say to everyone listening, all the critics have just jumped on this movie and said, this is the dumbest thing you've ever seen.
2: Are they right?
1: No, they're completely wrong. It's challenging, I'll say that. And it's wacky and over the top and strange. But can I say that at least it's ambitious, right? This is a very ambitious movie about the world that we're living in right now. And I thought it was clever. I thought Cruise was amazing. So I don't know why everyone's jumped on this. I think it's partially... Did you guys see that Vanity Fair cover where Tom had no shirt on and stuff and he had his jeans kind of...
0: Ricky's got it up in the office.
2: Obviously. I'm such a huge Tom Cruise fan.
1: Are you a big Tom Cruise fan?
2: No.
1: He yelled at Peter Overton
2: and I've never forgiven him.
1: What did he do to Peter Overton?
2: Put your manners back in, Peter.
1: Did he actually say
0: it? Yeah, we'll get it for you.
2: And by yelling, that's just how he said it.
1: Please get this one.
0: Can we get that, Dan, please?
2: And the whole couch jumping thing, I can't get past it.
1: The couch jumping thing was...
0: Hang on.
2: And also, you know, Nicole Kidman.
1: Yes.
2: Say no more.
0: Here it is.
2: Our Nicole.
3: Peter, put your manners back in.
4: Do you think I was out of line?
3: Yes.
1: Whoa.
2: I mean, Peter's forgiven him, but I haven't.
1: Can you imagine Tom Cruise saying that to you? That's like...
0: I love Tom Cruise.
2: Because he gets those crazy eyes. You know?
1: Can
2: you
1: I quickly say, have you guys seen Stewie Griffin on Family Guy do Tom Cruise when he jumps on the couch?
0: Yeah, yeah.
1: That's like... I play that for students.
0: Yeah.
1: In the lecture break, I go, you got to check this out.
0: Can I be in your class? Okay, so that's Digger at the movies.
1: So go and see Digger.
0: Okay, go and see it. Now, the last documentary you recommended, I watched it, was the AI doc, and I didn't know whether to be terrified or hopeful.
1: Did
0: and
1: you
0: it was
1: watch it?
0: Incredible. Yeah, I absolutely adored that. But this one is Tyson
1: on
0: Netflix.
1: Yeah, so controversial. Look, the reason I've recommended this is, number one, Netflix are making a whole stream of amazing docos about high-profile people because somehow these people agree to give you unbelievable access to them. So Tyson is like getting interviewed. Can I just say what makes this fascinating? He is a very damaged guy.
2: He is.
1: Right? And he's problematic.
2: He's a hot mess.
1: We all know that he's massively problematic. So you spend this time with looking at his childhood. There's a lot of video footage of him as a young man. And you hear about kind of the way he grew up and developed. Mm. And it is totally engrossing. And I've got to say, I found it kind of moving in spite of the sheer weirdness of the guy. I mean, at the age of 60 now, all I can take from this is, wow, this dude is a really damaged character.
2: He is. There's been another, there was a really famous Tyson film. Was it called Tyson back in the day? There was like, it was 10, 15 years ago.
1: Yeah, possibly.
2: And it was unbelievable, the way that it was edited.
0: With the pigeons?
2: Was
0: that the one with the pigeons?
2: There was just one and he really talked through all of the stuff.
1: Yeah.
2: And the way it was edited, it kind of lent into kind of the crazy side of him. And yeah, he's a fascinating.
1: He's completely
2: character.
1: Fascinating, and he represents like this rags to riches black kid from the projects making something. But what I like is then this is not like a celebration of Mike Tyson. At least I don't watch it that way. Mm. I see it as like trying to figure out what the hell happened to this guy.
0: So that's Tyson on Netflix. Digger at the movies. You're saying go see it anyway, regardless of the
1: Digger,
0: views.
1: Go see Digger.
0: And Verity, even just for the last 15 minutes.
1: That last 15. I literally turned to Rebecca and said, what?
0: Lovely to see you. We'll catch you next week.
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0: Tell us your favourite Aussie slang, like the roast chook bag, aka bachelor's handbag.
2: What?
0: My favourite is the pensioner's laptop.
2: Is that also like nanny's Nintendo?
0: The pokey? Yeah, it's a pokey. What about the servo sushi?
2: Oh, what's that?
0: I'm pretty sure that's a sausage roll, isn't it?
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4: This is Ricky Lee and

If you had one shot, or one opportunity to seize everything you ever wanted in one moment, would you capture it?

0: Ricky Lee and Tim.
1: Very soon, little cheeky game of my top five. We haven't done that for a little while, but Tim's top five is coming up in a sec. But now we want to know what was in you.
2: Pardon?
1: What did you have in ya? 13, 24, 10. We've got $100 to spend on Oliver Brown. What did you have in ya?
2: Yeah, like what if you had to have surgically removed? What did you have in you? Like, I mean, people have had babies in them. People have had babies.
1: Morning
2: in them.
1: To our Maddie, who's had a baby in her and now it's out of her.
2: Well, our Maddie had to have a surgery because you know those little barbecue brush cleaners? You know the things that you clean, those steel things that you clean the barbecue with? One of those, she managed to swallow somehow and she had a lot of pain and it came off and it was in her tummy. So she had to get it surgically removed. Like, Okay. Come on.
1: All right, so a barbecue brush in ya. What did you have in ya?
2: What 13, did you have 24, in ya?
1: 10.
2: Because there's a woman in the US, she's a mum, and she had to have a surgery to remove a 4-centimetre needle that was in her abdomen. A needle. For years she had this pain in her tummy that just wouldn't go away.
1: Like what kind of needle?
2: Like a needle, like a surgical needle. Not a needle from a record player. A needle from a previous surgery that got left inside her person.
1: Okay.
2: Left inside her tummy. Can you imagine that pain of a needle, like just in your body?
1: And what, she just had pain and didn't realise why?
2: She had pain. So she'd had a surgery. She'd had a C-section in 2018. She'd also had like a tummy tuck after the C-section maybe a year or two later.
1: Right.
2: So they're not sure if it was left in from the C-section or from the tummy tuck surgery. But it wasn't until 2025 that they found the needle. Gosh. 2025.
1: It's a long time to have
2: That's
1: a needle
2: a
1: in
2: long
1: you.
2: Time. That's Can you imagine?
1: I've heard stories like that. People have like even like scissors and things from surgeries in them.
2: Yeah, but it's like yes.
1: But they
2: yes.
1: leave them
2: yes.
1: behind.
2: Or like cloths, you know, like, or things like that, yes.
1: This is probably a long bow, but you know how like we share a studio?
2: Yeah.
1: Like if I got my coffee cup and all that stuff, take it with you.
2: Yeah.
1: Take it out. Leave the space clean. Same if you're performing a surgery.
2: 100%.
1: Take everything out.
2: I think it is someone's job to count all of like the gauze and the cloths and all of the things and all of the instruments, and they do a check before they close someone up.
1: I think
2: it's
1: a handy job.
2: I think that's a good job to have. But you know how there's people that turn up to the emergency department and they're like, ooh, I don't know how this got here.
1: I fell down on this.
2: There's a glass Coke bottle.
1: Hang on.
2: Fell on it, guys.
1: It's National Banana Day today. And now I can't get into my participating gym.
2: Yep.
1: Because I fell on me banana, my
2: on
1: lady
2: my banana.
1: Finger. I do love a lady finger.
2: I'm not a fan of a lady finger.
1: Really?
2: I'm really not a fan. I'm a Cavendish girl.
1: Are they big?
2: They're the big ones.
1: Oh, they're the big ones.
2: Yeah. The Steven. Lady finger is like
1: delicate.
2: Petite.
1: Delicate.
2: Not really a fan.
1: I like them. Are they the one with
2: really,
1: the...
2: Doesn't really satisfy me. You
1: are
2: know
1: they
2: what
1: the
2: I mean?
1: One with a red tip? You know the ones that you get at the supermarket that have the red tip on it? Is that a lady finger? Okay.
2: Well, it's like nail polish.
1: Is that why? Is that why they call it that? Because it's had a little manicure.
2: I don't know. There's too many things.
1: Okay, let's go to Stephen.
2: Some conversations happening at the moment.
1: Do you love a lady finger, Stephen? No, that's not why you're calling.
3: I love a lady finger.
1: Of course you do. Tell us what you had in you.
3: Guys, I got a piece of pie in my eye. I had to get it surgically removed from the grinder. So,
2: piece of tile?
3: Yeah, I was cutting it off the grinder. I had safety goggles on, and it sort of ricocheted off my cheek, hit the glasses, inside the glasses, and went straight into my eye.
2: Oh, my gosh. Is your eye okay?
3: Yeah, I can still see fine.
2: Oh, my gosh, because I had not as bad as a tile in your eye. I had a champagne cork straight in my eye socket, and my eye was a mess for a really long time.
1: Stephen, when you had the tile in your eye, did Frank Walker call you?
3: 100%.
1: Hello.
4: Ricky Lee and Tim.
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0: Hey, this is Ricky Lee and Tim on Nova. Let's do this. It's my top five, where I give you a category. You've got 5 seconds to name five things in the category. And we've got a good prize. We've got Phil and Tanya and Joe and Andrew ready to rock and hanging on. But I'm going to start with you guys.
1: Okay.
0: Ricky, you're first, and your category is five magazines.
1: Vogue, Woman's Day, New Idea, Marie Claire, and Smash Hits. Backstreet Boys.
0: Right. Yeah. I love Smash Hits.
1: So good, and TV hits.
0: And when my first job was at a news agency, and what you used to do was you have to rip the covers off and send the covers back to the magazine publishing place, and that's how you get your refund for the ones you didn't sell.
1: Oh.
0: So that means that you get to keep. So the amount of Smash Hits magazines I had at home with no covers on them.
1: Oh,
0: I loved them.
2: And you'd have the poster in the middle as well.
1: Big fold out one.
0: I had an E17
1: poster.
0: Like
1: Jonathan Taylor Thomas. E17.
0: Well, Jonathan Taylor Thomas got into some trouble over the break.
1: Did he? What's he done?
0: I'm drunk and disorderly, I think. Bloody little Simba.
1: Simba. Oh, I just can't wait.
0: He didn't sing, though. He was just the voice of Simba.
1: He was.
0: I think.
1: He was.
0: All right. Woolies, next week, they're releasing a bachelor's handbag.
1: Oh, it looks beautiful. Are you going to get one?
0: $10.
1: Are you going to get one?
0: No. But $10 and limited time only. So I would like your category, Sarah, to be five things that you buy at Woolies.
2: Eggs, bread, butter, cheese, salt, flour.
1: Sarah nailed it.
0: That was six. Sorry, see ya.
1: Too many things.
0: Don't let the door hit you on the way out.
1: Too many things.
0: All right.
2: I'll see you yesterday.
0: Phil, how are you, mate?
3: Oh, I'm so tired, but yeah, let's get it.
1: Do you need to be fireballed?
3: Sorry?
0: Do you need to
1: Phil,
0: be fireballed?
1: Phil, when you're not feeling well, we've decided, if you're feeling like sad or mad or unhappy or tired, that we just fireball you and then you just feel happy afterwards. We're going to fireball you if that's okay, Phil.
3: Okay, of course that's okay from you guys.
1: Okay.
0: Fireball. Feeling good?
3: Yep, let's do it.
0: All right, good.
1: There we go.
0: Now, mate, do you like your footy?
3: Oh, yeah.
0: Okay, well, let's see how you go with this.
1: That sounds like a no, Phil.
0: All right, are you handy, Phil? Are you a handy guy?
3: Yes, I know.
0: Okay, well, let's just go with that because I brought in my pocket knife, my Swiss Army knife for Ricky today. So I would like five tools.
3: Okay, a drill, an impact gun, a screwdriver, a spanner, and a wrench.
0: Bloody perfect! Well done!
1: It was that fireball we gave you.
3: Oh, it must be.
0: Mate, we got $200 to spend at Class Bento, Australia's largest marketplace for creative experience gifts. Thanks for your call.
3: It's definitely the fireball. Thank you, guys.

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1: Let's check some more glossy, shall we? You know, there was a lot of controversy around Tones and I, NRL Grand Final. Did she pull out because they wanted her to play Dance Monkey and she didn't want to play Dance Monkey, and that was the story we heard.
2: I just don't think that's true.
1: Well, guess what? She played Dance Monkey at the Denny Ute Muster.
2: Woo!
1: Over the weekend. She did perform it. Have a little listen to this. And she posted a photo on her Instagram singing and dancing along with the caption "Dance Monkey" and little handshake emoji.
2: Love it.
1: There you go,
2: love
1: Tones.
2: It.
1: Good stuff.
2: I love it. What a crowd, though. The Denny Ute Muster.
1: It's like the.
2: What even is the
1: Denny
2: Ute Muster?
1: I don't know, but I want to go next year.
2: It looks so fun. I have a story about Nicole Kidman.
1: Mm-hmm.
2: There's a song. Have you heard this song by Adela called Nicole Kidman?
1: Adela's here for Laneway.
2: She is. Baby girl in
1: control. I feel like Nicole. Oh, I like that.
2: So it's called Nicole Kidman.
1: Yeah.
2: It's like a bit of a tribute to Nicole. And in the music video, she kind of pays tribute to like some of her movies like Eyes Wide Shut and Moulin Rouge. It's really cool. At Paris Fashion Week, he's on at the moment. Kristen Wiig, Dua Lipa, Pedro Pascal and Nicole made a TikTok video about it. But Nicole's also talked about, because she also, Nicole Kidman is in the music video for Troy Sivan's She's the Best.
1: Yes.
2: She's having a real moment.
1: She really is.
2: We really love Nicole Kidman.
1: Yes.
2: So she was on Jimmy Fallon, My Jimmy, and she was talking about the song called Nicole Kidman.
3: I can't believe it. She wrote a song called Nicole Kidman. I'm like, who is that person?
4: Isn't that cool?
3: Yeah,
4: it's
3: but
4: a great
3: in her
4: song.
3: Video, she did all the films I've done, so it was really good.
4: Yeah, it's a good reminder.
3: But she's
4: yeah.
3: so talented.
2: I love it.
1: That's
2: I
1: great.
2: Love like what a cool thing to happen. Like someone like these young pop stars are writing songs.
1: Yeah.
2: And featuring Nicole Kidman.
1: About
2: like
1: it's Nicole.
2: Amazing.
1: Lane Cove Primary's Nicole Kidman. Ricky Lee.

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7: Jodie and Hazy. In the
8: morning. You paid what is the question that we're asking this morning. Cost of living, nightmare at the moment. Ooh. But it just feels like everything is so completely and utterly exorbitant. Can I give you an example, please?
9: Oh, yes, please.
8: Okay, on holidays, school holidays at the moment, so obviously the kids don't want to make a sandwich at home. Why would they want to do that? They'd obviously rather go out for lunch. So when we were on holidays, we went to the food court at Pacific Fair. What a classy little establishment that is.
9: Is that renowned, is it?
8: Oh, it's just a huge shopping centre.
9: Right.
8: So we're in the food court and Peyton and I had a hankering for a Euros. So we went and ordered, I had a Euros plate with no bread.
9: A deconstructed Euros.
8: Exactly. And she just had a little small Euros. We had a Coke Zero and a lemonade. The guy finishes our order and he goes, okay, that's $52. I went, what?
9: Whoa.
8: What? I said, how much? And he goes, I was like, how very much? And he goes, $52. And I said, how is that? Can you just break that down for me? And he said, well, she had extras.
10: Oh. How many extras?
8: She had olives and she had pineapple.
9: Which is like so horrendous. On a kebab, but go on.
8: Okay. I know, that's a whole other topic.
9: Olives and pineapple.
8: Olives and pineapple.
9: He's charged it. Rightfully so. He's charged an extra $20 for the pineapple on Euros.
10: He's shocked.
9: He's trying to send a message. And I appreciate it.
8: No, respect. So as it turns out, my deconstructed Euros was $20 for the plate because I added rice. And hers for her added extras, and then it was like $5 each for the. So it added up, and then her small Euros was like $17. But isn't that a thing now? You can't go. Well, I'm the you eat at home Nazi now because I cannot cope with paying $50 for two people for lunch.
9: Do you know the last time because you know how I love a little breakfast out?
8: Yeah.
9: And the biggest sign, if I ever won the lottery and I had a heap of money, do you know what the biggest sign would be?
8: Bacon and egg rolls.
9: Bacon and egg rolls with all the extras.
10: Yeah, like you'd be getting hash browns, tomatoes.
9: Yeah.
10: A little sausage on the side.
9: Extra coffee as well. I'd chuck in a juice. That would be the ultimate dream to have a breakfast that's worth about $60 or $70. It's not going to happen in this lifetime. I understand that.
8: Mm.
9: I haven't had breakfast out or lunch out now this year.
8: Such as Hazy's love for bacon and egg rolls. For his birthday, I gave him a voucher for the St. George's Bakery.
9: And didn't use it. Threw it away. No, I'm just kidding. I used that. Remember that time in Norwood I told you about when I got two beers and it was $36?
8: Yeah.
9: Never recovered from that.
8: Yeah.
9: Often have dreams about it.
8: Okay.
9: That's $18 per beer.
8: $13.24.10. You paid what? And can I just give you one other quick anecdote from my holiday?
10: Mm.
8: So the Stennies were looking a little bit dry because I was in the Queensland sun. And so I went just into a random hairdresser in Broadbeach and I said, just how much for a blow dry? And just if you could whack a treatment through, that would be great. Guess how much, Luce?
10: $150.
8: $190.
10: $190?
8: She said, so $130 for the blow dry. I'm like, what?
10: No way. It costs less than that just for a cut.
8: $130 for a blow dry and then a quick treatment after that. For goodness sake, what's going on with the world?
10: Did you pay it?
8: God, no. I said, I made the appointment. Then I said, I'll just checking how much that is, because quite often you get shocked at the hairdressers.
10: Mm.
8: And she said that. And I said, yeah, I'll just get back to you. Promptly walked out the door. Oh, my goodness.
9: Is a blow dry generally just the vroom in your head? So yeah, what do you pace it? Well, I don't understand that.
8: They take sections. It takes time. You straighten it. It is like you walk out of there feeling $1 million.
9: Okay.
8: But it's not worth $130.
9: I was going to say, you feel $1 million and you pay $1 million.
8: Yes.
9: It's good, isn't it?
8: Bobby in Harndorf. Bobby, what'd you pay?
11: Oh, you won't guess it. Guys, I took my iPhone screen protector. I had one spare, down to the shop, and went in there and I said, look, I need this change, blah, blah, blah. Yep, no worries. Come back and... $50.
9: Nah, not good enough.
8: Whoa.
9: $50.
11: I know.
9: Hang on, Bobby. Hang on, Bobby. So not the proper screen, like just the protector that goes on front of the screen.
11: Just the protector, yeah.
8: Sheepers,
11: yeah,
8: that's Bobby.
11: Yeah, tell you what, I was the one that cracked it, not my screen.
9: Yes.
8: Nice work, Bobby.
9: Good morning, Kim.
12: Good morning, everybody.
9: Oh, take us through it. How much did you pay and what was it?
12: They wanted to charge me $30. Just to get my fringe cut.
9: No, I'll do it. I'll do it for you, Kim.
12: Thank you very much. I was like, I might as well just grab a comb and scissors and try and do it myself at home.
8: Honestly, Kim, do what every mother in the 80s did. Grab a bowl, grab a pair of scissors, and away you go. Far out.
12: That's... I was watching that the other day. I was like, I might as well just do that.
8: Yeah, 100%. Goodness me. And so did you pay it or you walked out?
12: I walked out. I was like, no, $30, basically an hour pay just to get my fringe cut, which is like a 5-second job.
8: It would be three snips, I reckon. One, two, three, job done. Wow.
9: Yeah, so it's $10 a snip.

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3: Bloody legends at McGain, Jones. We start again. $250 up for grabs.
4: Yeah.
3: That means... So we gave away $1,000 yesterday.
4: Yeah, we did. Yeah. So we're back to square one, and that is $250. Playing along this morning is Adam from Craigmore. Hello, Adam.
5: How you going?
4: Good, good. Please say hello to the fine specimen of a gentleman that is Ryan Fitzy Fitzgerald. He's right here.
6: Yeah. Hi, Adam. How do you still keep in contact with Eve at all? Like, are you guys close?
5: Nah, she left me a long time ago.
3: It's that damn snake, wasn't it? It's that damn snake.
4: She took the apple with her.
6: It was that apple,
4: Adam?
6: Wasn't it?
5: Wasn't as good as
6: it was. That, the old rotten apple. Yeah,
4: now, Adam, do you play along? Do you normally?
5: I have. Yeah.
4: How do you go?
5: Not too bad.
4: All right. Well,
5: some days better than others.
4: Let's test that out. 60 seconds on the clock. You just have to have control.
6: Come on, Adzie.
4: You have to have control at the end of it. Are you good to go, Adam?
5: Yeah, I'm good to go.
4: All right.
3: Let's roll.
4: Adam, at Halloween, what vegetable do people usually carve into faces?
5: Pumpkin.
4: Yes. Where is the world's tallest building located?
5: I wouldn't have a clue. New York?
4: No, that's over to you, Fitz. It was Dubai. Which member of the Spice Girls was known as Posh?
6: Victoria Beckham.
4: Yes. What movie is this quote from? Nobody puts baby in the corner.
3: Hell of a flick.
6: Dirty Dancing.
4: Yes, appearing alongside Britney Spears in an iconic full denim matching outfit was which famous male?
6: Justin Timberlake.
4: Yes, when turtles lay eggs in the cold, will they be born all male or all female?
6: What? Female.
4: Incorrect, all male. Adam, name a country that borders India.
5: Sri Lanka.
4: Incorrect. Fitzy, how many metres in 1 kilometre?
6: 1,000.
4: Yes. What suburb is Port Adelaide's footy club home ground in?
6: Alberton.
4: Yes. Most humans are born...
6: Now, wait. Where is... You've changed the music leading up to when we finish in 60 seconds. Mm-hmm. That spun me out then, Adam. Did you... I still thought we had a fair bit of time there, Adzie. Did you?
5: Yeah, I did too, yeah.
3: No.
6: Still 60 seconds. You guys are changing things around. I don't like this. This is my segment. You need to get my permission first.
3: Yeah, we didn't actually. We went rogue. We didn't check with
4: Can I just go back to the countries that border India because I didn't have time to spit them all out. It was Pakistan, Nepal, Bangladesh and Tibet.
7: Yeah, so that is a land border. Sri Lanka is off the coast of India. So there's a sea that divides
3: them. Close.
7: So it's close but not correct. Ooh. Sorry,
3: what about
7: Adam.
3: The turtle one?
5: Maybe next time.
3: The turtle one's a bit random, isn't it? When turtles lay eggs in the cold, they're all male.
7: Yep, they are all born male.
6: That's
7: and then
6: amazing.
7: Some of them change genders after.
3: Okay.
6: Well, I tell you what, as a male, you don't want to be born in the cold, that's for sure.
3: That's for sure, because everyone's like, oh, it's a female. And you're like, no, I'm a male. It just conditions don't suit me right now.
6: Well, my wife said to me the other day, you must have just been born.
3: Is it cold in here? Oh, Gone in 50 Seconds returns. Worth $500 thanks to our good friends at McGain.
4: All those little turtles are like, it's just cold, all right?
3: It's cold, guys.
6: Put your head back in the shell.
0: Jody and Hazy. In the morning. Ricky Lee and Tim. Chelsea, how the holidays, school holidays treating you?
8: I can't wait for them to be over.
0: Is the answer. Just your first.
9: What have you been doing on the holidays so far?
8: Luckily, I have been able to escape to work sometimes. At work with the kids, so.
0: Hagrid's not working from home during school holidays.
8: Oh, yeah, amazing.
0: Ricky Lee and Tim.
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0: Jodie and Hazy.
1: Day one of my youngest, Sonny, being three.
2: Oh.
1: Yeah.
2: It's a big year, three.
1: It's a big year. Is it? It's my favourite, I reckon.
2: Is it?
1: I like to years two and three.
2: Do you?
1: Because they're just starting to work it all out. Yeah, a lot of people would say that. They've got so much attitude. Yeah. They're starting to work it out. They think they're right. They're not. But you discover their little personalities.
2: Oh, he's just like Daddy.
1: Yeah, just like Dad in so many more ways than you'd expect. Mm. Maybe all the bad ways too, if you know what I mean.
2: Yeah.
1: So out of all of our kids, I feel like our youngest coming through is probably, it's not the most attitude. It's probably, he's just naughty.
2: Yeah.
1: So did you know that when you were kids? Like I've been watching him recently and like, I think he's just naughty.
2: Well, I think they're sassy.
1: Is it a younger thing?
2: It's a younger thing because they have to compete for attention. Like your older one, like Henry would have got all the attention in the world because he was the firstborn and there was no one else to compete with.
1: And we're very delicate with him as well. We're like, oh gosh, watch out, don't do that now. We're kind of like almost hoping Sonny bumps into things for entertainment.
2: But I think it's that. I think they've got older siblings who are loud and, you know, out there, especially Lottie, that he's like, well, I'm going to have to compete with this.
1: Yeah.
2: So might as well act up.
1: Yeah, So we've had some genuine discussions where we're like, is this fun? Is this cute?
2: Yeah.
1: I think he's just naughty. I think he's just destructive.
2: Mm.
1: We feel like if he eventually gets hold of a lighter or matches, we could be in some sort of trouble.
2: Yes.
1: Purely for his own entertainment.
2: Mm-hmm.
1: So what about yesterday my wife just casually filmed him as he was playing with his ushies to himself. Good sort of 10 to 15 seconds, just the casual conversation with himself.
2: Okay.
1: Not talking to anyone in particular, just the words coming out of his mouth.
3: Bitch.
4: Hey.
3: Bitch.
4: I called Grandma.
3: Bitch.
4: Is he serious?
1: He's really got hold of the F word. I don't know where he got the B word from, but now he's combined the two. So that wasn't to anyone in particular. But also, like, we're going through this thing where it's like, do you react? What do you do in a situation like this? Because I feel like for this boy, and he's naughty. He's just genuinely naughty.
2: Yeah.
1: And he says some of these things looking for a reaction. You're like, do you react? Because if I get angry, he might stop in the moment, but he's banked it. He's like, there's a soft spot. There's a.
2: Wait, hang on. So I just need to know what he was saying. Was he saying F and B?
1: Yes. Yes, he was.
3: Bitch.
4: Hey.
1: Why is he doing these things? Because I'm telling you as well, he's going through that phase as well where he's spitting.
2: Oh,
1: told you that? He spits. He spits for drama,
2: right?
1: And for a reaction. So he'll look at us, and then he'll look at the ground and go, and then wait. And so then I'm the one who's been like, Cara, get angry. And she'd be like, no, don't get angry because that's going to feed him.
2: Mm.
1: You've just got to ignore it. And here we go. And go again. And then we're like, eventually he's going to get dehydrated here. There's going to be no more spit to spit.
2: Where's he got the spitting thing from?
1: I have no idea. And that's the next question. Like, where's he picked this up from? I think he's probably learned the F word. He's probably heard me say it more so than Cara. But
2: surely
1: I mean, I blame YouTube. I dare say he's probably picked up from his older brother as well.
2: Yeah.
1: But now when they start to, you don't know if it's a proud moment or a really disappointing moment when they start to use proper swear words in context and it makes sense.
2: Yeah.
1: Versus when they just throw them out for effect.
2: Yeah. Well, it's actually quite shocking when they start swearing.
1: Yeah.
2: Because my youngest, who just turned seven, I'll walk into a room and the older girls will go, well, great, she's just called us F-heads.
1: Yeah.
2: And I'll be like, Doctor, surely not. Surely not the seven-year-old, is it? And I'm like, well, she's got it from you two anyway.
1: Yeah.
2: So
1: in a way, it's your fault.
2: Yeah.
1: But also, when she starts using it in context and it makes sense, you're like, well, are you guys being F-heads? Maybe.
2: My favourite was when one of the girls was at childcare and I went to pick her up and the childcare teacher said to me, listen, like, I'm going to laugh when I tell you this story. It's not right, but I just feel like I need to give you some feedback. I won't name the child, but such and such dropped a pencil and just looked down at it and went, oh, F me.
1: Yeah, and it makes sense. I get that. confronting calls, isn't it?
2: And you're like, yes, I'll deal with that immediately after I stop pissing myself laughing.
1: Exactly. Compose myself. Looking forward to those calls next year when Sonny goes to ELC. Sorry, your now 4-year-old keeps on spitting. That's him. Yeah.

0: Alabama goes.
1: Nova's Jodie and Hazy.
2: Jodie and Hazy's Venting Wednesday.
3: Yeah, think of it as therapy, you know? Get it off your chest.
4: Sure.
3: Maybe it's small, maybe it's something majorly significant.
4: Mm-hmm.
3: But air your dirty laundry with us.
4: Sure.
3: It's Venting Wednesday time, 13, 24, 10. May I go first?
4: Oh, absolutely.
3: How do I say this without sounding like a bit of a prick?
4: Just roll with it.
3: I'm just going to go for it. You know when you're at the track, not even traffic lights, you're about to cross a road.
4: Yeah.
3: And people will go out of their way to stop to insist that you go.
4: Yeah.
3: So here's an example for you. It happens a lot, particularly when I'm with the kids. And I was taking my three-year-old out the other day, and he's really into his trike.
4: Mm-hmm.
3: And what do you reckon the top speed of a trike is? It's a plastic trike.
4: It's
3: And he's too big for it too, by the way.
4: 6 to 8 kilometres an hour.
3: You're kidding, aren't you?
4: Oh, okay.
5: That seems quick.
3: 6 to 8 kilometres a day.
4: Oh.
3: Like it's a snail's pace.
4: Right.
3: So we're trying to cross the road, and then a car will slam on its brakes, and then give me the whole quick hurry up thing. So, and I'm going, just go, okay? There's no other car behind you. Just go. What? Don't rush us, okay? Just go through. Do you know what I mean?
4: Yeah, now it's the rushing. If they've seen you in advance.
3: Jody's that person.
4: Slowed you.
3: Who will slam on the brakes. Mm. Oh, no, it's okay. You go. I'm doing you a massive favour.
4: What, sorry, Jody?
3: Just go,
4: I'm sorry.
3: Okay?
4: I'm that
3: and
4: person.
3: And let us cross.
4: I'm that nice person.
3: Let us cross at our own leisure.
4: And
3: that's not being nice.
4: It is being nice.
3: You're insisting. You're throwing a favour on someone's face. And being like,
4: whoa.
3: I'm doing you a favour. Now, and I'm going, okay, quick, Sonny, now go quicker than you normally would. And then I have to go, thanks heaps. There's no one behind you. Why couldn't you just keep going? Just keep going.
4: Of all the things to happen on the road, someone showing consideration.
3: It's not
4: and
3: showing
4: patience,
3: consideration at all.
4: It absolutely
3: it's
4: is.
3: Like,
4: it's like
3: it,
4: he's
3: do you know
4: a
3: what it
4: man
3: is?
4: With a 3-year-old kid on a trike. I'll let you go.
3: No, you're not letting. But then now I have to rush because you're waiting. Just keep driving.
4: Wow.
3: Just keep driving. Like, honestly, do you know what I mean? It feels like a polite power play. No, I'm going to wait for you now. Hurry up. And I got the quick sort of signal as well.
5: Now you're both looking at me because you're both venting at me, arguing. And
3: no,
5: I'm
3: because producer Lucy gets
5: here.
3: It. No, because Lucy gets it. And we've just discovered that Jody is probably the driver.
4: Well, okay. What's the alternative that you just heard?
3: Just keep driving.
4: No!
3: Just keep driving.
4: What, and risk knocking down a child on a trike?
3: Because we're not on the road. Okay, we're not on the road. We're just waiting there. And someone slams on their brakes. Like, oh, no, you go. Just keep driving.
4: Just completely.
3: And then there's no one behind you as well.
4: Settle down. Completely unreal.
3: That's what I'm expecting,
5: So 13, 24, 10, if you've got a vent, doesn't have to be as big as Hazy's, go for it. Safe space.
4: Completely unrelated to this conversation, but there's just no pleasing some people.
3: Oh, my gosh. I insist on doing you a favour and it doesn't come back my way.
4: Oh, my God.
3: Said Jones.
4: I just think of all the things
3: you're
4: on the
3: driver.
4: Road, of
3: you're
4: all the
3: driver.
4: Inconsiderate things on the road, that's the one that you're going to pull up.
3: Quick, cross the road, I'm doing you a favour. No, you're not. I got a 3-year-old who's going 1.2 kilometres a day.
4: All right.
3: Now I've got to pick him up and carry the tripe. Thank you. Thanks, heaps. Appreciate you. Thanks for pissing me off. And that, ladies and gentlemen, is Venting Wednesday. I feel pretty good.
4: I'm so pleased.
3: Yeah, nice.
4: Go for it, James. The floor is yours. Venting Wednesday. What you got?
6: Look, I want to preface, I'm not a big venter. Like, I have one of the best lives on earth. Love my life. Got a great family, friends, all of that.
4: Yeah.
6: But, oh man, my bugbear is strata companies.
4: So oh, yeah.
6: I work in property and I deal with, you know, we'll have termites, we'll have roof cave-ins, you know, aircon's not working or blackouts or roof leaks, all of that stuff. And just the last couple of weeks, I've had so many strata companies come. I've had one that come up, and just because there's a kitchen on the bottom of like an apartment complex and the exhaust fan that goes up to the roof has sat a little bit of grease onto the roof.
4: Yeah.
6: And, you know, of all of the things to deal with, it's just their highest priority. They're sending me multiple emails a day, multiple calls, like, get this sorted. And it's not, no one sees it. It's not a roof that's acceptable unless the residents want to go up there. They're just, yeah, barking on a tree about it. And and it's just like, it's such a big amount of communication for such a small issue.
4: Yes.
6: Or like there's, Another one had a an aircon unit that the fan within it was just a bit loud, and none of the residents could hear it from within their homes. But when you do walk up to the roof, I don't know why you would as a resident, but when they do, they can hear it, and it's a bit noisy.
4: Yeah.
6: But it's not affecting anyone, you know? And I'm like, oh, like, call me about something substantial. But then, like, there's no... Then you can't even get a hold of them when you try to sort it out. Like, it's just, it's a lot of work for not a lot of result. And there's so many other things that are, like, actually pressing that only gets my time to. The issue is they can slap you with breach fees if you don't get it sorted.
3: So, oh, yeah.
4: This is the thing, James. You say it's not affecting anyone. No. It's affecting you.
3: It's affecting you, James. Mm-hmm. Like, we can feel the passion. we can feel the rage in your voice. Like, I feel like your eyes are quite bloodshot right now and your fists are very much clenched.
4: Okay, if you're a strata company, give James a break.
3: Just relax, guys. He's seen enough.
4: Exactly.
3: James is probably in a better place right now. Because he's got rid of all of that outrageously negative energy.
4: For God's sake, someone get rid of that grease stain on the roof that no one can see.
3: And maybe there's some guys who work in strata companies right now like, maybe we are a bit pushy.
1: Jodie and Hazy.

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21: Come on, boys, let's have a ball.
22: Good morning, everybody. Happy Friday before the grand final.
23: Hello,
22: Rove
23: Friday.
22: McManus stayed the night. Hi,
23: Rove. Well, I couldn't miss out on a day like today. It's grand final Eve.
22: You've got a plane to catch today. You're headed east.
23: I'm headed east. I'm going to be there. I'll be sharing it with Mum, which we did in 2013.
22: Oh, and that went
23: beautiful.
22: Well.
23: For a much better result this time around. I came back from America for that one.
22: Maybe, because you've discussed that perhaps it's your hat that gets him across the line.
23: If
22: you wear the wrong hat.
23: It's a very clear scientifically
22: maybe it's
23: proven
22: you take
23: reason.
22: Your
23: you know what? Yeah, does Mum's bad luck outweigh my cat's good luck?
22: Got some bad news, Coralie.
23: Let's find out who I'm going to love more by the end of the day.
22: On today's show, so Sean is in Melbourne ahead of the grand final because he's got cup presenting duties and all the rest of it. But Sean trying to get into his Airbnb is a tale you do not want to miss. It's so funny. So funny. You think it'd be easy?
24: Why?
23: Well, no, it wouldn't. He doesn't do anything easily. Mm-hmm. Can I, having not heard this story yet, suggest it's because he wasn't organised and didn't have all his information correct?
22: Well, even the information he was given makes you scratch your head. There was a lot.
24: Too much information.
22: Yeah.
23: How does he not fall over more? I just feel he should be bumping into... Sean's like a trapped bird in your house. Yeah. Like, it's just smacking... It should be smacking
22: into stuff. Why don't
23: you
22: just go in the window? You just go out the window.
23: The door is open. Just walk straight out
24: this way.
23: And he's smacking against the glass.
22: You've known him a very long time, Ro.
23: Oh, yeah.
22: All of your life.
23: This does not end well.
22: We also catch up with Kath Lochnan from Fox Footy, who she's a Dockers fan too. So she is up and about.
23: She is. It's going to be a very exciting...

0: after party.
1: Yeah,
0: potentially.
1: So yeah, she's emceeing the after party for the Dockers, which means it's either the greatest gig of your life or the absolute worst.
2: Yeah. I wonder which would drink
1: more.
2: Have you
1: emceed one of those or you've been to one of those?
0: I've been to one of those in 2013, which obviously did not end very well. It was like being in a wake.
1: All right, plus we're going to

0: Nathan, Nat and Sean.
1: I went to Adelaide for the weekend.
2: We mentioned this morning, by the way, Joel, and I know you're on this bandwagon. Have we decided not to start with the negativity towards Adelaide and then say good stuff, or are we going to keep that?
1: Because normally where you go is like, I know we normally bag out Adelaide, but there is no bagging out of Adelaide. Adelaide's fantastic. Had a great time. And the food and wine scene in Adelaide.
3: The food and wine scene is fantastic. And I was telling you, it's so easy, to get around. When I was there, the time I bumped into one Natalie Locke at Mary Poppins, because I was on a bucks party, if you can believe it. We booked like a stretch Hummer to get around, because that's what you do for a bucks.
2: Of course you do.
3: And it slowed us down.
1: It's easy to walk. It's so funny, isn't it? And so we got an Airbnb. So because the thing about it, we were like, we need to stay somewhere where that's nice enough that nobody has to sleep in a bunk bed. Do you know what I mean? Like normally there's like one really good room, and then there's an okay room, and then there's like a room with six bunk beds in it.
3: Yeah,
1: we're like,
3: no, that's not.
1: We're grown ups. We're grown ups. So yeah, we did have an apartment that had three. So we all had our own proper bedroom, and I got
3: an Adelaide.
1: Yeah, I know.
3: Staying in Parliament House or something.
1: I got my own bathroom, and the other two had to share a bathroom. Because it was a really nice, Airbnb, and we got home one night. And we're like, let's watch some TV. So
3: heated rivalry.
1: So we turned the TV on, and in the instructions, it had said, you know, you can use Netflix and stuff, you just have to log in with your own account. And then when we logged in, when we went to log in to watch something on Prime, we decided
3: throw them a bone.
1: David had already logged in and not logged out at some point.
3: Oh.
1: And we're like, and so we could access all of David's, every streaming service that David has ever subscribed to.
2: Fantastic. This is a win.
1: And David subscribes to everything, just quietly.
3: Oh, good on him.
1: Yeah. Thank you, David, for your service. Problem
3: was... it's a nice Airbnb. I imagine the other people staying there have been pretty
1: la-di-da. So we decided to watch a show called Ride or Die, which is a great show. Actually, it's got...
3: is that with Hannah Waddingham and Octavia?
1: And Octavia Spencer, where Hannah Waddingham is an assassin. And
3: just hot.
1: Octavia Spencer is her best friend of 20 years who didn't know she was an assassin and then finds out. And it's very dramatic.
2: That's my kind of movie.
1: It's very dramatic. It's a series,
3: being
1: Sean.
3: Hannah and being hot and cool.
1: She's incredible. And so when we looked at Ride or Die on David's feed, he'd already watched 2.5 episodes. We're like, okay. Well, we went back and watched from the start, but we watched 5.5 episodes across the weekend.
3: Oh, David's going to be so confused.
1: What did you do?
2: How did you leave it?
1: Well, 19 minutes and 46 seconds.
2: Because you can't go back.
1: No. So when he goes to watch it, it will show that somebody has watched a couple of episodes.
2: I don't know how I feel about it. I feel this is really bad.
1: He's going to have to go, because if he just presses play from where we've left it, he's going to be very confused about what's happening. It's a very fast-paced show. There's a lot goes on.
3: But I'm a bandit for falling asleep. So I fell asleep again. And I obviously two episodes played out, because I remember once Jack and I have got it's the same subscription, but we got different accounts because Jack was annoyed that my algorithm was ruining his Netflix Prime algorithm.
1: Yeah. This is the problem, right?
3: If that's your biggest problem, to have your life. And I remember we were on the wrong account, and we started Handmaid's Tale from like season two from the second episode.
1: Yes.
3: Now that is a show you really need some context.
1: Yeah, sure.
3: We're like sitting there like,
1: what is happening?
3: Oh, my God. It's the most hectic show. And then we're like, we want one episode. We missed an episode. People are getting beheaded.
1: That's going to be probably Dave. Yeah, when he tries to watch Ride or Die. Just go, what is happening?
2: You've added two.
1: Hang on, wait.
2: Three episodes.
1: Yeah.
2: Oh, he's going to be thrown out.
3: Everyone has, in your house, Sean, do people have their own accounts?
2: Oh, there's so many accounts.
3: Profiles.
2: And I'm paying for all of them.
3: Of course.
2: And I haven't worked out who else is logged in under different details. By the way, Joel, on a side note, I did start that one you told me about, the serial killer. Anyway,
3: furious.
2: Yes.
3: Anyway, so good.
2: When we go down south, we stay at the same joint all the time. Mm. Halcyon Bay, it's called, and just a little house, right? And we've stayed there for many years. But the other, it was last year, and we put in, I put in my Foxtel, Disney, and Netflix to be able to watch that, and that was fine.
1: At Christmas time. Yeah.
2: And then we went down, it must have been the year before, when I went down for the Busselton Swim, we stayed at exactly the same house, and it was 2 months later, and my details were still.
1: So everyone that stays at Halcyon Bay has been watching the Sean McManus feed.
2: Yeah, I wouldn't have had a clue.
1: Yeah. Everyone's your algorithm, but you probably haven't noticed.
2: I'm not that in tune with everything. Have you noticed Natalie working with me for 17 years?
1: You make a very solid point. Look, 13, 20, 4, 10, we want to know, has someone else been logging in on your stuff, whatever it might be?
3: Yeah, maybe an ex that you haven't logged, changed the password. Oh, that happens all the time.
2: Can you
3: still
2: do that?
3: Netflix. Well, yeah, I guess so.
2: Maybe you were that person who just got, I've got the details now. I'm using this until it runs out.
1: Yeah, that's right.
2: Your FaceTime.
3: In our family WhatsApp, there's constantly, does anyone have a Disney Plus membership that I can log into? And it's not, does anyone? It's just, Joel, what's your Disney Plus membership? I don't know.
1: What is it? Can you tell us?
3: It's Disney! All lowercase. Nathan, Nat and Sean on Nova.

0: go.
1: Love music.
2: Love music.
1: Love Nova.
3: Let's get the party started. See you at the bar, you was hardly talking. That's when I knew that your heart was scarring. Friends to lovers need a part to star in. Like, wait, babe, let me ask.

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1: Nova.
2: Apologies to a guy called David who once stayed at an Airbnb on North Terrace in Adelaide.
3: If you're listening, we
2: used your login for all your streaming services, in particular Prime, and now we've watched more of Ride or Die than you have.
1: Sorry. Sounds like a good show, by the way.
2: Sorry, David. It's actually a really good show.
3: Yeah.
2: You love it, Sean.
3: All right. Big budget.
2: Yeah, really good. We want to know, have you used someone else's login or perhaps somebody else used yours and you didn't notice for a while? Samantha's in Munster. Hello.
4: Hello. How are you?
2: Great, Sam. Okay. What's going on?
4: So about 4 years ago, we bought a TV off Marketplace and we realised a couple weeks afterwards that we had the previous family's logins to their Disney account and their Prime account.
1: Yeah.
3: So, TV. I didn't know that could happen, but of course.
4: Well, we've been using it for about 4 years. And
1: brilliant work.
4: Not only that, but my horrible teenagers think it's funny to change everyone's pictures and names on their profile.
2: Amazing.
4: So we had some good stuff. Pretty terrible, horrific names of certain body parts all over their profiles.
1: Okay.
2: Great.
1: And they haven't changed anything to this point?
4: No, like sign out from all devices.
2: Right.
4: But they haven't. Yeah. So we're just enjoying it and being horrible people.
3: I was going to say, maybe they've not noticed, because if they're, you know, hocking the TV, maybe they can't afford it, but they're still paying for the membership.
1: Yeah, so how confusing for them.
3: It's so confusing.
1: But on the other side of things, that's
2: what a
1: win.
2: Score.
1: Because Prime's the one that gets you, because you jump on Prime and then you decide to watch a series that might be on Paramount Plus, because you can get all those things.
2: Yes.
1: There's an extra charge, right?
3: I know. What's that about?
1: Yeah, it's $12.99 across the board, isn't it? Everyone, you go, you watch another series. But that makes, you can watch all those things for free.
2: Mm.
1: Oh, Sam, that's brilliant.
2: Absolute score. Well done. Cherise in Belden, hello. Sounds like you've been stealing somebody's longing. What's going on?
3: Tell us.
5: Left her log on, and for about a year we were watching like Yellowstone and all those popular ones that came out. But we would watch. I was nice because I didn't want her to cancel it. So I'd watch. She would watch an episode, and then I would watch an episode.
2: Oh, that's respectful. Well done.
5: And then it got to the end. We must have messed up because she canned it after about a year.
3: Oh, well you done, one though. Too many, a couple of minutes too many into the next step.
1: You watch an episode.
2: Yeah.
1: Oh, once I was in the Yellowstone thing, I can see how you.
2: Yeah, you couldn't pace yourself.
1: You can't buy yourself away.
2: You'd be like, hurry up.
3: Yeah. What about when you're having one of those real long couch rot or bed rot days and it flashes up? Are you still watching?
2: Yeah, it's like, how dare you?
3: Because you've been
2: watching
3: for hours. Like, yes, I am a lazy pig. I am committed to this series. I haven't moved a muscle.
2: It should ask, should you still be watching?
3: Go for a walk and you can then watch another round.
2: Get out of bed. Thank you, Cherie. Cassandra's in Bindoon. Hello, Cassandra. What struck a chord, Cassandra? What's going on?
6: Well, about 4 years ago, I had a falling out with my best friend, but we still had her Disney login until this day. We still have access on one of our iPads. But so the profile Brad watches a lot of Taylor Swift.
2: Yes.
6: And we play a little bit of psychological warfare.
3: Oh, really?
6: It was called Chantel with a U. And her pet hate was being called Chantel.
2: Yes.
6: So occasionally I go in and I edit her username just to play a little game and see if she
3: I am completely across what you're doing, and 10 out of 10, like, that is some top-notch humour. I love it.
2: It's evil and vindictive, and we love it.
1: We do all that kind of behaviour.
3: Yeah. We're petty around here.
2: That your use of her Disney Plus has exceeded the length of the friendship pretty much at this point.
3: Yeah.
2: But, you know, why not? You
3: Thanks,
2: at least
3: Walt.
2: Got something out of it.
0: Mm. Nathan. Nat. And Sean.
7: Nova.
8: Ricky Lee and Tim.
9: Tell us your favourite Aussie slang, like the roast chook bag, a.k.a. bachelor's handbag.
8: What?
9: My favourite is the pensioner's laptop.
10: Is that also like Nanny's Nintendo?
9: The pokey? Yeah, it's a pokey. What about the servo sushi?
10: Oh, what's that?
9: I'm pretty sure that's a sausage roll, isn't it?
0: Ricky Lee and Tim.
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1: Now, Joel, do we want to talk about it?
2: Yeah, I've had another beauty disaster, and I've had a few beauty disasters before.
3: Have you?
2: I've told you about the time I got filler too close to hosting Mardi Gras.
1: Yeah.
2: And my lips went, like, and you're meant to have it done about two weeks prior.
1: So it can calm down a little bit.
2: Mm. Yeah, and if you have to go back and for them to massage it, if there's lumps.
1: Oh.
2: And, and 2 days before, and then the morning of Mardi Gras, which is a four-hour live broadcast. It's a pretty hectic broadcast to host. I was doing it with lovely Narelda Jacobs.
1: Yes.
2: My lips were, like, they were starting to bruise, and then by the morning of Mardi Gras, they were jet black. And my manager called ahead and said, he's going to need a little bit longer in the makeup chair. And I walk in.
1: And they went, we didn't realise it needed 3 weeks.
3: Yeah, and he's on maths.
2: No, the makeup artist I was assigned to went like this, oh my God, oh my God, oh my God, like that, and started backing away from me.
3: Oh, that's not good.
1: Yeah.
2: Not good before you do 4 hours of live TV.
1: No.
2: And so they assigned me to like a more senior makeup artist, and she was like, would you wear lipstick? I'm like, no. So instead of, so what they did, their answer was they put foundation from the top of my forehead right to the bottom of my lips, so I completely defeated a purpose. I didn't look like I had any lips at all. So you'd think I would have learned.
1: You would think.
2: Yeah. I know. So there I am. And also in Mardi Gras, so a bit of a judgmental crowd. Sunday, big weekend. I thought I'll just, you know, go and make myself look good for my big, you know, week of, you know, radio broadcasting.
3: Mm. Yes.
2: And I went to get my eyebrows because I'm very fair-haired and I really don't have any eyebrows. They're sort of, they're patchy.
3: Okay. They're
1: so
3: patchy,
1: you do have them, but they're washed out and pale.
2: They're washed out and pale, like my soul. And you often see me in here penciling them on.
1: Yes.
2: Yeah.
1: Yes.
2: You know, if I've got a big interview coming up, like a fierce brow.
1: Yeah.
2: And I go in, and the place I normally go, the Lash and Brow Boudoir.
3: Is that what it's called?
2: That's the normal place. I go there.
3: The Boudoir.
2: And toes. The Boudoir. Yeah. They've all got fun names.
3: What's the other one? Sorry.
2: Tips and Toes is where I go for my get
1: Sean heard something else.
2: I went this weekend. I went to Shelley's place.
3: Wow, you should have known.
1: Yeah.
2: Now, I've not been to Shelley's place before, and I should have. There wasn't anyone in Shelley's place. Shelley was there,
1: yeah,
2: but no one else. So that might maybe
1: no other customer,
2: giveaway.
1: Not one other customer.
2: No, and she assumes I've been there to have my nose hairs waxed.
1: Oh, that's
3: really pointed, isn't it?
1: Yeah.
2: I never mentioned nose hairs. I was in there for a brow tint.
3: Just come have a look at this werewolf.
2: Yeah, anyway, Shelley, you know, who I've now won over, does my nose hairs on. She's like, she did say, do you want them done? I'm like, well, clearly.
1: Clearly they need doing them if you keep going on about it.
2: Yeah, can you plait them if they're that bad? And so she waxed two things
1: of after she shaved down your nostrils, then what?
2: Yeah, then because I, you know, the boudoir, where I normally go, Lush and Brow Boudoir, I've just been going there for ages. I just know what colour, they give me the normal colour I have. I'm very fair haired.
1: Mm.
2: She goes, what colour do you want? I went, oh, you know, dark. And then, you know, like, you know, I want them to be filled in. And then she goes, like mine. And hers were hectic. Shelley's were hectic. But I'm such a people pleaser. I didn't want to, if I said, well, no, not like yours.
1: Oh, no, not like yours.
2: I'd be rude. So I said, yes. Yes. Fabulous, babe. Yes, Shelley. Yes. Which I'm like, I don't know if they're going to suit me. You've seen the video. I look like an angry bird.
1: Yes. And many other things, because I sent a whole lot of photos in response to it. So Eugene Levy was one of them. I mean, great comedian, but also significant
3: eyebrows.
1: Sam the Eagle from The Muppets.
2: Yeah, John Howard. I then put up a video on TikTok and people were saying they're fine and actually don't like it. Once I'd put up an awful photo of me before and people were like, what are you complaining about?
1: That's what you look like.
2: I was laughing at it. Don't tell me that. Say it looks bad.
1: Yeah.
2: I don't want the compliment this time because I don't want to look like that.
1: Joel, I was at the beautician and she said, would you like me to shape your eyebrows while you're here? And I'm like, yeah, sure. So she waxed them. This is definitely not the place that I go to now. She waxed them and the wax was so hot that she burnt the under, so that I had two big scabs then underneath the arch of my eyebrow. One on either side.
2: Oh, yeah, no, because then Shelley said to me, as she was busy reading me to filth, she goes, and I noticed you didn't book in for, you know, an eyebrow tidy app either. I'm like, well, I didn't actually book in for a nose wax, so this is all a bit confusing. And I said, well, do I need an eyebrow tidy app? She goes, oh, yeah.
3: Okay.
0: Nathan, Nat and Sean.

0: Faith and Nat and Sean.
1: Nova.
2: I went to see Shelley on Sunday, and yeah, she gave me a complimentary nose wax, which I wasn't aware that. And also, she, because they put the two cotton buds up there with the hot wax,
3: yeah. Yep.
2: And then she doesn't tell you when. She didn't tell me when it was going to happen.
4: No,
2: and she sort of ripped them out as she was off to do something else.
4: Yeah,
2: like
4: yeah.
2: Yoink, as she went over to get, you know, whatever other tools she required to deal with my hideous face.
4: Yes.
2: That she was, you know, lumbered with. But I remember when I was doing Eurovision in Italy, Miff and I had this makeup artist. She was Italian. She didn't speak a whole heap of English, and all she would ever say to me is she'd touch my skin and she'd just go, dry, dry, dry. Like that. Dry, dry, dry.
4: It's
2: every
4: like,
2: day.
4: Is that Italian for beautiful? What is that?
2: Yeah. And so, and then Miff would find it so funny, and then I'd walk past and go, what do you think of her skin? And like she perfect.
5: It's beautiful.
2: Yeah, yeah, but no, with me, dry, dry, dry. I'm like, dry, okay, dry. I get it.
4: Okay.
2: I get it.
4: I'm dry. I'm a crisp.
2: Yeah.
4: Simone's in Henley Brook. Hello, Simone. Now, have you been humbled at a beautician's?
6: Yes, it was for but right before my Year 10 River Cruise a couple of many years ago, actually.
4: Yes. Amazing.
6: I'm really fair-haired, almost white, no eyebrows to be seen because they're almost blonde, or almost white.
2: Yes,
6: and
2: I get it.
6: And my mum went, look, we're just going to go get them tinted a little bit just so you can see them so all your photos are really pretty. And I went, oh, cool, yeah, awesome. Mm. I walked out looking like Oscar the Grouch, double black as black could be.
3: And did brush they... them up to make sure that they, you know,
2: oh,
3: they brush them
2: yeah.
3: up?
2: Yeah.
4: Yeah. So how any many photos? Did you keep many photos of that particular evening?
6: Oh, there's so many. And then we went to high school reunion and they plastered on the wall.
4: Great.
2: Oh.
4: Wasn't it great to relive that moment in your life?
2: So they didn't fade.
6: They're still there. All over the Facebook pages, everything. They're all still there.
4: Kiss any boys that night?
6: Nope.
4: Just sat in the bin in the corner.
2: Yeah, she seems really severe.
4: Why is she so mad at us?
3: I know.
4: Thanks, Simone. Keely's in Mouche. Now, Keely, you have some insight because you are a beautician, I believe.
7: Yes, I am, yes.
4: Okay, talk to us.
7: Okay, so I was in doing a job at work the other week and I had a lady come in and she wanted her bottom wax.
3: Yep.
7: So anyway, went ahead, did the bottom. And then all of a sudden, as we're in mid-conversation talking, she farted as I'm trying to pull the wax through.
4: Yeah.
7: But it wasn't just once, it was several times. And the smell was
4: not... Are you kidding me, Keely?
2: Oh, was she...
7: It was so bad. And
2: was she,
7: he didn't acknowledge it.
2: That's even worse.
3: You've got to say something. Like, you know, maybe you pretend that, I don't know,
4: Did somebody step on a duck?
3: Yeah. Or something. Yeah. Something.
2: And so did you leave the room?
7: No, because I was almost finished the treatment. So I just literally had that rip to go and I left. And then she still didn't acknowledge it, but it was like one of those protein farts. Like it was.
4: Keely.
2: Did
4: you then, like, when you
3: this
4: were done,
3: the
4: say,
3: best thing I've ever heard.
4: Get your stinky, hairy butt out of here.
3: Yes. Yeah. And then, and by the way, do you put anything extra on the invoice? Do you go, you know, I don't know,
4: oxygen
3: $80
4: therapy.
3: For the bum and then.
7: No, but I'll just put it in her notes and just say, make sure she doesn't fart in your face.
4: Leave the window open.
3: You've got to be able to acknowledge it, Joel, surely.
2: Yeah, absolutely.
7: Oh,
2: yeah. You'd be horrified. Be like, if that happened to me, I'd be like, just get out of the room. Like, run. Like, I would be so embarrassed.
4: Just save yourself.
7: I
3: you're a professional and you just kept you just got
4: That's
3: through
4: rough.
3: It.
4: That's rough. That's why she's a professional.
3: You know when you get
2: home, Shelley would have
4: said
2: something.
4: This is why you can't do this job, Sean.
3: Natalie, this is the other point. Yeah. You know when people you see in the movies, they walk through on a hard day's work and they crack a beer or have a wine? That's the moment.
4: Yes.
2: Yeah.
3: Don't you reckon?
4: That's hard earned. Thank you, Keely.
2: Yeah.
4: Let's go to, well, we're going to call her Kate from Bentley. Good morning, Kate.
8: Hello, how are you?
4: Okay.
3: Kate, Lord.
4: Tell us your story that means you have to give us a fake name, Kate.
8: It happened to my friend, so I don't want to shame her.
3: Yes.
4: Right, okay. Take it away.
8: It's kind of related to Keely's story, actually. So we both get Brazilians, and we were just sharing stories as girls do. And she said, oh, my God. And when they, like, flip you over to do the back, that hurts so much. Mm. And I'm like, not really. And she's a bit like, well, I guess I must be some kind of Wookiee then. She said the first time a beautician offered that part to her, she said, you think I need that? And the beautician's like, yes.
2: Yeah.
4: Oh, that's hurtful.
2: Oh, it's brutal, isn't it?
5: Brutal, aren't
2: they? Was her name Shelley?
8: That's not even the worst part because she said she's been to multiple beauticians and no one's ever offered that
3: A bullet.
2: Oh my god.
3: Okay, here's the thing though. Kate, would you rather if someone said that to you straight up? Because she's been dealing with it for a while, clearly, and no one said mentioned it.
8: Yes. She said, I'm glad someone finally told me because the shame.
4: Yeah. Kate, you're her friend. Had you not noticed, like, I don't know, if you've been to the beach together or whatever?
8: I can't say that.
3: She's not chucking a brown eye at her when she's going for a swim.
8: Those bikinis weren't in fashion then.
4: Right.
3: Ah, yes, of course.
4: Gotcha. Course. Very diplomatic answer.
2: My God.
3: Maybe Shelley's is the place because at least they're honest.
2: She's honest. She is. Yeah, brutally she's up honest. Front. Doesn't really have a bedside manner, I'd say. Shelley.
0: Nathan, Nat and Sean. Next, to take the Nova's Red Room stage.
1: I'm so excited to be here.
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1: Now the band's all back together.
2: Yes.
1: Joel was mentioning just off air yesterday about some improv comedy, Natalie, and I thought, we'll wait till the family's back together and tell us about your weekend.
3: Yeah, me big Saturday night watching sketch comedy. Aren't I lucky?
2: Live sketch comedy, is that
3: live
2: what you're saying?
3: Live sketch, yeah. And, you know, Nat and I are stand-ups, and we always say the mortal enemy of a stand-up is an improv comic, a sketch comic.
1: I didn't know this.
3: Mm. Yeah. I mean, and there's few that can translate between the two. Like,
2: yes.
3: We are real, like, you know, stand-ups, we're real purists. It's just us, the mic,
2: yes,
3: and stories. Sketch groups, like...
2: They're like, give us a word and I'll improv a scene from it.
3: Yeah.
2: When you see it done well, it's amazing.
3: Yeah, look, like, you know, like Colin Mockery and that,
2: yes,
3: kind of, who I've met before, he's so delightful.
2: Yes.
3: And that Whose Line Is It Anyway crowd.
2: Yes.
3: Amazing, incredible. But done badly, it is the worst thing ever. And I'm looking at this through the eyes of a stand-up because we,
2: yes,
3: you know, we come with our stories, we come with our joke, and we only take one of us to do, well, six of them sometimes take to do.
1: Right.
3: And I told you about the time I went and saw a nude improv night.
2: Yeah, that's, I mean, did that make it better or worse?
1: In the nude.
3: Well, so this was during like one of, it wasn't even the Melbourne Fringe Festival, it was like the Melbourne Fringe Festival.
2: Right.
3: And I was having dinner with a mate and he goes, do you want to go see this like ridiculous sounding show around the corner? It starts like 11 p.m. The nude improv night. I'm like, yes, hilarious. But then after like the shock, which it's really not that shocking, of them being nude, you then,
2: yeah,
3: realise you're sitting and watching an improv night.
2: Yeah. But so, because, and are they resting on the fact that they're nude to get a bit of shock or no?
3: Oh, yeah, for the first minute,
2: yeah,
3: and maybe to get people in the door.
2: Yeah.
3: Also, the two blind ladies behind me thought that they were seeing like a Magic Mike-esque,
1: okay,
3: show. It's like, no, this is three.
2: I thought
3: nude.
2: You meant they were vision impaired. No,
3: no. No, they thought they were getting a strip show. No, you're getting seen something like, acting out. Oh, I'm a beekeeper, but I happen to be nude. Anyway, I should have learnt my lesson from that. But
1: yeah,
3: on Saturday, I was filming some stuff with a bunch of other comics, and then we had a few like drinks and a little bit of a cheese board. And one of the comics in the bunch said, "Hey, I'm actually off to do a sketch comedy night," and we laughed at him in his face.

0: up. Right. So basically, I get up, do a bit of my stand up, and then the sketch group then jump in and sort of do sketches around that. And I get up, you know, three times throughout the show. We're like, we'll pay it, we're coming. So we were all, you know, we've all had a few, we're well lubricated. We have had a couple of glasses of personality. And I was with, are you familiar with the work of Bev Killick?
1: Yes, I am. Natalie, I am.
0: Yeah, she is the queen of the bogans.
1: Yes,
0: love
1: that's
0: her.
1: Right. And you have probably seen her do stuff because she's everywhere. She
0: does
1: a lot of stuff. Yeah, yeah, yeah.
0: Yeah, and she was in Kath and Kim.
1: She does lots of ads and things like that as well. Okay. Yeah.
0: She's loud. She's loud. Mm. And a proper club comic. Like, she is a club comic. So we go along and there's, you know, six people getting up and acting out their little scenes. And my mate's getting up and doing stand-up in between. And then Bev, decides she wants to be part of the show, which they were not expecting.
1: No. And she's way too accomplished to be involved in...
0: Yeah, and too drunk.
1: Yeah.
0: Way too drunk. So she goes up, and speaking of beauticians, acts out a scene, some graphic scene about getting waxed on a cruise ship. And they should count their lucky stars because it really did improve the show. But once again, I was like, how am I here sitting watching sketch?
1: When will you learn?
0: You know the worst part was? They had one wine behind the bar and it was Sauv Blanc.
1: Oh, no.
0: I was like, of course sketch comics drink Savvy B.
1: He's a Chardonnay girl, Sean.
2: Yeah.
1: Don't give him anything but Chardonnay.
2: Yeah, I totally understand. Yeah.
0: So I'm trying to train you, Sean, because we are trying to make you into a stand-up comic.
1: That's true. We can see it in you.
3: Nova. Here's what's happening around our city this week.
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0: Yeah, Mike, I broke it. I broke it just before.
1: you broke it about 12 hours too late, Sue.
2: Yes.
3: She does that.
4: Yes. That's all right. That's all right. We just report, you decide, you know, like Fox
1: News.
4: At
1: the end of the day, there's only a few gold medals between us, but you know what? Powder finger's the only thing that's been on my mind the last 24 hours. Oh. How insane is this?
4: Mm. It's pretty crazy. You just did one then, baby. I got you on my mind. Oh, but then all these cryptic messages. What have they been? Have they been billboards, Mikey?
1: So first of all, heading around through Brisbane, saw a billboard above the White Fox building in James Street. Mm. That then piqued my curiosity, couldn't find anything, blah, blah, blah. But then an Instagram page appeared in my feed, The Return of the Electric Horseman. As yes. we all know, it is the final track in Powderfinger's 1996 album, Double Magic.
0: Oh,
1: yep.
0: I didn't know that. Okay.
1: Absolutely timeless. Amazing. It's the best thing ever. But then that then had cryptic Instagram posts on it and like a bunch of code and a bunch of everything. And then an image was posted of the billboard I saw.
0: Ooh. What did the billboard say?
1: Sent me into overdrive. What? It just sent a bunch of numbers, code. Bunch of everything, and everything had to be decoded.
3: Yeah.
1: The Brisbane billboard, though, yeah. was almost unreadable, except there was a specific date, 13/11/2010. Now, if you know music, November 13th, yes. 2010,
3: yes.
1: is the final ever show Powderfinger ever played when they were together as a band at River Stage. And yeah. I wish I was there. But you know what? I think there's a chance I'll be able to see Powderfinger live.
4: So, do you think, I mean, the reunion tour is the obvious thing. I mean, what else could it possibly be? I mean, surely. I mean, and the other point is too, Mike, I saw that a couple of the members, I think it was definitely Bernard, maybe Hoggy or someone had liked a couple of the posts on Instagram as well. So, I mean, what else could it be?
1: Well, me doing some digging, I even found the official Instagram pages for Powderfinger and the official Facebook pages for Powderfinger have also liked these posts.
4: Right.
1: But, you know, you wouldn't, if something major's got to be coming, you wouldn't just buy billboard space
4: exactly.
1: in capital cities and launch some cryptic Instagram account and hide exact Powderfinger stats through it. Like, you're finding in there, it says ARIA's 18. Powderfinger won 18 ARIA awards. Yeah. APRA's 3. They've won 3 APRA awards. Top 6, Pick You Up, finished number 6 on Triple J Hottest 100.
2: Were you
1: Top
2: up all night just deciphering this, mate?
1: mate, you know that chum Always Sunny in Philadelphia, man? Where Charlie's running like his yes. hand over the conspiracy board. That's been me all night. I've been messaging everyone. And you know what? Even JC always responds to my messages. I've sent him a message. He's ghosting me, which is weird. Which is very weird. I'm just going to say this, mate. I haven't slept.
0: Could it be, could it be like a TV sort of Netflix special, that type of thing?
2: Actually, it could be, Suze.
0: Yeah.
1: Man. I've seen some, you know, on the Reddits and things, there's been some rumours say it might be a Powderfinger exhibition. It might be, you know, it's the anniversary of Double Allergic, so it might be like a vinyl release. It might be something like that. But for you to do all this stuff...
4: It just seems like a lot
2: of effort.
1: It's too much.
4: Yeah.
1: It's too much. And I've got some numbers that I've been told to call this morning, so this is just the beginning. I'm chasing this all week.
4: Well, JC can't hide forever. He's the night commissioner. I mean, come
1: exactly.
4: on.
1: Exactly.
4: He's the commissioner.
1: You know what? I'm going to be camping outside the fort all day just to see him walk in.
3: Yeah.
4: Good. Force your music hall.
0: Oh, okay. Yeah. What he's talking about. My cousin's really good friends with him. Do you want me to ask my cousin if he...
4: Who, JC?
0: Yeah.
4: Oh, we're all very good friends.
3: You've just attracted two people on the road.
4: Use your cousin.
3: Use your cousin, so use all our resources.
4: Yeah, maybe use your cousin. Give her a call.
0: Well, you know him. Then how come you can't speak to him, Lutzy?
4: I don't know. I haven't had a chance yet. It's all just happening now, isn't it? I
2: mean, it's just broke. Yeah.
1: It's only just happened now, but it's going to get bigger and bigger. You watch. I reckon in the next few hours, we'll see another post pop up.
0: Mm.
1: We'll see more billboards. See, I've even gone so dirty to try and find out who's bought the billboards.
4: That's a good one. Is it a record label? Is it Netflix? Is it Powderfinger themselves?
1: Yeah.
4: Okay.
1: Even
4: people
1: that should know, they don't know yet. So, you know, maybe there might be something going on. But then the question goes, is it a stadium show?
2: Well, that's what I'm saying.
1: Is it an arena show?
2: If they were to play in Brizzy, where would it be? Like, would it be Suncorp? Would it be back at River Stage?
1: It's got to be Suncorp music? Stadium in Queensland.
4: River Stage
1: would fill out Suncorp Stadium easily.
2: Gotta be good.
4: Right. Right, well, just keep your
0: keep
4: nose
0: digging.
4: Whatever you keep close
0: keep
4: to the ground. Yeah.
3: Keep your nose.
0: Keep your feet close to the ground.
4: Yeah, just everything close to the ground, all right?
2: Yeah.
4: Thanks, Snoop Dogg.
1: See you guys.
2: Thank you.
4: Mikey Gambara, Courier Mail.
2: There you go. Could be
0: good
2: happening. That'd be exciting. That would be a great concert.
0: I would definitely go to that. Well, everyone would go to it.
2: Yeah.
4: Yep.
5: Nick, Lutzy, and Susie O'Neill.

0: Ludsy and Susie O'Neill.
1: Natural landscapes and outdoor adventures await at Spices Hidden Vale, a luxury countryside escape just beyond Brisbane.
0: Nick, Ludsy and Susie O'Neill's Couples Connection.
2: Bringing this one back once a week, every Wednesday, to stay connected to your couple, win some cash, and go in the draw to go to Spices Hidden Vale.
3: Mm, I'm laughing because it's fun. I'm looking at it going 5 questions. Is there a time limit?
2: No, we didn't have one.
4: You just got it. You can't take forever. You got a couple of seconds. Probably the answer.
3: Yeah. I'm laughing to see, imagine how I would go with my couple if we would, what we would get.
4: With your partner.
2: Yeah, with my couple sounded like it was a throuple, didn't it?
3: Oh, did I say couple?
4: Yeah. How many you got?
2: Who's a house O'Neill?
3: I beg your pardon, with my husband?
4: Yes.
2: Today, though, we go to Broadbeach. We go to Lisa. Good morning, Lisa.
5: Good morning.
4: And Matt's, where's Matt? Matt's somewhere. Where are you, Matt? At work.
6: I'm on the M1.
4: There you go.
2: Just where you want to
3: What's
2: be.
3: What's it like at the moment? Is it going well?
6: Pretty ordinary.
4: Always is, isn't it? Anyway. Right, we'll ask Lisa the questions first, so we'll put Matt back on hold there so our producers can talk for him and he can't hear what's going on.
2: Yep.
4: And Lisa, how are you?
5: Good, thank you.
4: Okay, here we go. So you've got 5 questions here. No, question number one, pretty simple one. Where did you both first meet?
5: We both were working at a casino in Sydney. We met at a pub in Fairmont.
4: Piermont. Yeah, okay. Piermont.
3: I like that.
4: Nice area. Yeah, near the casino there. Right, okay. Question two, if they had one, what was the name of Matt's childhood pet?
5: Oh, it was a dog. I don't know.
4: Dog one.
3: Dog one.
4: Okay. Number three, when you first went on a holiday together, where did you go? Your first holiday.
5: I'm going to say honeymoon to Vietnam.
4: Okay.
5: Yeah.
4: Who is better at organising a party, you or Matt?
5: Ooh, we both like a party, but I'll say Matt.
4: Organising.
3: Love that.
4: And what was the last TV show you binge watched together?
5: Okay, we're just watching at the moment East of Eden on Netflix, so I'll just say that one.
4: East of Eden, what's that about? Never heard of it. Anyway. Okay. Well, there's pretty definitive answers, weren't they?
2: Yep, they were pretty good.
4: Okay, well, let's bring Matt back into the fray if we can.
2: Yes. There we go. Matty, you got us there.
4: Righto, mate. Here we go.
6: Yes. Okay.
4: Where did you both first meet?
6: We met in a pub in Sydney.
4: Okay, I'm going to take that. Pub in Piermont, I think was what Lisa said.
2: Yep.
4: So a big tick there.
2: $50.
4: Well done. If you had one, what was the name of your childhood pet, Matt? Your childhood pet?
6: We had a dog that was a great dog called Mate.
3: Oh, not too similar.
4: Oh. Did she say? She said dog.
3: Did she dog?
2: Lisa, you just said dog, didn't you?
4: She was a dog. Dog. Dog one.
2: Yeah, dog.
3: Mate's pretty close.
2: I almost want to give it.
4: It's not far, is it?
2: Mate.
4: I'm happy with that.
3: Yeah.
4: $50.
3: Come on.
2: It was $100.
4: Yeah, $100. When you first went on a holiday together, where did you go? Your first holiday?
6: Vietnam for our honeymoon.
4: That's what she said.
3: That's a big deal. It's your first holiday. Your honeymoon.
4: I know, right?
6: Well, it was another story.
2: Well, Matt's like, I think it was that.
4: Yeah. Oh, you got $150. Two to go. Who's better at organising a party, you or Lisa?
6: That's pretty good.
4: Yeah.
6: I would say she would be.
4: She said you. So that's right. Still 150 and one to go. What was the last TV show you binge watched together? The last TV show you binge watched?
6: East of Eden.
4: That's what she said as well. $200.
3: Wow, that's good.
4: Plus, you're in the draw to 2 nights accommodation in the luxury suite at Spicer Hidden Vale as well. So you got the double whammy there. With all the extras.
6: That would be good.
4: Fantastic.
3: Okay. Well done.
4: Well done. Congrats, Matt. Well done, Lisa.
3: Can I ask a question?
5: Thank you.
3: Oh, how long have you been together for, you two?
5: We've got a wedding anniversary coming up next month, and it's 26 years.
2: 26? Oh,
3: wow.
2: Matt's just jotting that down. Next month, 26.
5: Well done. Remembrance Day, 11/11.
2: There you go. Congratulations. Enjoy.
6: Hard to forget. Hard to forget.
2: We bring that one back every single Wednesday. You can win the cash, and you could also win Spices Hidden Vale, a luxury escape countryside just beyond Brisbane, that little getaway.
0: Nick Lutzy and Susie O'Neill on Nova. Get ready, Australia.
4: All right. I think we're ready.
0: Benson Boone.
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0: Nick, Ludzi and Susie O'Neill.
1: It's finally happened to me. Suze, I'm sure this would have happened to you in your parenting
2: puberty
1: journey.
3: I was trying to think of something funny to say. That was the best.
1: I had a growth spurt. I don't know if you guys have noticed since this is the holidays.
3: You're wearing adult clothes?
1: Mum gave me the book Hair in Funny Places, and I just started reading it, and I was like, oh, wow.
3: Oh, my God, I got that book for my kids.
1: Hair in Funny Places.
2: There's a book called Hair in Funny Places. Yes.
1: It's a classic puberty book.
3: It's a great puberty book.
1: Is this normal at 35 anyway?
3: To be fair, you're quite hairy.
2: Yeah, you got facial hair.
3: You've got a lot of facial hair. Right?
1: Yeah. No. Yeah,
2: anyway.
3: For someone so young looking.
1: We digress. My daughter, Flo, mimicked what I said for the first time properly. Like, she's starting to mimic everything now. And I said a bad word.
3: Oh, no.
1: She latched onto it.
3: Which word was it?
1: And has not and has not let go.
2: Podcast.
1: It was the F.
3: F word, okay.
1: And I had a piece of toast and we were in Byron Bay and I sort of just dropped it on the ground, like nothing that bad. Mm. And I went, oh, said it. She immediately smiled and looked up to me, but she can't pronounce F.
3: Yeah.
1: So she goes, oh, duck.
3: Oh, that's cute.
1: Duck, but hits the UCK. hits the UCK really hard.
2: Well, that's why it's such a good word because it's, you know, it's such an aggressive sounding word.
1: Mm.
2: You know, it's like a... You know?
1: It's probably the best one to go to.
2: All the good swear words are. Yeah, that's why they exist.
1: But you could tell she felt that connection to it. Like, she smiled at me and then she said it. And then for the rest of, like, the next couple of days, if she fell over, because she's walking now, if she, you know, if someone wrong dropped something, whatever, she used to say, uh-oh. Now she goes, oh, duck, duck.
3: Is that because when she first said, oh, duck, you laughed?
1: Yeah, we did laugh.
3: Laughed at her.
1: We did. Yeah.
3: Okay, well, that's on you.
1: We did. And then the Morgan's like, you can't say that anymore. And then I'm there changing her nappy at some stage. We're at a pub and she'd had a bit of an explosion. And I was like, oh, did it again. I didn't realize how often I do it.
3: Yeah.
1: Now I'm having to practice not doing it. And then she instantly smiled at me there with a pooey nappy and just goes, oh, duck, daddy, duck. Oh,
2: why don't you put, like, when next time you say it, let's put it after, like, you know, it.
1: Yeah.
2: Which is Duck It.
1: Duck It. Oh, that's our last name.
2: Which is your name.
1: That's a good one.
2: So now she's just going,
1: well, Duck It.
2: Duck It.
1: Duck It. Good,
2: which
1: sweetie.
2: Which is your actual surname.
1: You're so smart.
2: Yeah, good girl.
1: Well, we've just been going after it. When she says, oh, duck, we go, quack, quack, to try and get her to think it's a duck, but Duck It also works.
3: And so other people who are around don't think that she is actually swearing.
1: Yes.
3: They think she's saying an animal.
1: But if you
3: aggressively.
1: If you were to hear it, it's that aggressive, Suze.
3: Yeah.
1: If you were to hear it in public.
2: Because you said it aggressively when you dropped your toast.
1: Yeah.
2: Obviously. Why are you so angry at something like
1: on
2: that?
1: On holidays in Byron, drop my toast. Oh! You know, I didn't realise how much I swear, but I thought on 13, 24, 10, what did your kid copying you do?
3: Yeah, okay.
1: Like, was it a swear word? Did you say or do something? And they've mimicked it at daycare or at school?
3: Mm.
1: What did they copy that you have done? Or when did they drop that swear bomb?
3: Because
1: usually it happens when kids go to school and stuff like that.
3: They see everything. I don't remember a copying thing. All I remember for some reason is when Alex had a babysitter once and there was... The babysitter opened the fridge and there was a bottle of wine and Alex said to the babysitter, do you like wine? My mummy loves wine.
1: That's worse because she's seen you drink lots of wine.
3: Yeah, they see everything.
1: They do.
3: They see everything.
1: They're like sponges. Oh, Morgan's just messaged me, my wife.
3: Yeah.
1: We're in the car listening. She is now saying duck in the car.
3: Oh,
2: well
3: cute.
2: Done. It's not cute.
3: It's not cute.
2: It's not cute.
1: Duck it.
2: Duck it.
0: Nick Ludzi and Susie O'Neill on Nova.

0: Lucy and Susie O'Neill.
1: What'd your kid copy you do?
2: Because your daughter copies you swearing.
3: Because you're a disgusting mouth.
1: Potty mouth. Didn't realise how much I swore until I had a child.
2: Yeah, I wouldn't have thought you swore a lot either.
1: Well, I don't do it obviously on air, but then you get off air and it's, you know. Yeah. I said, I dropped a piece of toast and I said, oh,
3: yep.
1: Big F. And then she said, duck. Duck, daddy. And now she really hits that UCK and everything she does falls over, drops something, whatever. It's, oh, duck. It used to be a cute little, uh-oh.
2: Mm.
1: Now it's the duck.
3: And she's in the car right now and you're just reaffirming all this for her.
1: Great role model.
3: She's like, this is really cool. They're talking about me on the radio now.
2: I was going to say, at least she does it in context.
3: That's true.
2: Yeah, yeah. So there is that.
3: That's always been
2: there
3: the thing.
1: That. Yeah. They're pretty clever. Like, they pick it up.
2: Yeah. But then I started thinking, yeah, she's got the entertainment gene, hasn't she?
1: Oh,
2: she's obviously born with that. So yeah, this is going to be this is going to be a problem moving forward.
1: Oh, it is. we got a Wayne out of Runaway Bay. What's your kid copy, Wayne?
4: Yeah, so son Sam, we got a new puppy, little Cavoodle, and over the weekend she ducked around the outside decking area, decides to always go number twos up that way, and I call up to mum, hey. The dog is SH1T-ing again, and little Sam just overheard it, has used it every day since, every time he sees Luna.
3: So what is
2: what word does he use?
1: S, the S.
2: Oh, okay. SH1T-ing.
1: Yeah.
2: Sugar, honey, icing tea. Yeah. We used to say that at school, remember that?
3: Yes.
4: That's the one.
1: I just realised as well, PSA, don't swear on air when we get you on here.
3: Yes.
2: Oh, yeah, good
1: I'm
2: point.
1: Hovering over the dump button.
3: Oh, yes.
1: Jess out of Gumdale, what have you got for us?
5: Hey, guys, happy Wednesday.
2: You.
6: Happy Wednesday.
5: Happy Wednesday. Driving along after swimming lesson, someone cut me off and I went, you were a D-head driver. And then Atticus, my boy, now just said, D-head driver, mummy. D-head driver. And I said, yes, there's a lot of D-head drivers, bubby. So
2: that's funny.
1: That's a good one, though. It's kind of harmless.
2: Yeah. And also in context, it sounds like.
3: Exactly.
1: Yeah. We've got next, Sus.
2: Savannah from Mitchelton. Morning.
7: Good morning.
2: Who's copying you?
7: I got my four-year-old little sister who I was driving with her in the car one day and this guy cut me off and then he pointed a finger at me and I'm like, you're an F-head, mate. And then I pointed a finger at him and then I turn around and look in my rear-vision mirror and here's my little sister pointing the pointer finger at the car in front as if she's trying to flip him off as well.
3: Well, that's pretty cool. Mum needs some support.
1: Yeah, solidarity.
2: My sister,
3: we'll flick the bird. My sister, wasn't it?
2: Yeah, yeah.
3: It's always in the car.
2: It doesn't really matter. But some people care about their age and stuff.
1: Some people. We got Carl. Where are you from, Carl?
8: Wamaran.
3: That's Wamaran.
2: It's near Caboolture. Actually, my father-in-law lives there.
3: Another one of
1: your haunts.
2: It's a great place. An old pineapple farm he lives on. Isn't it? Yeah. Anyway, what have you got?
8: I live on a bit of property out there, and if I was doing a bit of work around the property and I needed to drain the lizard, I'd just find a tree and do the business. And my two-year-old daughter, she started doing that, copying Dad, obviously, and we didn't think it was a big deal, like on the property. But then if you turn that number two into a and go to playground with the wife, you end up in the doghouse.
2: Is she doing number two?
1: Yeah, I was going to say, was it one or two?
8: No, she started off with number ones and then evolved to a number two at a playground.
2: So.
1: At a playground?
2: Oh, my God.
3: Just
2: dump
3: down.
2: Oh, my God. Could you imagine what? If you saw that kid?
1: So what did you do? What happened?
8: Well, I was just fighting to get out of the doghouse after that with the wife, so.
3: Yeah.
1: Oh.
3: So it's more about him.
1: Yeah. Just walks away from
3: he
1: the kid.
3: He doesn't care what the kid's doing.
1: A dump on the slide.
8: But luckily, I wasn't there, so I didn't have to deal with the embarrassment.
2: Well, for the positive, she is doing toilet training quite well.
1: What, on the playground?
3: Just in the wrong spot.
0: Nick, Lutzy, and Susie O'Neill. Nova's got the most free tickets to see the world's biggest stars all around the globe.
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0: Bloodsy and Susie O'Neill.
1: Bit of excitement because Susie, with the masked swimmer that we have launched, it kicks off next week. You'll be getting in disguise, going incognito, going out and about. We'll give away clues and people can win up to $20,000.
2: Mm. And Phoebe, the famous makeup artist from movies, is here.
3: We can hear Phoebe from the movies. Yeah, she's setting up behind us. This is a real deal.
2: So we're going to do a practice run today.
1: Okay, all right.
2: Mm. So I might go on socials just to give you an idea of what I could maybe look like when I'm out and about after hours next week.
1: After hours. Got that one in there.
2: No. Oh, okay, I wanted to talk about this. It's not an ad. It's just something that I've discovered recently. I'm not sure how it's going to go, but on the holidays I realised I just spend so much wasted time on my phone, like everyone does, and I talk about this all the time, but do we all have addictive personalities? I don't know. I can just be on my Instagram and then an hour and a half has passed and I completely hate myself and I'm like, oh my God.
3: You know what I find myself doing is you'll do a scroll and then you've said, I'm so sick of this, ugh, and then you go to something else and I reckon within seconds, I'm back on my Instagram scroll.
1: Sometimes you lock
3: doing
1: your phone.
3: What? You just, in your brain just said you've had enough of this.
2: Yes.
3: Then you flick it over and I reckon 10 seconds sometimes your brain's sending you back there.
1: Sometimes I go on my phone to say check an email, but I'll go straight to Instagram. I'm like, how did I get here?
2: Yeah. I know.
3: You, you literally say, how did I get here? Yeah. Why did I get here?
2: Well, you'll be going to bed and you, like, you go to set your alarm in bed.
3: Yes.
2: And then you look at your Instagram.
1: It's so bad.
3: Next minute, it's 15 minutes later.
2: I know.
1: It's a drug, isn't it?
2: It's a drug. So I found this thing. I saw it on Instagram actually. It's called The Brick. And so what I do, it locks me out of Instagram. And you saw this, Lutzy, remember, because we were at the function and I went to go on my Instagram on Monday.
3: And it was a black screen that said...
2: say brick or block? I can't remember what it said
3: It said you blocked, I thought it said. So like Instagram is blocked, like in big sort of font, right?
2: Yeah, so it's. I bought this, it looks like a little...
3: Oh, so it's actually a thing.
2: It's a square sort of...
3: Like a largest iPod case.
2: Yeah.
1: AirPod case.
2: Or a thing that you put a tag on your car to go through tolls.
3: Yeah, that's what it looks like.
2: That's what it looks like.
1: Yeah.
2: And so basically then I bought this, I downloaded an app and then I sync it up and it says, when would you like to live your life? Do you know what I mean? Like, how do you want to live your life? Like, when do you want to live? Meaning, when do you want to block out all the
3: so
2: things that distract you?
3: It's more positive than when do you want to block something out? You're saying, when do you want to actually
2: live
3: your life?
2: Yeah.
3: Okay.
2: So I have blocked my Instagram.
3: So what do you need the actual hard bit for?
2: Because you need the hard bit to...
1: To be near it.
2: ...join your phone to make it work. So, for example, I block my phone from my Instagram from 3 p.m. every day at the moment.
1: Until
2: the next morning when I get my little brick out, which is a physical device. I join it next to my phone and open my Brick app and it opens my Instagram again.
1: What happens if you do that, lose Brick?
2: I was wondering that.
1: And then you wake up the next day and go, how do I get my Instagram fixed and I can't find Brick?
2: I don't know. I've thought about that exactly this morning. But the positive for me is I physically need a Brick, which I keep separate from my phone, to change my Instagram. Because for a while there I did my Instagram just the locking on the phone. You know, I meant to listen to it. Watch it only for 15 minutes a day.
1: How quickly does it come up and say, you've hit your limit?
2: Yep. And I go, override.
3: So the idea of the brick is that you then put it away from your phone so you can't instinctively just go, stuff this, I'm going back on.
2: Because when I bought it, I did buy an extra thing that could stick it to my phone.
3: But that'd defeat the purpose.
2: Exactly. I thought, I'm not going to stick the brick to my phone.
1: It would look ridiculous.
2: Because I've got to keep it in a separate spot. I bought it in today to show you.
3: Yeah.
2: Because I was reading some stats about phone usage. Okay, if you're an 18-year-old now and you live to 75 years old, do you know how many years you'll probably spend looking at your phone?
1: Oh, this is scary. Oh, is it like two?
3: What is it?
2: Years, 19.
1: Oh.
2: 19
3: what?
2: Years.
3: That's like a half, 30,
1: no
3: 30
1: way. Of your
2: life. It's about the same time you'll spend sleeping
1: Stop
2: that
1: it.
2: Time.
3: That's
2: they're
3: insane.
2: Saying that, they're saying that a lot of people spend 8 hours a day on their phone.
1: Oh, that scared me.
3: That's insane.
2: 19 years you're spending on your phone from the age of 18 to 75.
1: Wow.
2: Isn't that just turning your...
1: And I suppose kids now who grow up with phones from the get-go.
2: I know.
3: We're just stewing our brains.
2: And the reason I like the brick as well is because I like to listen to my phone for music, you know, when I'm doing stuff around the house. But when I have it with me and just listen to music, I cannot not look at Instagram or actually even other things. that you don't want to mention here, but like news, I was going to say Grey Mail.
3: Sounds like
4: I don't want to mention. Sounds worse. On adult website.
2: No.
3: OnlyFans.
2: Oh, it sounded like that, but I was going to say the Courier Mail. Oh, you know, news sites.
3: Courier Mail.
2: I didn't want to offend them, but then it sounded like I was watching other stuff. So
3: no.
2: So
3: we're all addicted to the Courier Mail. Yeah.
2: So anyway, I don't know. I'm going to tell you how it goes, but think of that. I mean, there's other devices out there that do the same thing, but I want to.
3: Where were we the other day when it was working? At the lunch.
2: It didn't. Oh, the brick. Yeah. It didn't work at the lunch.
3: So it did work because you went blocked. It was blocked.
2: Oh, so that's what I mean. It blocked. It did work.
3: It blocked. It
2: I couldn't work.
3: My, yeah.
2: I couldn't look at my Instagram.
3: Instagram.
2: And it's good for me from 3 o'clock because I need to start winding down. And Cliff starts getting home.
1: So don't pepper you with messages at 2:55 on Instagram.
2: No, I won't. No. You can send me a normal text. I'll keep them open maybe.
1: Okay.
2: Because you can block messages or you can block mail.
3: Oh, so it's not just Instagram. You can pick what you
2: any
3: block.
2: Any app on your phone.
1: Oh.
2: I can block, I could block music if I wanted. I could block maps. I obviously don't. Any of the different apps that you don't want to go on.
1: Okay.
2: You could block WhatsApp because, you know, a lot of people I think have group
3: chats.
2: School chats that maybe they want to block from time to time.
1: Yeah. Okay.
2: Anyway.
1: Yeah, looking at my screen time, it says I do 3 hours and 8 on Instagram.
2: No, I won't. No. You can send me a normal text. I'll keep them open maybe.
1: Okay.
2: Because you can block messages or you can block mail.
3: Oh, so it's not just Instagram. You can pick what you
2: any
3: want.
2: Any app on your phone.
1: Oh.
2: I can block I could block music if I wanted. I could block maps. I obviously don't. Any of the different apps that you don't want to go on.

0: hours. Yeah, that's really low.
1: I'm getting some nods. I feel good about that then.
0: From who?
2: Anyway, this wasn't an ad, but
1: from Phoebe, the makeup artist, who's sitting here listening, going,
0: I forgot she was there. There's a thing in the way.
1: Phoebe's my live audience in here right now.
3: Nick, Lutzy, and Susie O'Neill.
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5: Okay. I have met Chris Martin from Coldplay.
4: Yeah.
5: 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He said to me, "Wow, you have incredible eyes." And that is the secret.
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4: Oh, no, no, no. 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
3: This is Jace, Lauren and Clint on Nova.
21: You are listening to Nova. It is Jace, Lauren and Clint.
22: Do you guys have good neighbor?
23: Neighbor. Oh. Everybody needs good neighbor.
24: Look,
22: do you know your neighbours?
24: I don't see mine much.
22: You're very inner city, like busy street kind of.
24: No,
22: Your house doesn't feel like you're in a neighbourhood.
24: No, we don't liaise much.
21: Oh, you're too cool.
24: No, I knew you'd say
21: that. Are you too cool for the neighbours?
24: I knew you would say that.
21: I was on the telly. I can't.
24: What about
21: mingle.
24: You, Jace? What about you and your neighbours?
21: Well, I used to get along with...
24: No, not used to now.
21: Situation with my neighbours, I'll get to soon.
22: I love mine. I love it. I've never in my life lived in a street. Well, I guess when we were little, when we were kids, like in the 90s,
0: yes,
22: we knew all our neighbours, yeah, when we were really little, and then we moved when we were like teenagers and we

0: weren't. Then we had our school friends, so we weren't friends. You know, the neighbors were sort of like whatever. And then as an adult, as living out of home, I haven't really lived somewhere. I felt like I lived in a neighborhood where my street now is like a neighborhood.
1: Oh, that's nice. That's great.
0: The best. I love the people in my street. We have drinks together.
2: And a WhatsApp and all the rest of it.
0: There's several WhatsApps.
2: Great.
0: There's the very serious grown-up whole street WhatsApp, and then there's what I call the fun WhatsApp. Oh, yeah. The Melrose Place WhatsApp.
2: Is everyone invited to the fun one?
0: Absolutely not.
2: So it's a splinter.
1: And what one do you check?
0: I'm in both, but sometimes I screenshot the very serious sensible adults one.
1: Send it to the fun one.
2: Is it a bit wisteria lane?
0: It's very wisteria lane.
1: I think you've hit the nail on the head. I like the neighbourhood feel. Like we had Swing and Sharon, Andrew the Footy Nuffy. Insta-Nath was like four
2: doors
1: up.
2: Don't forget about the Croatians.
0: But I think
1: the
0: also
1: rich Croatians,
0: this was your old house, right? And I think that's probably because when your kids are little, I feel like it feels more like a neighbourhood. When the kids are in high school, they're making their own friends. They don't want to hang out with random neighbours that are forced upon them if they don't.
1: Because the neighbours used to take all the kids to school, and then I would bring all the street, like the kids of the street.
2: Really?
1: Home. So we'd and then tag team, and then that way you weren't. See, that's all the kids would march out of the house, go down to the neighbours in the morning and they'd take
2: share the jobs.
1: Yeah.
0: Now, the reason I ask is because there has been a survey of more than 2,000 Australians commissioned by UE Insurance that has asked about hits and misses of your neighbours.
1: Oh, yeah.
0: Now, 63% say keeping the noise down after certain hours is an unwritten rule of neighbourhood life. I've probably breached that rule a couple of times.
2: Yeah, but a couple of times is fine. If you're doing it all the time.
1: If it's all the time or it's every weekend, issue. If not, you're like, you know what, go and live, guys.
2: Yeah.
0: See, but then I always feel like if I'm up in the morning and Paul gets up with me and we're chatting, I'm like, oh, I wonder if I'm waking the neighbours up.
1: Nah, if you're
0: sometimes when I went to bed early last night, for instance, really early, and they were banging and slamming doors, and I was like,
2: how early?
0: Oh, it was like, Ellie Langdon was still on.
2: I mean, that's
1: the sun's still up.
0: I know, but I was like, obviously, that's on me.
1: That's on you.
0: That's on me.
1: We had a lovely family to our left, and they sent their son around the other week just to give us the heads up that he was having drinks for his 18th.
2: Oh, that's nice.
1: And I'm like, thanks for the heads up, mate.
2: Did
1: your hardest.
2: No.
0: Well, it's the baby boomers that are the most particular about their neighbours. You're nearly in that category.
1: I'm a millennial.
0: What about this? Baby boomers feel most strongly about parking etiquette.
2: Oh, that's
0: Jace. 71% agreeing that avoiding parking over a neighbour's driveway is a given.
2: Do you know?
0: 71%. What are the other 29 doing? Yeah, sure, park across my driveway and I can't get out.
1: No, that's ridiculous.
2: Now, you know what some people do in some streets? They're like, that's my park because it's out the front of my house.
1: Yeah, rightfully so.
2: No, it's not.
0: No.
2: You can park anywhere.
0: On the sensible grown-up WhatsApp on my street, someone's constantly complaining.
2: No.
0: If you've got tradies, can you tell them not to park in the street?
2: It's a park.
1: If the street's empty, try and park outside your house.
0: Do you know what? I hate it when there's not parks outside my house.
1: Yeah, exactly.
0: It annoys me, but it is what it is.
2: Because
0: then often I have to go and park outside someone else's house.
2: And it's like a domino effect.
0: So there's all these rules that annoy people. Mm-hmm. One of them is working in the house, like drills and...
2: Oh, yeah.
0: And during the day, once upon a time,
1: I
0: renovated. I'm sure I drove the neighbours mad. And now I come home and I'm like, I wouldn't mind having a little nap. Rooks, been up since 4.
1: Sure,
0: and
1: the day,
0: I hear... And I'm like, when are they? I'm about ready to go over there and help them with the build so it happens faster.
1: Oh, then you'll have more people coming back to fix the build.
2: What about 4 a.m. DJ sets? Remember when I got the decks out?
1: Yeah.
0: I just can't work out.
1: Ago, wonder why your neighbours don't talk to you. Hey, 13 24 10 is our number. How much do you love your neighbours? Like, do you holiday with them?
0: We got invited to our friend in the streets 40th and it was in New Zealand. Oh, did everyone went?
1: You know what I love?
0: I didn't go.
1: We looked at doing this back in Hampton East when they shut down the street at Christmas and you do a big street dinner party.
0: We have a street dinner. There's the grown-up sensible street party and then there's
1: the fun, right?
0: The fun street.
1: 13 24 10 is our number. How close are you to your neighbours?

0: This is Nova. You got Jace, Lauren and Clint. Before I tell you this.
1: Yeah.
0: Can you just appreciate I'm coming from a good place?
1: Yeah. And on 13, 24, 10, we're asking how much do you love or hate your neighbours?
2: Have you scammed your neighbours or something?
0: No, I haven't scammed them. No. So we've been there for about a year and a half, almost 2 years now, slowly getting to know the area and the neighbours. It's cool because Felix goes to the local high school, so a lot of his friends live in the catchment.
1: Yeah, that's great.
0: So that way you run into,
3: what have you done?
0: So we're trying to organise a little night at Sonderbar, you know.
1: But you don't go to any of the school events, he said, last week. So you wouldn't know many of the parents.
0: I know the parents that have moved on from the same primary school.
1: Okay.
0: You know.
2: Oh, no prayers in pyjamas, though.
0: No, not at this one. No. Anyway, the next door neighbours have just moved in only a couple of months ago. And it was just before we went away on that trip to the Gold Coast. So we exchanged numbers. And when we're on the Gold Coast.
1: When you exchange, it's just a, hey, we're away. Can you shout out if anything happens?
0: Did you
1: go to them or did they come to you initially?
0: They actually knocked on our door and brought over a lovely fruit platter.
1: Even though they'd
2: moved
1: in.
2: But you're meant to be doing that for them.
0: I realised that. I didn't know they'd moved in and they came over and.
1: Cute. I love them.
0: Yeah, I know. They're great. They're a little baby, beautiful couple.
3: Did you feel guilty that you hadn't given something to them, like brownies?
1: I didn't know you guys had moved in. I just didn't notice the 74 moving vans that have been parked in your driveway down the street all week.
0: I said, be on my side here. And then we went away a day later, and when we were away, Brody, our executive producer, was supposed to put the bins out, but he wasn't answering. So I had to ring them and say, hey.
1: Hang on. How did that become your problem, Brody?
2: What, putting the neighbour's bins out?
0: No, my bins, because I was on the Gold Coast.
1: He's got the, as if you're not busy enough, Brody.
4: We live in the same suburb, so he said, do you mind just taking the bins in or out on bin day?
0: Anyway, Brody didn't answer, so I had to ring these guys and go,
1: hey. Good on you, Brody. Put on Do Not Disturb for the whole holiday.
2: Why did you say yes to that?
0: I know you've just moved in. But can you guys take our bins out while we're away?
1: Why didn't you just put them out before you went away?
0: Because then people know you're away and they rob you. Yeah.
1: Right.
0: Anyway.
2: They just think you're lazy.
0: Flash forward to yesterday and I got a text saying, hey, Jace, we just got a notification that a parcel's been left for us and they've left it out the front of our house but outside the fence, like on the footpath. Would you mind bringing it in? And I went, no worries. And then they popped over last night to get it. Now I said, how are you going? You settling in? And they were like, yeah, we're still waiting for a lot of furniture. I'm like, what do you mean? They go, well, because we had to order
1: it.
0: They moved from interstate.
1: Oh, they're sending it down.
0: No, they're getting new stuff made.
1: It takes
0: so long. So
1: remember when I wanted to get that dining room table and I inquired about it and they were like, perfect, it'll be. It was like 37 weeks or something. And I was like, that's nearly a year.
0: Yeah.
1: What do you mean?
0: You could shave wood down and make your own.
1: I could build my own.
2: So is this poor family sitting on milk crates?
0: Yes.
2: They're not.
0: I'm like, so have you got couches? No. Have you got dining room table? No.
2: Oh, they must come around and use yours.
0: Well, I said, guys, we've got some spare furniture here. Like the kids, there's a playroom. There's the man cave out the back. I'm going to lend you.
1: You've got the second dwelling.
0: I'm going to lend you some furniture until yours arrives.
1: That's very nice.
0: Thank you, Lauren.
1: Unless they don't want it because it's ugly. Because I would be like, I'd rather sit on the floor than get dirty milk furniture crate. Sometimes.
0: It's funny you say that.
1: The kids have, like, vomited on.
0: It's funny you say that because...
1: Did they look at it and say no?
0: They were like, that would be lovely. And then I went inside and I sent them text photos of the furniture. And I'm like, look, I've got some spare dining room chairs you could have.
1: Do they have a table, though?
0: Well, then I said, if you need a table, I've got this desk, this office desk that you could use a makeshift dining table.
1: They're not going to say...
2: A dining table?
1: You've got all your stuff on that. They're not going to say, yeah, cool, we'll take that off your hands.
0: Well, they don't have any other option, like...
1: Yeah,
0: you
1: they
0: can't
1: do.
0: Be picking up
1: also, that's like $100 from IKEA, that desk. They can.
0: And then I said, I've got two of these couches. If you.
1: Oh, yeah, the couches isn't the worst offer.
2: I mean, it looks like a casting couch.
0: That's what Brody said.
1: The cushions are a little sad. What's in front of it?
0: So I am.
1: What is that thing on the floor?
0: Oh, just the boys' jumpers. Anyway.
1: No, is that like a mattress? Have you got a mattress on the floor?
0: Oh, no, it's one of those cushion mats. Anyway.
2: Okay.
0: You know what they said?
1: No,
2: thanks. Isn't it intriguing looking in someone else's house?
1: But to be honest, I would have cleaned up a bit before I sent them the photos.
2: Can you zoom out again, please?
0: They said, thanks very much. We appreciate
2: the
0: thought.
2: What else is in the photo?
0: But we'll wait for our furniture to be made.
1: But, like, I would have moved it. I wouldn't have sent that with all my stuff on it.
0: I'm not doing display photos in a shop. I'm like, I got 2 seconds here. They've got no furniture.
1: But that looks like you use it. Like that there, yeah. that desk.
0: We do use it.
3: You need to style it.
1: So they're not going
3: to
1: say, yes, yeah, sure.
0: I'm not styling it. They don't have it. They're sitting on a milk crate. I'm sorry.
1: No, you're sounding a bit desperate trying to clear this furniture out.
3: No,
1: you no they don't want it. That looks like you use it every day, that desk. That they're not going to come and say, oh, yeah, cool, can we just take that up? Take that out of your office. It's very nice that you've offered, but it's sort of...
3: It's hardly Cocoa Republic.
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0: This is Jace, Lauren and Clint. You are listening to Nova.
1: I admire mums. I admire mums of small kids because of what they have to do to keep them sort of under control.
0: Oh, yeah.
1: Especially in busy places like restaurants, cafes.
2: Planes.
1: Yeah, planes.
0: Oh, planes are the worst.
2: And a car.
1: We all know a mum that has a big handbag, and in that handbag are the essentials.
2: Just think women in general.
1: Yeah, well, there's...
2: You don't have to be a mom. Like, you guys know in here, someone will go, do you have Nurofen? Yeah, I've got it.
1: Yes.
2: Like, does anyone have a blister block Band-Aid? Yes, I've
0: you
2: got
0: You have.
2: Does chemist... anyone, I'm not feeling well. Oh, have you got Armour Force? Oh, I've got the Armour Force.
0: You've got Chemist Warehouse in your bag.
2: Yeah.
0: Anytime we travel, anything I need, it's in there.
1: Do you have multiple pairs of sunglasses in your handbag?
2: Well, I only bought a small bag today, but normally, yeah, probably.
1: Yeah.
2: I get everything. There's
0: you
2: at
0: carry
2: least
0: spare undies?
2: Always.
0: Yep.
2: At least 17 pairs of, never had to use the spare undies, but you never know when you're going to need them. At least 6 to 7 different lip glosses at all times.
0: Really?
2: Not
1: pairs. Is that because you've lost them and you sort of replenish them?
2: Well,
1: they
2: think you lose them
1: and
2: you find them.
0: Mints?
2: I'm not really a minty gal.
0: Band-Aids.
2: Tic Tacs. Band-Aids always, yeah.
0: Yep.
2: Yeah. Always.
0: What, hairspray?
2: Hairspray? No, I don't carry tweezers. Not yet.
1: Brush.
2: One day I'll probably need to be carrying
1: brush.
2: Those. Hairbrush sometimes, yeah.
0: Sometimes they'll have the little bottle of dry shampoo.
2: Oh, yeah, sometimes, yeah.
0: Yep, there you go.
1: Oh, good on you. Well, mums cram even more in there now. So we grew up knowing or referring to it as mum's handbag. Now it's called a busy bag. Parents lugging around, like, activities for their
2: stickers
1: kids.
2: Stickers and stuff.
0: Yes,
1: colouring. Yep. Colouring books, colouring pencils, sensory toys, cars, mini scarves, all helpful.
0: Lou used to carry around when the kids were
1: and
0: babies.
1: Of course, the iPad.
0: Bath toys. Like, because you can get kids bath toys and they've got suction caps on them.
2: So you can stick them on things.
0: Yeah, so if we're travelling on planes and stuff, we'd stick them on the tray table in front and the windows.
2: Oh, that's
0: and the
2: good
0: kids
2: idea.
0: Had, yeah. Random.
1: Wow, a busy mum bag.
2: 13, 24, 10. Ladies, what's the weirdest thing you carry in your bag with you?
0: Hello, Tracy.
3: Hello.
2: Hello.
3: Clint, you'll have to take notes here.
1: Yes, I will. I'm writing down.
3: good. When my kids were little, there was always Chopper Chops and Chocolate Frogs in my handbag in case you needed to, you know.
0: Chopper Chops, great idea to have
1: for the kids or the adults.
2: I also have some sort of snack bar.
0: Yeah.
3: Well, that was the best thing. But sometimes I'd be at work and be rummaging through my handbag and go, oh, my God, bonus chocolate frog.
2: Yeah, it's good for you. Yeah, yeah. Yep. Those Koja bars, I've normally got one of those in.
0: The little protein balls that are individually
2: Clint,
0: packed.
2: You're going to be a single dad, yeah. So you're going to need a man bag. Are you going to wear a satchel?
1: Backpack.
0: No, you can get nice,
1: like leathery type backpacks.
2: Oh, leather.
1: Yeah, you know the ones? They're
2: quite
1: good.
2: Don't want to look too, like...
0: No, but you want something you can wipe the kid vomit off straight away.
1: Well, no, I don't know. You know, I've seen them around.
0: You look like, Dora, the Explorer.
2: He will be.
1: Yeah. Oh, like wet wipes, especially.
2: Yeah.
1: Hand sanitizer.
2: Not just single dads. All dads need the backpack.
0: Nappies. You have the backpack on the back and the baby hanging off the front.
1: Oh, that's quite a statement,
0: Watch your balance weight ratio.
1: Yeah.
0: You don't want to go down forward.
1: Well, they're good tips, Tracy. Thank you. Chopper Chups and Freddos for when the child's just a little bit older.
2: Yes.
0: I mean, Lauren carries that in a handbag when she takes me out.
2: I've always got snacks. Always. And I don't even have children. Snacks. You've got to have snacks.
1: Yeah, those rice crackers are good.
2: Hello, Peter.
0: What have you got in your handbag?
4: I actually use my handbag for work and I'm a nurse. So I have sterile gloves and I have a catheter clamp. Catheter clamp. And I have some syringes but without needles.
2: You
4: never know when you need them.
0: Yeah, right.
4: I do have snacks. Got to have snacks.
2: So in a crisis, Peter, you're the girl that you want to have close by.
1: Oh, she can do surgery
4: lots
1: on the street.
4: Tape.
0: Tape's a good one. Even those little screwdriver kits. You ever carry like a little Phillips head with
1: you? What, for mums?
2: Just in general.
0: Yeah.
2: I don't know how many people are carrying screwdrivers around if they're not. No.
0: What for? Well, you just never know.
1: What are you carrying around
2: when you're on the
1: person?
2: Go and you're out at grilled having lunch, you might need to quickly screw the chair back together.
0: I've been out before when the kids have bought a toy and then to open the battery compartment, you need a
2: screwdriver. You're not doing that in the street. That's a home job.
1: What, you're getting it out of Lou's handbag? Hey, can you grab out
0: the
1: that
0: Phillips
1: screwdriver
0: and the Allen
1: that I put in there?
2: I travel too much to be carrying a miniature screwdriver set around.
1: Hey, Rita, good morning.
5: Good morning.
1: Do you have a screwdriver in your handbag?
5: Well, sometimes.
2: Yeah, seriously, women do carry all kinds of things.
0: Yeah, thank you.
2: What's the weirdest thing you've got, Rita?
5: Well, for the life of me, I keep getting the old man calling me and saying he's constipated, So from now on, I always carry a box of laxatives in my bag.
2: Oh, awesome.
0: Shout out to your partner. What's his
1: name?
0: How
1: the times changed.
2: No, her old man. Did you say your dad?
5: Yeah, my dad.
2: Oh,
5: my
2: yeah.
5: Father. Sorry, I should say my father.
2: Your father.
5: So he's constantly calling me.
2: What's your go-to brand, Dahl?
5: Metamucil? The
2: one. Is that one? No.
5: Yeah. No, the chocolate. The one.
2: Oh, that, yeah, I've seen them.
5: In block. I forgot what they're called, but I'm driving along. So
2: you need the colloxal, isn't that what you have?
0: What's the thing you always carry with you on a big night out?
2: I don't take constipation tablets.
0: No, the Gaviscon.
2: Oh, yeah. I've always got Gaviscon because at my age, one too many margaritas and crikey Moses, it burns all the way
0: down. Watch her. She hits a high and then all of a sudden grabs the chest. I need the Gaviscon.
2: Now I'm like, I'm fine.
1: Yeah, don't get them mixed up with the Metamucil.
0: No.
1: Otherwise, you never get anything out.
2: Yeah. Then everything's burning.
6: Chase, Lauren and Clint.
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0: Thanks for joining us. You're listening to Nova. It is Jace, Lauren and Clint with you.
1: It was certainly a day for Blue Bloods yesterday because their new favourite man, Josh Fraser, has been announced as the coach.
2: Big, tall Josh Fraser.
1: So he only put his hand up for the top job a couple of days ago. But as it turns out, he was the only man they really wanted.
2: He's been like the fill-in coach since he has been. Left, right?
0: Since he has taken over, 10 wins, 2 losses and 1 draw.
1: That's exactly right,
2: nice
1: Jace.
2: Nice guy, Josh Fraser,
1: so
2: too.
1: So the poor old Blue Baggers were on 4 points on 1 win when
0: Isn't
1: he took
0: that
1: over.
0: Crazy?
1: And he's now guided them into an unlikely final series, albeit wild card spot, but they could do plenty of damage. Now, this was him yesterday. He fronted the media by way of background. He is a former Collingwood superstar, mm-hmm. former number one pick in the AFL draft, just 44 years of age, so quite young for an AFL coach.
0: Yep.
1: And he's proud as punch.
3: Ultimately, the responsibility and privilege of coaching this football club is not lost on me. I'm extremely grateful to have been put through a thorough process and ultimately be successful in being the next Carlton Football Club coach, but firmly aligned with Rob and Graham and Chris in terms of the work that's in front of us and the commitment to that work and that growth continues starting again this weekend with Fremantle at Marvel.
2: Oh, I like Josh Fraser. He's got a beautiful wife, Kylie, beautiful family. I saw they're all down there.
0: Great. The players love him
1: and the fans love him.
2: I think he's a really lovely human.
0: You know what I like? His dress sense.
2: Why? Because he dresses like you.
0: He's a hoodie man.
1: He loves the hoodie so
0: he
1: much.
0: He loves
1: so.
0: The hoodie.
2: The whole family were at the press call in the Carlton hoodies.
0: Well, except
2: son,
0: him.
2: Son, daughter.
1: Well, no, hang on. They've sold out. They've sold out of hoodies.
0: Because
1: you can't get them.
0: He
2: Are
0: should
2: they
0: get a cut.
2: Normal Carlton hoodies?
1: Yeah.
0: But that's all he wears until yesterday.
3: I got told to wear a polo, so I've just.
4: That's his suit.
3: Yeah. It's about as dressed up as I get, so.
2: Casual Josh.
0: Love that.
1: Oh, good on him.
2: Yeah.
0: Love that.
2: And I saw him with his wife, Kylie, and the kids all in the matching hoodies.
0: I reckon I only saw my dad 3 times in long pants my entire life.
1: Really?
2: He's a Queenslander.
0: Sister's weddings and a funeral.
2: Yeah.
0: That was it.
2: Queenslanders. They don't do below the knees.
0: No.
1: Well, Josh is
2: that
1: from,
2: is for the fresh hair.
1: I think he's from Mansfield, actually.
0: Yeah, right.
1: Sort of played for the Murray Bush Rangers.
2: Ooh,
1: so
2: it's cold in Mansfield.
1: Very cold, would know his
2: He'd
1: way around
2: a hoodie. Yeah.
0: I remember when my second sister got married, it had been quite some time between the weddings.
2: Well, quite some time between pant wearing.
0: Yep, and leather shoes. When Dad went to put on his leather shoes.
1: Like snakeskin.
0: They disintegrated. Oh. Like the sole almost just broke apart. Oh. It had been that long since he'd worn leather shoes.
2: No new shoes for the occasion.
1: Some people can do shorts all year round.
0: All year round. Some people wear the same outfit. All year round.
1: No. I got one pair of tracky dacks at home that
2: I hate the term tracky dacks.
1: They're comfort tracky dacks.
2: Tracky dacks is just foul.
1: What's wrong? You got any tracky dacks?
2: Tracksuit pants.
1: What about tracky dacks?
0: You scream tracky dacks.
1: But there's tracksuit pants and then there's tracky dacks.
0: Tracky dacks have the saggy ass in them.
1: Yeah, the knees are a bit baggy.
0: They're more comfy.
1: You've worn them to bed.
0: Yeah.
1: In fact, I wore my tracky dacks to bed last night.
0: The tracky dacks ass is dragging along the ground.
2: Yuck. I'm just picturing
1: What's wrong with tracky dacks?
2: Saggy ass pants walking around your house with your dog and climbing into bed.
0: Come on, Pep. Let's go to bed. Look at ourselves in the mirror.
1: You don't have any tracky dacks.
2: I don't think so.
1: No? There's like a trusty pair.
2: I need to understand the difference between like a tracksuit pant or a sweatpant. Well, and
0: a sweatpant.
2: Sweatpant
0: sounds like.
1: You can wear a pair of tracksuit pants, not out on the town, but out to do the groceries. Right?
2: Can I wear tracksuit pants to the gym?
1: Yes.
0: Yeah.
2: Like sometimes if I got a hot yoga, I put
0: But if
2: like
0: you're going to like,
2: on.
0: Say if it was like an afternoon movie in the rain, you'd wear your tracky dacks.
1: You're in your tracky dacks.
2: Tracky dacks usually stay in home. Yeah.
0: Oh, okay.
1: Tracksuit pants you can wear.
0: Can go out, but tracky dacks.
1: On the street.
2: What? 13. I don't think I have them.
1: You're not a tracky dack gal?
0: 13.
2: Just even a term.
0: 24, 10.
2: They sound dirty. Sound like you don't wash them.
1: No, I wash them.
2: Yeah.
0: Josh Fraser's a hoodie man. 13, 24, 10. Who do you know who pretty much only wears the same outfit?
2: You don't wear anything south of your knees. You're a bare-legged
1: guy. But there are people who know they're onto a winner. Now, I would suggest that your fiancé knows when he's onto a winner. For instance, the runners that he wears. Am I right in saying he's got the same pair of runners? Like he just buys the same pair
2: the
1: and he just
2: running ones. Yeah. See, but he also wears jeans, Iron Williams, and a Roffler and
0: that's
2: shirt.
0: That's it. That's all I know, Paul.
1: Which I love. Once if you I find your sweet spot,
2: he has 7,000 of the same
0: but
2: shirt.
0: But that's it. That's his but uniform. It's his
1: sweet spot. Why change?
0: 13, 24, 10 is our number. What's your fashion sweet spot? Who do you know who just wears the same outfit?
2: I'm trying to think. Outside of you, you wear Jace wears board shorts and hoodies most days.
0: Yeah, I'm a board shorts hoodie guy.
1: And a hat.
0: 13, 24, 10.
2: I'm trying to think. There's someone else I know that wears something all the
0: your
2: time.
0: Your fashion sweet spot. Give us a ring.
2: Now I know you're a tracky dack guy, Clint.
1: Or do you have
0: it's starting to all make sense, isn't it?
1: Do you have a favourite pair of tracky dacks?
5: This is Jace, Lauren and Clint.
2: Turn it up.
5: 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Oh, yeah. The Grammy nominated Pop Phenom Superstar.
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5: 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On

0: This is Jace, Lauren and Clint on Nova.
1: Do you have a wardrobe staple?
0: Yeah.
1: You know, are you in the same clothes each and every day? And if so, are they truckie ducks?
2: Do you remember there was a celebrity that wore the same thing? Not Karl Stefanovic.
0: Simon
2: another
0: Cowell.
2: Celebrity who wore the same thing every time he travelled. Like if he was in London, he'd wear the same thing for the week because then the paparazzi couldn't resell more photos of him because it all looked like they were taken
1: photos.
2: On the one day.
0: That's smart.
2: Yeah, so if he was in New York, he'd try and wear the same thing for like
0: That's
2: 5 days.
0: See, Steve Jobs and Simon Cowell always wore the same thing.
1: What a black tee.
0: Yeah, and their thing was that way they didn't want any of their brain space or brain power to come up, like be wasted on picking their outfit. They just want to focus on their job.
2: Yeah, but Steve Jobs had quite a big job. He had lots of things to think about.
1: Yeah. Wasn't
2: I don't have that
1: guy?
2: Many things to think about. So choosing an outfit is about the highlight
0: time.
2: Of my day.
0: Sorry?
1: Steve Jobs was a skivvy guy, wasn't he?
0: Yeah, he was.
2: Loved a skivvy guy.
0: Loved a skivvy. Yeah. Simon Cowell loved a extremely tight
2: black shirt. What did he wear? Tight black
1: just
2: t-shirt.
1: Just tidy black shirt.
2: Did he?
0: Yeah.
1: All right, let's hit the phones. Hayley, good morning.
3: Good morning.
1: Who has questionable style in your house?
3: My husband.
1: So initially,
3: when I first met him, he loved a floral button-up and super, super skinny chinos that were pulled up too high to leave anything to the imagination.
0: How floral are we talking? Are you talking like Mambo?
1: Are you married to Brick Man?
3: It feels like it. He has progressed his fashion. We're making slow steps. So now the uniform is a white T-shirt, Harry high pants, waisted, wide leg trousers, and dress shoes. So we've made some progress.
2: Jay, you've really made him into a Melbourne man with zero color.
3: Look, I'm trying. The high waisted is a moment.
0: Yeah.
2: Was he born and bred in Melbourne? Because the Hawaiian shirt screams Queensland.
0: Yeah, that screams Brisbane.
3: He was not a full Hawaiian, but just like I don't know. 2018, there was a lot of floral button-ups.
2: Yeah, my partner Paul, when I met him, he's Queenslander. He dressed like Willy Wonka. There were so many colours in the outfit. I was like, what? Whoa, you look like a unicorn vomited on you. Now he wears blue jeans, black shirt.
1: Was he a colour-up guy?
0: No.
2: I don't know. I don't think so.
0: No,
2: maybe when he was in Queensland.
1: Maybe.
2: Probably like a pink T-shirt.
0: When he was at the rugby in Queensland in his pink polo, he would have the colour-up.
1: Yeah, so he doesn't get burnt on the neck.
0: Yeah.
1: You know?
2: Yeah. It's very dangerous at 7 p.m. at night when you're watching the rugby to get sunburned.
0: They love a collar-up at the rugby, don't they?
1: They do, yeah.
2: He's a rugby boy, so probably. Kiara, good morning.
4: Morning. How are you?
2: Good. Who are you outing for wearing the same thing every day?
4: It is my nonno back home, bless.
2: Yes.
4: He always wears suit pants, whether he's inside or out. It doesn't matter the weather.
0: Yep.
4: And always wears a sweater as well or a shirt. And then to tip it off, when he leaves the house, he puts a beret on.
2: Oh, divine.
0: I love how people are dressed
2: casual.
0: In suits.
2: He's never casual.
0: Yeah. It's like the dude in Up. You know, the little grumpy guy.
2: That's a cartoon, though.
0: I know, but there's old people out there like
2: my
0: that.
2: My Papa Graham always wore a double-breasted suit.
0: Yes.
2: Always a double-breasted jacket.
0: Well, like gets up, starts the day and puts on a suit.
1: I mean, think of Eddie Maguire. Have you seen him in anything but a suit?
0: No.
2: I once saw him in casual wear.
1: Did you? Did it throw you?
2: Rattled.
1: Yeah.
2: Shooketh to my core to not see
1: to
2: him
1: fashion core.
2: In a suit.
1: Yeah.
2: He was in a sweater. Where was I when I saw him? And I was like, whoa.
0: See, I imagine if he was at the
2: Eddie
0: beach.
2: In the wild.
0: He would swim in a suit.
1: Probably.
0: Like
1: Although, no, he'd have to have a pair of tracky ducks at home.
2: Oh, please stop saying that.
0: Or he'd have one of those track suits that look like a suit. So it's still a suit.
1: He probably would, just in case.
0: Hello, Sal.
5: Morning.
0: Do you wear the same thing every day?
5: I'm a fashion tragic. Sorry, activewear.
2: Oh,
0: yes.
2: Sing
0: activewear,
2: it, sis. Now, what's your kit? What's in your activewear setup?
5: Shorts and singlet.
2: Shorts and a singlet?
5: Yep.
2: In winter?
5: Yeah, if I have a jacket on, people go, it must be cold today.
1: Sal, are you a PE teacher?
5: No. I wish I was.
2: Are you what was that exercise dance thing that
1: Les Mills?
2: No.
5: Oh, aerobics.
0: Aerobics or
2: Zumba.
0: Oh, Zumba.
2: Zumba.
5: I was aerobics in a past life.
2: Knew it, Sal. the aerobics babes always had like shorts. Always shorts.
5: Yeah.
1: Sal, do you have any tracky ducks?
5: I do have tracky ducks.
0: Yeah. Good on you, do you leave the house in them?
5: Nope.
0: It's too hot. I love you, Sal.
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2: Okay. I have met Chris Martin from Coldplay.
0: Yeah.
2: It was his birthday at the time. 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He said to me, "Oh, you have incredible eyes." 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

0: show. 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
6: 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In Arncliffe, a breakdown reported on West Botany Street southbound, just past Wickham Street. Quakers Hill, a breakdown reported on the Quakers Hill Parkway, southbound approaching the M7 motorway. Collaby, overnight roadwork has been slowing down Richmond Road at Townsend Road. We're seeing traffic bank up both ways. Right now on the M4, eastbounders are getting from Mulgoa Road to Church Street in 20 minutes. 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Cloudy today, tops of 20 in the city, 22 in the west. Right now it's 13 degrees on Sydney's Nova 96.9.
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10: Yeah, right on 5:30. Welcome to Thursday morning. How you going, Sarah Harris?
11: You had to think about that for a second, didn't you?
10: I did.
11: Well, look, no wonder. Can I just say?
10: Daylight savings, long weekend. I mean, what hope do we have?
11: Yeah, plus you and Ricky Lee are carrying the Nova FM network right about now. I can hear you in the morning, I can hear you during the day, and then I hear you at night. It's fantastic.
10: I know. We're in for the beautiful Chrissy Swan at 2, then Fitzy Whipper and Kate started an hour early at 3, then we're back on at 6. You know, we love it. We live for it. You know what else we are, even?
11: What?
10: We're also on at midnight.
11: See?
10: But
11: I
10: will tell you this. We are not in live at midnight.
11: No, well,
10: but it's
11: that would just, you know, that would just be hard.
10: I can prove it's live now. It's 5:30 in 50
11: seconds. Is there anything
10: seconds.
11: Else you can't do? Because I tell you, my screen behind me isn't working, so I'm non-spawn today.
10: I can see that. It just
11: non-sponsored.
10: Says no brand.
11: We need a Gen Zer in here.
10: Well, Jermaine's sick. It's been his second day. I just got signs of life from him. He's normally with us at this time of the morning.
11: Yeah, he doesn't take days off ordinarily. Is he okay?
10: Yeah, he does.
11: Oh, jeez.
10: I was talking about the plight of sick days and things like that with our big boss yesterday.
11: Yeah.
10: You know, it's just a different thing. Because you do have 10 sick days. I get that. Like, most people get 10 sick days.
11: Well, when I left Channel 10, I had 7 weeks of sick leave owing, and you don't take them with you. They don't pay them out.
10: Oh, really?
11: No.
10: Is that a new thing?
11: They never pay out your sick leave.
10: Okay.
11: No, well, that's out your holidays.
10: I don't take sick days.
11: That's right, but you should because you infect everyone else.
10: That's your problem, not mine.
11: Look, I'm not saying take the day off for a sniffle, but, you know.
10: Okay, what about this? If you're up early now, oh, no one's in answering the phones. this is what I'm saying. Is anyone – okay, I want you to call on 13 24 10, and hopefully Georgia or Lauren are listening in the office and they're going to run into the booth. They're going to pace into the booth. And if you are planning on taking a sick day today, call us and tell us why. Because that's cheeky. This is Thursday after a long weekend. It's cheeky.
11: No, it's actually smart. Taking the Monday after a long weekend or a Tuesday is not smart.
10: Josh is calling us, but I can't answer it. Josh, call back. 13 24 10. There'll be someone here to answer the phones, I promise. It is 5:32. Let's check your Thursday headline.
12: Right here. Right now. Right here.
11: Hey Sydney, Sarah Harris here. Sydney's streets will soon look very different with an elite police squad announced in the wake of the Bondi terror attack soon to be deployed. Officers in the newly formed Armed Response Command are finishing their training before the teams are rolled out across the city. A pro-Palestinian rally has remained largely peaceful overnight as the city marked 3 years since the October 7 terror attacks in Israel. Around 200 people gathered at Sydney Town Hall last night. Former Bachelor star Sam Wood will make a bid for bail today after spending several days behind bars after an incident in Noosa last weekend. The 46-year-old, who's been dumped from his own exercise empire in the wake of his arrest, has been charged with two counts of domestic violence, including strangulation. And the tax office isn't backing down on its controversial ban on credit card payments. Small business leaders have been told the change will still go ahead despite pushback over cash flow concerns. Updating sport, loyalties will be divided when Aussie Rugby League coach Kevi Walters confronts two of his State of Origin players in Thursday night's World Cup opener. Kalyn Ponga and Dane Gagai are both lining up for the Kiwis. Both were coached for Queensland by Walters. In AFL, Essendon has bolstered its draft hand with Jordan Ridley's move to Geelong. The club now holds four picks inside 25 this year. As part of the deal, Geelong's Jack Bowes heads to the Bombers. And Aussie Alex de Minaur, he's apologised to fans after retiring injured from the China Open final against Novak Djokovic.
10: Who was the bloke that whacked the tennis ball into the fan's head? I mean, he apologised. I mean, I don't think he intended to hit the person, but I guess if you do smash a tennis ball into a crowd full of people, chances are it's going to hit them.
11: Yeah. It's kind of lucky, though, isn't it? It's sort of like a bird taking a crap on you.
10: Oh, that or happened to me. Because I never drink my coffee out of the cup lid. Mm. I hate drinking it out of the lid. It feels emasculating. So I always take the lid off, and then an ibis pooed into my strong flat white.
11: You're kidding!
10: Splashed up like the Bellagio fountain.
11: You're joking.
10: Because that wasn't good luck.
11: Wow, no. But if it wheezes on you, it's really good luck.
10: If a bird wheezes on you,
11: yeah, wheezes.
10: Birds wee.
11: Yeah. Have you been standing like in a, you know, broad
10: birds
11: daylight,
10: and then
11: you feel
10: poo.
11: Like this little tinkle, and you look up, and it's a.
10: It was Daniel Medvedev that
11: That's
10: hit the ball into the crowd.
11: That's
10: at the China
11: name.
10: Open.
11: Hey, I know you love your facts, your factoids.
10: I do, Tim Factwell.
11: What do a jaffle maker, a baby safety capsule, and a black box all have in common?
10: As in the plain black box?
11: Yeah.
10: They're all invented by a woman.
11: No, they're all Aussie inventions.
10: What?
11: Yeah, they're all Aussie inventions, and they'll soon feature on $1 coins as part of the Royal Australian Mint's new Bright Ideas collection.
10: What's the best Australian invention's got to be Wi-Fi, though.
11: Yep.
10: That's
11: yep.
10: pretty good.
11: Hills Hoist.
10: Can you put the Wi-Fi in the exhibition? I guess if the exhibition has Wi-Fi.
11: Well, it'll be on the coin.
10: Oh, on the coin? Yeah, the little Wi-Fi symbol on the coin.
11: Yeah, how cool is that? Yeah, so you'll have to head down to the Royal Aussie Mint, because I know you like your coins as well.
10: I take the kids to the Mint quite often. Really dragging them against their will, but I do.
11: Do you know, I heard this stat. It's something like 40% of all money that is now in circulation since COVID has been printed in the last 6 years.
10: Oh, wow.
11: Yeah.
10: That's good. I've got a good fact for you next. When we come back, we'll play a song and stuff. I learned a good fact as well yesterday.
11: All right. I love your facts. Hey, if you are going to take the day off, it's the day to do it. Cloudy, tops of 20 degrees. A bit chilly, you people. 22 in Penrith right now, 13 in the city and the west. And you're up to date on Ricky Lee and Tim.
10: We have
11: the show
10: phones.
11: Starts for real soon.
10: We have the phones manned. 13, 24, 10. If you are planning on having that day off, you can call us. You can be anonymous if you'd like. Give us a call. 23 to 6 now. You're right. Chilly starts of the day. 13 in town already. 13 in Penrith.
3: Wow.

0: carry you home.
1: Mr. Warren, Ms. Henderson. You Miss Harris? You Miss Harris?
2: Ms.
1: Ms. Sorry.
2: Ms.
1: You can be a lot of things, though, can't you? You can be Mrs. Ms.
2: Or Miss. Miss. Yes. I think in France they got rid of Mademoiselle because they didn't like calling women. They thought it was offensive calling a woman young woman.
1: Okay.
2: Call me young woman any day of the week.
1: Every lady I know would love that.
2: Call me toots if you want.
1: It's 20 to 6. Let's do some facts because you gave us some great facts in the news just then.
3: Get back!
1: 13, 24, 10, if you want to share your fact with us, why not? Let's just do it because what was our inventions that's going to be on the coins?
2: Jaffel maker?
1: Yeah. Not the George Foreman.
2: No, the Jaffel maker, the black box and the baby capsule.
1: Okay, I found this. This is not an Australian invention, but I heard this on the radio yesterday and I loved it. So you know how, like when we have kids and I think generally when you move through the different phases in their life, it is quite sad. Like, you don't notice it until it's gone, right? You're like, oh, they're not crawling anymore. And then, but one thing we can all agree on is the end of the nappy is fantastic. Once they can go to the toilet.
2: Yeah.
1: Did you know how or what the precursor to the disposable nappy was?
2: A cloth nappy.
1: No, but the person who invented the disposable nappy, how they invented it. They're standing in the shower in the US in the 40s and they cut up some shower curtain.
2: Is that right?
1: It came from shower curtain.
2: Huh.
1: See a little, you know, wrap a little shower curtain around you.
2: That's
1: your
2: not bad.
1: Bottom.
3: Get back!
2: Look, this isn't an invention, but how about this? Central Station in Sydney is built on an old cemetery and there are at least 5,000 bodies still under Central Station in Sydney.
1: Wow. How I did
2: cool
1: not
2: is that?
1: Know that.
2: Yeah, yeah. So
1: is that why there's florists at Central Station? There's always dry cleaners.
2: Stinks.
1: Dry clean. Did you notice there's dry cleaners at the station too?
2: It's a really good idea.
1: You know who loves getting their dry cleaning, I think, at a metro station? Peter Overton. Picks it up, gets his own suits for the 6 o'clock news, dry clean, pops on the metro with his dry cleaning bag and then pops back into Channel 9. He's
2: of course
1: he loves public transport, Peter Overton.
2: He's a big aviation fan, loves his aircraft.
1: Oh, maybe we should take him to Shep's Mound. Have you taken the boys to Shep's Mound at the airport?
2: No.
1: The little viewing platform?
2: Is it fun?
1: Oh, my goodness. I mean, the kids don't like it, but I do.
2: Oh, did you like the Wayne's World thing where you lie on the car?
1: No. The pilots wave at you because they come that close.
2: Oh.
1: Eyes on the road, guys.
2: And what a difference it makes, like when, you know, you take your kids on public transport and the, you know, the train driver or the bus driver, they wave at your kids because they know it's such a big deal. They're looking at you like you are such a cheap-ass parent for taking your kids. Oh,
1: the Newtown Fire Station, a shout-out to the guys at the Newtown Fire Station. They always, if they're not busy, if you walk past it, they'll always let the kids sit in the truck. Every single time.
2: See, that just makes such a difference.
1: We have $100 to spend at Bay Vista Parramatta. 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
25: I'm thinking about my doorbell. When you're gonna ring it? When you're gonna ring it?
1: Yeah, door prize time. First call through at 6 o'clock is going to score the Moe and Champagne table. The Moe Champagne table, not Moe and Champagne table. 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That's the first call through at 6 o'clock. But real quick, so you don't have to hold on for too long.
3: Get back!
1: Rochelle, how is Green Valley on this Thursday morning?
26: Little bit cold.
1: Yeah, it's chilly, isn't it?
26: Well, I've got something, it may be morbid, but it's very interesting. I got told by a funeral director that when you get someone cremated, and you know when you want to hang on to their ashes, they're not ashes, they are actually the bone. That's the only thing that lasts when you get cremated is your bone, and they grind them down and they give you the ashes. So that's ashes. What the ashes are.
2: Oh my goodness. You know, Ding Dong Drysdale carries her mum and dad's ashes around in salt and chip pepper shakers.
1: I'm not going to her house with you, know. Wow,
2: pass
1: that's
2: salt.
1: Thank you, Rochelle. Are you a white lady by any chance?
26: As in
1: the funeral directors.
26: No. I knew what you were talking about.
1: Oh, good.
26: No,
1: I just wanted to clarify. And ask all our callers if they're white ladies. Thank you. Have a great morning, Rochelle. We'll hook you up with $100 to spend at Bay Vista Parramatta. A little little voucher
26: Thank
1: for you.
26: You.
1: Thanks for calling
26: Thank
1: bright
26: you.
1: And early.
26: That's the one.

0: Tempest City this morning, self-aware here on Nova 96.9. It is 8 to 6. Sarah Harris is in. Our little Jermaine's a little bit sick today. Again, he's not with us. He's got ear issues, which I know all about because I'm an ear guy.
1: I'm an ear person too.
0: And you've got a cold sore in your family as well at the moment. It's all happening with you.
1: I didn't know you could get cold sores in your eye.
0: Sorry, it's cold sore, not
1: a cold sore.
0: I'm bringing a cold sore to the barbecue.
1: It's a herpes in his eye. So I got a big cold sore and I was very, like, as soon as it popped up, I rarely get them.
0: Yeah.
1: I was like, don't kiss me, don't use any of my drinks or whatever. And
0: any of my drinks.
1: No.
0: These are mummy's drinks.
1: Yeah, it was mummy's water is Diet Coke. But I felt so bad because I thought it was conjunctivitis and I went to the GP a couple of times. It turns out after a swab, it's like the herpes strain.
0: Well, swab is the worst word, isn't
1: it? Anyway, it can actually affect your sight. So
0: But everyone's okay in your house?
1: Fine.
0: All right. I had a Hydralyte the other day and my seven-year-old goes, is that punch?
1: How good's a Hydralyte though?
0: What's your favourite? What's your flavour?
1: Blackcurrant.
0: See, I'm lemon lime.
1: Ugh.
0: I'm a citrus guy. Anyway, there you go. We've covered all the bases this morning before the show kicks off for real, as you say. Let's check Quickie with Ricky.
2: Ricky Lee and Tim's
3: Quickie with Ricky.
0: Ricky! Yes, all of us. $2,500 after 8 o'clock this morning. This is one of the questions that you need to score that cash. Which actor is married to Blake Lively?
1: Ryan Reynolds.
0: Now, where do you stand on him?
1: Do you know he burnt his school down?
0: What?
1: Yeah, he burnt his school down when he was living in Canada.
0: Oh.
1: And blamed it on someone else.
0: I think that checks out. I don't like him very much. I remember two guys,
1: he's
0: a girl, and a pizza
1: streak.
0: Place.
1: Streak.
0: But you know those people who are just like too fun and up and about? I'm like, you're not real.
1: Do you think she's his beard?
0: I'm not commenting. It's time to get to the news with you.
1: Oh, shivers.
0: Next.
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0: Creek Road and Arncliffe for breakdown on West Botany Street. That's been affecting southbounders just past Wickham Street. Bexley reports of a breakdown Stony Creek Road eastbound on the approach to Forest Road. 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Cloudy today, tops of 20 in the city, 22 in the west. Right now it's 13 degrees on Sydney's Nova 96.9.
1: As we creep toward the 6 o'clock news, good morning to you.
2: Hello, friends. How are we?
1: Just heard about your biggest fear in your whole life.
2: Oh, shut your face. Jermaine's not here again today.
1: No, he's got ear issues. But as I said to him, I just checked in. I gave him a little signs of life text.
2: Yes, he's alive.
1: And I get ear stuff too, so I'm here for it. But I mean, I come in with my stuff.
2: He's still with us.
1: Tell you about it.
2: Yeah, you just whinge about it all day.
1: I feel my ears being drained.
2: Yeah, because you're an ear guy. I'm a yuck girl. I like seeing yuck things.
1: My kids get ear stuff too. I think maybe it's genetic.
2: Maybe.
1: I don't know. Anyway.
2: When I go and get my my in-ears when I perform on stage, you know those little things that everyone plays with? They're like little speakers in your ears. And when I go in and get those done, my doctor always asks me, am I a surfer? Like, do I go surfing in cold water? I was like, first of all, have we met? No.
1: Ricky Fanning.
2: I know. But it's because I have the aircon on so cold in my bedroom that my ears have developed these ridges, the same stuff that happens to surfers that go in cold, cold water to protect my eardrums.
3: I'm just imagining you now with the aircon at like 14 degrees.
2: Oh no,
3: and you
2: it's
3: are set
2: at 4 degrees in my room.
1: When I used to properly surf though, it was just the best. It was the best feeling, and then I got too scared.
2: Oh yeah, you didn't get any ear issues from surfing?
1: Yeah, definitely. Yeah but you got it. You got a vanilla slice and a chocolate milk afterwards,
2: that's
1: so everything was all
2: funny.
1: Good.
2: All I can hear is dairy.
1: And I had an E-bomb wetsuit. And I had gloves and booties, the whole lot. Because I used to surf in like Tassie and Victoria.
2: Oh, yeah. Okay. So you needed to be warm.
1: Really?
3: It's very Point Break of you.
2: So Point Break. And tell Sarah who you used to go surfing with. This blew my mind. And I was like, you're lying to me. And the guy actually confirmed it.
1: Glenn Robbins. We used to go twice a week.
3: Uncle Arthur.
1: He actually taught me how to surf properly.
3: You're kidding.
1: Yeah. And we did Bell's Beach once. And I got so dunked. I'm like, and then a trout hit, like, grazed past my thigh, and I literally walked on water like Jesus. Let's check your Thursday morning headlines. Sarah, are you ready?
4: Right here, right now, right here, right now.
3: Hey, Sydney, Sarah Harris with you. Sam Wood is due back before a Queensland court today where he will apply for bail. The 46-year-old TV and fitness personality has spent several days in custody after being charged with two domestic violence offences in Noosa last weekend. The tax office is refusing to budge on its controversial credit card payment ban. More than 20 business groups confronted the ATO yesterday, but were told the change will still go ahead from December. Sydney is about to see new heavily armed police patrolling the city streets. The Armed Response Command was created in the wake of last year's Bondi terror attack. Officers with high-powered rifles will be deployed across the CBD and the suburbs, including around mass gatherings and places of worship. And around 200 people have attended a pro-Palestinian rally overnight on the anniversary of the October 7 terror attacks in Israel. The heavily criticised gathering at Sydney Town Hall remained largely peaceful, although one activist was seen carrying a poster of a Hamas terrorist. Updating sport, Aussie Alex de Minaur has apologised to fans after retiring injured from the China Open final against Novak Djokovic. The Sydney Roosters are losing another of their grand final heroes. Four-time premiership winner Daniel Tupou has announced his retirement after more than 300 NRL games for the Roosters. And loyalties will be divided when Aussie Rugby League coach Kevin Walters confronts two of his State of Origin players in Thursday night's World Cup opener. Kalyn Ponga and Dane Gagai are both lining up for the Kiwis, who were coached for Queensland by Walters. And actor Tom Cruise, he is facing one of the biggest movie flops of his career. His latest film, Digger, which cost nearly $360 million to make, pulled less than $30 million globally on its opening weekend. Weather-wise, just the chance of showers near coastal areas today. Cloudy, heading for a top of 20 degrees, 22 in Campbelltown. Right now, 13 in the city and the west. And you're up to date on Ricky Lee and Tim.
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7: All right, welcome to Thursday morning, 6:05. A bit chillier this morning.
2: So good. I've got my track pants on today.
7: Do ya? Yeah. Oh, we must have someone special coming in.
2: Watch out, he's Melanie Spice here. The last time I wore these actual tracksuit pants was when she was here. I've been scarred. That was in March.
7: It wasn't the pants that were the issue with Mel C. That was your...
2: I know.
7: It was your cushiony slides.
2: Okay, so I'd been filming Australian Idol and I'd been in heels for hours and hours and hours. Ladies know what that feels like.
7: Ladies.
2: Sore feet. Ladies. And so I thought, you know what? There's nothing in the calendar for tomorrow. I'm going to wear my comfy, cushiony Adidas slides in because who cares? Who's going to see my feet?
7: Yeah.
2: Just you. Whatever. You've seen them before. And I wore the slides and then in comes Melanie C.
7: There she is. At least
2: Sporty
7: she's sporty.
2: Spice, my favourite Spice Girl.
7: At least it wasn't posh.
2: No, but that's my favourite Spice Girl that I've been dreaming of meeting for my whole entire life. I used to put concerts on in the lounge room and learn all of the choreography and all of her parts.
7: I know, but if at least she gets comfort.
2: I know.
7: But if it was posh.
2: But then we had to have a photo and I look like an idiot.
7: Okay, how many Spice Girls are there?
2: 5.
7: All right, quickly before we get to Greg, thanks for hanging on, Greg. Rate your favourites. Write your favourite Spice Girls in order of best to worst.
2: Okay. Well, no, we're not going to say worst.
7: Yes,
2: just my favourite to least
7: favourite.
2: Excuse
7: me, I started this.
2: Okay, so it's Sporty is number one.
7: Right.
2: 100%.
7: Yeah.
2: Then I'm unsure. It's a very close tie between Jerry, Ginger Spice, and Mel B. The difference is I've met Mel B, so let's put Jerry first.
7: She's
2: Sporty. Sporty. No, I think her and her husband took a bit of a liking to me. Let's just say that.
7: Oh, my God.
2: Sporty Spice.
7: Put that in the papers. That'll
2: Ginger
7: be in Saucy
2: Spice.
7: Sydney tomorrow.
2: Ginger Spice, then Scary, then Baby, then Posh. Because she can't sing.
7: No, Baby and Posh are the top for me. What took you so long?
2: What took you all night?
7: Greg in Blacktown, we're not going to ask you to nominate your favourite Spice Girls, least favourite to favourite, but you are our door prize winner. Congratulations, mate.
8: Spot on. Thank you very much.
7: How's Blacktown this morning? Is it cold there too?
8: Yeah, a bit on the chilly side, yeah. I'm just not going to do much today. I'll start the morning up the street with a cappuccino, then a bit of grocery and clothes shopping.
2: I'm obsessed with you, Greg.
7: What clothes are you going to buy, Greg?
8: Lowe's have got a couple of specials on at the moment. Like the warm weather's just around the corner.
2: You've got to get your summer wardrobe in order, don't you?
8: That's it.
7: Can you buy something fancy? Can you take someone? Because you've got the Moe champagne table for two at Blanc de Blanc, Sydney. So buy something a little fancy, like a slack or a shirt.
8: All right, forgot about that.
2: A nice collared shirt to go to see Blanc de Blanc.
7: Oh, and have a little Moe in Blacktown. Pre-Moe drink.
2: You saying Moe makes me want to die.

0: It's Taylor. That's the song we like. Patient Zero from Life of a Showgirl. Encore.
1: That's the good one.
0: That's the good one. It's 11 past 6. Ricky Gosh, Lane, Tim.
1: We really like playing that at 10 past 6, don't
0: have
1: we?
0: Have we done that previously?
1: Wasn't the first song we played yesterday?
0: I don't know. As long as it's not Ariana, I am happy.
1: Or Cleveland.
0: Or Cleveland.
2: Your news. In the city. Your Sydney at 6. With Ricky Lee and Tim.
0: All right, a few things around, and I know this is not going to pique your interest, but I saw it in the paper this morning, and I'm like, hang on a minute. Now, I know Channel 7 have the rights to the cricket at the moment, as do KO, which is great, but this is the sound of the cricket to me. That's all I'll do.
1: Okay.
0: But Sydney's...
1: Because I'll freeze if you start talking about cricket.
0: Well, I just want to tell you this, and this might just be for our little cricket fans who are listening. Sydney's New Year's test could move. It could move.
1: But now, move the time.
0: Yeah, move the date, you know? It could be changed to allow Australia's biggest stars to play more Big Bash matches.
1: Okay.
0: Now, initially I was a little bit like, I don't like this. But then I realised where it sits in the calendar. We have a lot of rain-affected days of play.
1: Okay.
0: All right. So how about this? When the Perth test is on, no days have ever been affected by rain. Adelaide, 2 full days. Brisbane, 8 days. Melbourne, 9 days. Sydney, 26 days.
1: Jesus.
0: We get a lot of rain around that period of January for the pink test.
1: Okay.
0: So anyway, I don't know how I feel about it. If you have an opinion, 13, 24, 10, love to hear from you. Maybe you're from Cricket Australia and you're like, this is why.
1: So it's they're talking about moving it from around
0: moving
1: New
0: the date of it. Yeah, because we have like, you know, the Boxing Day test is famous in Melbourne and then it kicks off in Perth generally and all that stuff. So anyway, I will leave the cricket stuff there.
1: Honestly, like you're speaking Chinese. I don't know what you're talking about. The pink.
0: Ni hao. What about this? This is something you'll understand. Golf balls spilt across the Pacific Highway. A truckload rolled on the Pacific Highway.
1: Oh, my God.
0: Near, is it Colin? Where's Coolongaluk? That's on the north coast. Coolongaluk. Do we have more places in New South Wales with O's in it than any other state?
1: Well, surely we do.
0: Wollongong, like, Woolloomooloo.
1: Woolloomooloo, Wollongong and Coolongaluk.
0: Coolongaluk. Can we work that out? Is that something? If there's any other suburb with heaps of O's in it, 13, 24, 10, call us. But anyway, golf balls all over the joint. No one was injured.
1: Four.
0: And this is good. What about this? Do you want coffee? Do you want free coffee?
1: Yes.
0: This is not an ad, but I'm telling you, it's at the grounds in the city today. Between 7 and 12, you can get a free takeaway coffee to celebrate Spider-Man. 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
1: Wow.
0: And that's not even an ad, even though it's a full ad. 13, 24, 10, nominate a suburb with heaps of O's in it.
1: Okay.
0: We've got like Woolloomooloo. Wollongong's not a suburb, but that's, you know what I'm saying. A place with heaps of O's in it.
1: Oh, a place. There you go.
0: In New South Wales.
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5: In Warwick Farm, traffic lights are blacked out. The Hume Highway at Big Street on the M5 motorway. There's a car on the shoulder near King George's Road. And at Bexley, we've had reports of a breakdown on Stony Creek Road. It's eastbound approaching Forest Road. Checking the motorways, and the M5 is 21-minute eastbound run from Preston's to the main tunnel. City bounders on the M4 are getting from Mulgoa Road to Church Street in just under 30 minutes. And the M7 from Richmond Road to the M2, right now, a 13-minute trip. 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A cloudy one today, tops of 20 in the city, 22 in the west. Right now it's 13 degrees on Sydney's Nova 96.9.
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21: 19 past 6, it is true we have more O's than any other state. We have more areas
22: there
21: with O's.
22: There we go.
21: What was the suburb before with the golf
22: course? Coolongala.
21: I mean, Woolloomooloo is the winner with 8 O's. There's also Woolgoola.
22: Woolgoola.
21: Coopernook. Coogee, Doonside, Toongabby, Mollymook.
22: Oh my goodness.
21: Georgie and Camsey, what do you got for us?
23: Oh, I said it is Woolgoolga in the North Coast. It's between, just before Ballina.
22: Woolgoolga.
23: Yeah.
21: Woolgoolga.
22: Really, really rolls off the tongue. Nice part of the world?
23: We only travel up, so we see it when we go up to the Queensland.
22: Okay. Oh, beautiful
21: part of the world. Thank you for your call, Georgette. Have a good morning. What would you do?

0: Our boss is listening. It's not City High. I think that was the version we were supposed to play, but that's not my fault. 22 past 6.
1: Oh, my
0: six.
1: God, that's so funny. I love City High. What Ricky would you do if this was at home?
0: A cloudy top of 20 in the city today, 22 in the west. We're on 13 in town now, 14 in Penrith. Not many radio shows could say that they have Premier Chris Minns on the show and Noah Kahan on the show today.
1: They just can't do it. It's impossible.
0: Can't do it. Weekend.
1: Hands up. Oh. Hands up if you can do that.
0: You'll hear them both after 8 o'clock this morning, but I have a little tiny taste of my Noah Kahan chat because I caught up with him at After Pay Arena the other day.
1: Okay.
0: And remember I told you I didn't sing to him?
1: I'm glad you didn't sing to him because last time you sang to an artist, it was Gracie Abrams and you messed up her lyrics right in front of her actual beautiful face.
0: But I did tell him that I love this. When we played Stick Season for the first time, I love this lyric, okay?
2: Christmas and I'll dream each night of some virgin to you that I might not have, but I did not lose.
0: Now one of my favourites of yours, which hit me over the head. We play a lot of your music on our radio station, which is why you're holding the Nova microphone so beautifully.
3: Thank you.
0: But in Stick Season, I dream each night of a version of you that I might not have, but I did not lose. Mm. That's just like, what?
3: Yeah, I feel like the lyrics that stick like that, the ones that have like that double meaning or feel like really emotionally impactful, not to toot my own horn, I'm talking about other songs, but in that song, if it's connected with you, they happen really quickly. I find that if I agonize over trying to make something sound clever, you end up kind of, you know, sounding like that guy at the bar who's trying to tell a really long joke that's not that funny and everyone's sick of it. I think, like...
0: Guilty.
3: It should... Yeah, me too, by the way. Me too. But I find that happens really quickly, and it's nice to know that there's, like, a natural sense for what a good lyric is so that you don't have to kind of dig so hard to find it. It should just come out of you.
0: And did you appreciate that I didn't sing that lyric to you? Because I made that mistake with
3: Gracie
0: Abrams.
3: I was actually disappointed.
0: Oh, no.
3: Did Gracie give you a hard time?
0: No, I mucked it up.
3: Oh.
0: I completely stuffed it up in front of her. So I was like, I'm going to read it to you.
3: I'm going to hear that beautiful voice. You got a song in you, brother. I can see
0: you think?
3: I can see a song in your heart. I can see a song in your heart.
0: Can you see a song in me?
1: I can see a song in you.
0: Full chat with Noah Kahan coming up after 8 o'clock.
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19: 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At Warwick Farm, traffic lights blacked out the Hume Highway at Big Street. The M5 motorway, a breakdown in the shoulder. It's citybound near King George's Road. And at Bexley, we've had reports of a breakdown on Stony Creek Road affecting eastbound traffic approaching Forest Road. Right now, the M5 motorway, a 28-minute run from Preston's to the M5 tunnel. And on the M4, it's taking 29 minutes to get from Mulgoa Road to Church Street. 40 Winks 40 Frenzy is here. 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Cloudy today, tops of 20 in the city, 22 in the west. Right now it's 13 degrees on Sydney's Nova 96.9.
0: Right on 6:30 on this Thursday morning. You know, yesterday was National Banana Day.
20: Do I ever?
0: It was bananas. I had a couple of lady fingers yesterday. These supernovas gave out over 300 bananas yesterday.
20: That's a lot of bananas.
0: That's where you take a little banana and you participate in gym and you just get a little free workout. I hit a lot of gyms around Sydney.
20: I should have taken a banana to my gym and then asked them to not charge me for one day of my membership.
0: See what they say.
20: Gym memberships are so expensive.
0: I think it was Planet Fitness in Parramatta. They're good people. Good morning to you if you're listening.
20: Good morning.
0: They've got TVs in the machines.
20: Yeah.
0: So I was like watching like Deal or No Deal doing the rowing machine.
20: You're so funny. That tells me how much you have never been to a gym.
0: That you're
20: so amazed that the cardio equipment has TVs on them.
21: I reckon the banana tree, which walks, does more walking than you do, Tim Blackwell.
0: I walk a lot. What's the banana tree?
21: Well, banana plant, they walk. They move.
20: What?
21: Yeah.
20: What?
21: Yeah, they move.
20: Okay, this music is too ominous for you to be telling me that banana trees walk.
21: Yeah, they move. I'll bring you some more details.
20: Oh my god, please do, because that's terrifying.
0: But don't switch off, because it is 6:30 news time. Sarah Harris is here with your headlines.
21: Hey Sydney, Sarah Harris here. A new elite police squad will soon be deployed across Sydney streets. The Armed Response Command was created after last year's Bondi attack to respond to terror offences. The squad will patrol the CBD, suburbs and major events. The tax office is digging in over its controversial ban on credit card payments. More than 20 business groups pushed for the decision to be reversed yesterday, but officials made it clear the policy isn't changing. The government says businesses should have been consulted first. Sydney renters have finally caught a break. New figures from Domain show rents have fallen. Chief economist Nicola Powell says we're seeing more empty properties across the city.
2: The vacancy rate at the moment is sitting at 1.2%, and that is the highest vacancy rate for the month of September since 2021.
21: And an ex-wallaby has splurged $50 million on a pub in Sydney's northwest. Former Aussie prop Bill Young adding the almost century-old Epping Hotel to his portfolio of pubs, which also includes the Five Dock Hotel and Bar Broadway in Sydney CBD. Updating sports, Sydney Roosters great Daniel Tupou has been given an emotional farewell at the Jack Gibson Medal Ceremony after officially calling time on his career. The four-time premiership winner hangs up the boots as a one-club legend with more than 300 appearances and 198 tries for the Chooks. The home of the traditional Sydney Cricket Test could change beyond 2032 to accommodate private investment in the Big Bash League. Cricket Australia says potential franchise buyers are pushing for clear game windows at the SCG so international stars can feature in the T20 League. And Aussie Alex de Minaur has apologised to fans after retiring injured from the China Open final against Novak Djokovic. And King Charles has rubbed shoulders with pop royalty in London. Sir Elton John joined the King at a music workshop for young people where the pair watched a performance by an up-and-coming singer. I got your weather next, Sydney.
3: Ricky Lee and Tim are back in a sec.
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21: Cloudy with tops of 20 degrees today, Sydney. We will get to 19 in Terry Hills. Right now, 13 degrees in the city and in the west. And you're up to date on Ricky Lee and Tim. Banana plants, they walk up to 40 centimetres in their lifetime because their roots grow horizontally. Terrifying.
20: I think you just
21: sleep paralysis and you've got a banana tree walking into your bedroom.
0: Imagine that.
20: 40 centimetres though. Come on, try a bit harder, bro.
21: It's not Steve Monoghetti style, is it?
0: It's 25 to 7. Let's play a little game. Can we play a little game and give away a little prize? I think we've got $200 to spend at Class Bento. It hosts creative workshops for adults to encourage people into the arts in their spare time. You can enjoy, you can do craft classes, you can do cooking classes, foodie stuff.
20: Foodie stuff.
0: I mean, I said the stuff bit. Or even terrarium making.
20: I love doing that.
0: It's Australia's largest marketplace for creative experience gifts. What's a terrarium?
20: Is
0: that like a glass
20: plants.
0: Garden?
21: It is. Yeah, it's almost like...
20: Oh, my God, watch out. What if the plants start walking?
21: Well, that's why you keep them in a glass jar.
20: I'm in a glass case of emotion. We're playing Don't Think, Just Answer.
0: Okay, 13, 24, 10 if you want to get involved in that. Don't Think, Just Answer. We'll do it after Bruno. He's going to be here early in the new year for a whole run of shows. I cannot wait. This is on myself. 24 to 7. Good morning.

0: Soul at 22-7 here on Nova 96.9. Ricky Lee and Tim, thanks to our mates at Show Ready Express. Our other mate, Callum Boys, is here after 7 from the Sydney Morning Herald.
1: Very excited.
0: I did two of his recommendations over the holidays.
1: Yes, you did. You went to that bar in Redfern, was it?
0: Oh, three then.
1: You went to Burradoo.
0: I went to Burradoo.
1: I was going
0: to
1: go there, but it looked a bit
0: the joint in Redfern, and then one of the great Chinese restaurants in Barrel, Shanghai Chinese. If you're listening, Callan, 10 out of 10. It's been there since the 70s. It was amazing. Time for Don't Think, Just Answer. Don't think. Relax. Don't do it. I'm going to give you like a music-related question, and then you must answer real quick, like within like 1 second. Bang. If you take too long, you're going to be buzzed out like this. Okay?
1: That's the universal signal for no.
0: No, each person gets 5 questions. Basically, here's an example for you.
1: Okay.
0: Noah Khan says it's the season of the...
1: Sticks.
0: Yes.
1: I like that. Good. I like this game.
0: Do you?
1: Yeah. I like music games.
0: Yeah, me too.
1: We all listen to music. We all know lyrics.
0: Well, let's say, do
1: we? We think we do.
0: Do we? Bex in Camden, good morning to you.
2: Good morning.
0: It's your birthday this weekend, is it?
2: Yes.
1: Oh, happy birthday for this weekend.
2: Thank you so much.
0: And you want to do the, is there a perfume making class at Class Bento if you get this prize?
2: Yes, I would love to. I was looking at their website and I would really love to win that.
1: Well, that would be amazing.
0: What's your favourite scent? Like, what's your go-to at the moment if you were store-bought?
2: I really like vanilla scents.
1: Okay.
0: Mm.
1: I'm a real spicy girl. Like, my husband always complains that I smell like a man. Not like me, not my skin, just my... My perfume's real masculine.
0: Yeah.
1: And he wants it to be like floral
0: combined
1: and pretty. I'm
0: BO.
1: Like, well, you married the wrong chick.
0: all right. Good luck, Beck. You're up against Tanya in Kings Langley. Good morning, Tanya.
3: Good morning.
1: How are you today?
3: Good. Just on my way to work.
1: There we go. What do you do for work?
3: Work in superannuation.
1: Fun.
0: That sounds fun. Is it fun, Tanya? Don't answer that. That's fine. Becky, going to be up first. All right, you've got 5 on the clock here, and I've been told I have to be strong on the buzzer. So let's do this. Okay, you ready?
3: Yeah.
0: Hosier says, take me to?
3: Church.
0: Maroon 5 has got the moves like?
3: Jagger.
0: Bruno Mars would catch a grenade for?
3: You.
0: Justin Timberlake is bringing sexy?
3: Back.
0: Shania Twain says, man, she feels like a?
3: Woman.
0: Oh, what? Nailed it.
1: Back.
0: 5 from 5.
1: 5 out of 5.
0: It's going to be tough to
1: go.
0: Beat Tanya, but let's see how you go. Do you listen to music in the superannuation firm?
3: Yeah.
0: Is it
3: I
0: a firm?
3: Be good at this,
1: though. what's your favourite? What do you love listening to?
3: Ranger music, really.
1: Good. Good.
3: Yeah,
1: she
3: is probably my best.
1: There we go.
3: Variation.
0: What was it,
1: Nova?
0: Retro?
1: Retro or radio is your favourite?
3: Radio.
1: Radio. See?
0: Well,
1: Nova, obviously.
0: Stick around. Stick around. Tame Impala's Dracula coming at you in minutes. Okay, here we go.
1: Sounded more taggy.
0: Adele says hello from the other
3: side.
0: The Backstreet Boys wanted that.
3: Back.
0: Shakira's hips don't.
3: Shake.
0: The Black Eyed Peas ask where is the. Chapel Roan is the pink pony.
3: No.
0: Sorry, Tanya. I think Beck has it. That's all right.
1: Sorry, Tanya. Good effort, though.
0: Beck.
2: Hello.
0: Congratulations. You got $250 to spend at Class Bento. It's Australia's largest marketplace for creative experience gifts. You can spray some of that perfume on yourself.
1: Yeah, go make that perfume, girlfriend.
2: Thank you so much, Ricky Lee and Tim.
1: Have a wonderful birthday.
2: Thank you.
0: There you go. Don't think, just answer.
1: Don't think, just answer.
0: Could be back again soon.
1: If I spin it up on my tiny, tiny wheel.
0: 17-7.
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6: 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At Warwick Farm, traffic lights are blacked out. The Hume Highway and Big Street. The M5 motorway, a breakdown in the shoulder. It's city-bound near King George's Road. And at Bexley, we've had reports of a breakdown on Stony Creek Road affecting eastbound traffic approaching Forest Road. Right now, the M5 motorway, a 28-minute run from Preston's to the M5 tunnel. And on the M4, it's taking 29 minutes to get from Mulgoa Road to Church Street. 40 Winks 40 Frenzy is here. 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Cloudy today, tops of 20 in the city, 22 in the west. Right now it's 13 degrees on Sydney's Nova 96.9.
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0: 4 shows at the Course Stadium next year, but happy birthday, Bruno.
1: Oh, happy birthday.
0: How old?
1: He's 34.
0: He looks young. He's not 34. No. Higher.
1: He's 48.
0: 41. Come on. He's not there. Happy birthday.
1: He said he looks young, but he's not.
0: Well, he's...
1: 48's not old.
0: No, it's certainly not.
1: You're almost 48.
0: Shut up. I'm 45. I feel...
1: You're pretty much 48.
0: 44. Okay. Hey, next, we want to know what you think you're good at, all right? What do you think you're good at? We have a $100 Shell fuel card for you.
1: Like basic things that you think you're amazing at.
0: 1324.

0: in the West. We're on 13 in town and in Penrith right now. Here on Nova 96.9, Ricky Lee and Tim. Yesterday, we were really tooting our own horns, especially when it comes to the roads.
1: You should see me merging on the Anzac Bridge after this show every day. I'm like, I just watch you.
2: Bang it up there.
1: I'm on the speed limit, but I know exactly what I'm doing. God, I can merge well.
2: Can we do this tomorrow? Like, what do you think you're really good at?
1: Merging and reverse parking.
2: You are very good.
0: 13, 24, 10, basic things that you think you're just excellent at. 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Coffee, snacks, food on the go. 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
2: I'm really good at reading people's text messages from far away.
0: Like other
2: my
0: people.
2: Eyes are like binoculars.
0: Hang on, text you're not supposed to read.
2: Yeah.
0: Right.
2: Like if I'm walking near you, I can and you have your phone, I can see your texts and I'm reading them and I'm judging you.
0: I'm very good at ordering the pizza on Friday night.
2: Yep.
0: With just enough time to get the kids bathed, PJs, choose a movie.
2: Yep.
0: And then
2: ding dong, there we go.
0: Like every Friday.
2: Okay. I'm really good at weirdly like weight things. So like I can tell you if my suitcase is on, over or under 32 kilos and it's fine to
0: is
2: be
0: that
2: on the
0: with
2: plane.
0: Or without your pillow?
2: With. Oh. Always with my pillow. Okay. And also when we go to like Coles or Harris Farm or something like that, I'm amazing at making sure that the two bags of groceries are equal weight.
0: Okay, weight stuff.
2: So you're not like, you know.
0: I'm really good at tightening sunglasses. Like,
2: oh my gosh,
0: I never let mine get loose. And I've got a little screwdriver set that makes me feel like a giant.
2: Oh yeah, of course. Your big chody hands. You know what else I'm really good at? I'm really good at cooking eggs, but I can't eat, even though I can't eat eggs.
0: Oh yeah, that's good. Yeah.
2: Like really good at eggs.
0: I also have identified this before. You're really good at telling people what you're really good at.
2: Show your actual face.
0: Monica's in Greenwich.
2: You've just been doing it too.
0: Because you made me.
2: This whole thing is about.
0: Monica in Greenwich, what are you really good at?
2: Oh my God.
3: Good morning, guys.
2: Hi.
3: So I'm like known as like the organized one, both at work and home. So I've got two little boys and let's just say like my two-year-old, he already like knows how to clean up his toys and he'll always like close the door after him because he always watches me do it. So that's good. It's good. So I let them still have fun and play and stuff, but I always make sure that the house is spotless. And then at work, I'm always the one who makes sure we remember like the birthdays and like everything like
0: that. You just organise. You're like the Monica at Friends. You're an actual Monica.
2: Monica's a type A. Yeah. I really relate to you, Monica. I love it.
0: Brandon in Mount Annan, what are you really good at?
4: G'day, guys. Reading the play on the roads, on the highway, on the way home in the traffic.
0: Yeah.
2: Yes,
4: being able
2: yes.
4: to judge what that person there is going to do. So I'm going to get in this lane and I'm going to go there because this person's going to do that. And then you can get in and out of the traffic and you keep moving.
0: Yes.
2: Brendan.
0: You're one of us, Brendan. Yeah. We're good on the roads. You read the play. I love it. Good on you, mate. Thanks
2: for
0: your call.
2: You know which one's an idiot, which one can't drive, which one it's their first day on earth.
0: Yeah, that's it. There's a lot of them.
2: So many.
0: Jane's in Balmain. Morning, Jane. What are you really good at?
5: I am excellent at cracking eggs.
2: Oh, what's your secret? How do you do it?
5: I don't know. Years of expertise. I can crack it with a knife, one hand, never get sour.
0: One hand is
5: just easy.
0: That's next level.
2: Either
5: hand.
2: Oh
0: my God. Ambidextrous. You know, when you really noticed I was really good at reverse parking, though? Remember this?
2: You were singing it so loud.
0: I was blasting this song.
2: The corner.
0: Yeah. I parked that bloody car. 5 to 7, Callum Boys is next to tell us where to

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3: 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The M5 East at Arncliffe for truck and car crash, eastbound approaching the Cooks River Tunnel. The vehicles are in the breakdown lane now. Maze Hill, a broken down bus on the Great Western Highway. It's eastbound at Burnett Street. And at Macquarie Park, we had a breakdown on Lane Cove Road. That's been cleared, but northbound traffic still slow approaching Fontenoy Road from the M2. For a limited time, grilled lunch wrapped combo with a new high-protein wrap and mini famous chips from $13.90. 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Cloudy today, tops of 20 in the city, 22 in the west. Right now it's 13 degrees on Sydney's Nova 96.9.
4: Right on 7 o'clock on this Thursday morning, the sun is poking through the clouds and we're going to hook you up very soon with $250. Put toward a month of tolls. It's our tollback song, right? So you're listening out for Toll Dirty to Me.
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1: Right here, right now, right here.
2: Hey there, Sydney. Sarah Harris with you. Kmart has pulled its controversial camera glasses from sale. The $89 glasses sparked concerns they could be used to secretly film people. Australia's Privacy Commissioner is now investigating the Chinese company behind the glasses. A bail hearing today for TV and fitness personality Sam Wood. The 46-year-old remains in custody in Queensland after being charged with two domestic violence offences following his arrest in Noosa last weekend. Some welcome relief for Sydney renters with prices finally easing off. House rents dipped slightly over the September quarter, but unit rents did not move. And heavily armed police will soon become a familiar sight across Sydney. The new Armed Response Command will soon patrol public buildings and places of worship across the city. Updating sport, the Sydney Roosters have named their Jack Gibson medalist for 2026. Kiwi enforcer Nafahu White crowned the club's best and fairest. Nick Madison is in line for a shock Australian test recall nearly a decade after his debut. The New South Wales captain's being backed by some of the squad's key players after showing strong form in the nets. And the Bathurst 1000 roars to life at Mount Panorama from today. Supercars hitting the track for practice sessions this afternoon ahead of the 161-lap 1,000K race on Sunday. And a new image from Mars has been released showing a dawn over wind-carved cliffs formed billions of years ago. The scene was snapped by NASA's Curiosity rover, which has been searching for ancient life that may have existed on the planet. I've got your weather next.
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2: Weather-wise, we are heading for a top of 20 degrees today, Sydney. It will get to 21 in Liverpool. Right now, 13 in the city and in the west. Where's the spring weather gone? Now you're up to date on Ricky Lee and Tim.
0: And it's still school holidays. Remember that. So if you would like some help tomorrow, you and I are going to Entertainment Park in Penrith, Australia's largest multi-level indoor electric go-kart track, bowling, mini golf and arcade action. Now open, not just for kids, another family pass to go before 7:30 this morning.
7: We can show you how good we are at driving.
0: Yes!
7: Oh my God, take us on. It's going to be so fun.
0: We always show you how good we are at eating. Callum Boyes is here from the Sydney Morning Herald next. Tell us where to eat this

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1: yep,
0: Noah Khan and Callum Boyes from the Sydney Morning Herald. Tell us we're eating from the Good Food Guide. A lot of your recommendations over the break.
2: I'm very happy to hear
0: this. My favourite one was Shanghai Chinese in Barrel.
2: Yes.
0: Oh my God.
2: Yeah, great. Yeah,
0: a lot of stuff happened. My mate's from Barrel and he said to me, I said, have you ever been there? And he goes, have I been there? He said he went there after he got arrested. He went there after his graduation.
2: Yeah.
0: And he used to get the guy who had his peas drive the Chinese takeaway back to the boarding house.
2: Oh, my gosh.
1: You love Chinese, too.
0: I love Chinese.
2: The room, though, that Shanghai, it's awesome prawn toast, all Mongolian beef, all that. But that actual room, that beautiful room from the 1970s, virtually untouched.
0: Yeah.
2: Like, it should be heritage listed.
0: Yeah.
1: Wow.
0: Stunning. Anyway, get there if you can, if you're down that way.
1: Got a cute little photo of you hoeing into your food.
0: My Singtown.
1: Your Singtown.
0: It's my happy place.
1: It really is prawn toast and Singtown.
0: Yeah,
2: that's all
0: that's
2: you
0: it.
2: Need, love.
0: Yeah. Death row meal. Even after the second time.
1: Yeah. Didn't work the first time.
0: Didn't work the first time. Try again. New restaurant of the week. Where are we eating this week?
2: Speaking of death row meals. So this is Pig Mary. This is in Chippendale. It's a pretty out there name, Pig Mary.
1: I love
0: Mary.
1: It. I love it.
2: So it just opened last week. It's for the guys from Esther Restaurant. So Esther's had two hats for at least the past 10 years. They don't do a lot of stuff, but they've been eyeing off this little site down in Chippendale, two doors down for a while. It came open, and so they've opened a pig-based cocktail and wine bar. So there's only about 8 or so snacks on there. They're all kind of based around the pig and pork products. And, so not halal certified, that's for sure.
1: I'm going to ask you a question.
0: Those
1: chili things?
2: Guindillas.
1: Where the hell do I get them?
2: Oh, you can get them from Harris Farm.
1: Because they're my favourite thing to eat. And I can never find them.
2: Yeah, I reckon go to Harris Farm, you'll find some. Or if you go to Continental Deli in Newtown, they usually make their own.
0: But what is that? There's a picture of like a donut on top
2: Parmesan,
0: of fried eggs.
2: A Parmesan crulla or donut. Yeah.
0: Oh, and that's ham with, oh,
2: that's
0: wow.
2: That's ham and olive. But they've got a big, it's called the Pig Mac, which is a McDonald's inspired.
0: Ricky's eyes are just
1: I think I saw this on your guys' Instagram page. And of course.
2: They're doing pigsy skewers, which are, you know, it's pig's ear, so not for everyone, but trust me, they'll be delicious. Anything Matt Lindsay does is fantastic. The name Pig Mary comes from it's this old lady in the 19th century who used to wander around the abattoir of Ultimo picking up bits of pig and feeding them to her dogs.
1: What?
0: Wow.
2: So that's the start of a horror film if there was one.
1: Oh, my God. 100%.
0: So that's Pig Mary in Chippendale. God. What about our suburban hero this week?
2: So suburban hero, I can't believe I haven't talked about these guys before. I wrote about them about 2 years ago for Good Weekend. Gin's Grilled Meat Pies. Now, speaking of great names, Gin's Grilled Meat Pies, they
1: look like little
2: have
1: pockets.
2: Nothing in common with an Australian meat pie except there's meat and there's pastry. So it's pork that's kind of like cooked down a lot, blah, blah, blah. Similar to any kind of dumpling filling you'll get, but they go inside the pie thing. It's this really the crusty, hard kind of pastry shell they put in this tandoor, so it grills nice and crisp, and then you bite into it and it's that juicy pork in the middle with a bit of broth and some chili. And they are the most delicious things I've eaten in Sydney probably in this decade. Definitely top 10.
1: Oh my God.
2: I love them. Like, you go down there and like when you're a bit hungover, hoe into a plate of these grilled meat pies. Like,
0: and that's in Eastwood.
2: Such a great texture. That's in Eastwood.
0: Unreal.
1: But also, we're having a little look at a video of their Instagram, and those pan fried.
2: Yep.
1: Dumpling like with the lacy bottom.
2: Yeah, with the pot stickers.
1: Oh my God.
2: Yeah, yeah. I was going to have as my dish of the week, pot stickers in Chatswood. I'll do that next week.
1: Oh, my gosh.
2: There's too many dumplings today.
1: Too all right. Much. Yeah. It's too
0: are
1: much.
0: Are we going vegetarian next for the dish of the week? Because we've had a lot of meat.
2: Yeah.
0: That's
2: well,
0: good.
2: This one is more halal, though. So, Ratchawat, Thai beef noodle, which is in Central Station, underneath that weird little arcade which goes underneath George Street near the Tate.
0: I was there on Friday.
2: Thursday.
0: No, not that specific
1: busking.
0: One. I got like 20 dumplings for $12.
1: Did you?
0: Yeah, with my daughter after Spider-Man.
1: There you go.
2: You got a lot, liter of what?
0: I got 20 dumplings for like $12. Pan-fried chicken and prawn dumplings.
1: Yum.
0: But not from here.
1: Wait, so this the name this place...
2: Ratchawat, which is a little district in Bangkok.
1: Ratchawat.
2: Okay. And so it's famous for its beef noodle soups. These guys opened in, I think it was May. So just in time for winter. I'm glad I'm talking about it now. It's spring. But I finally went there the other week. And so they're just a beautiful beef stock. They boil down overnight and then it's just super gelatinous and delicious and warm. And then you've got your choice of different beef cuts, whether you want some tendon, whether you want some brisket, whether you want some flank, put some chili powder in. The beef balls are amazing. They're nice and springy and just like such a great like summer soup, even though I just said winter, like it's nice and refreshing for summer too.
0: Beef balls and flank, all in one sentence.
1: Honestly, you're speaking my language, Callan.
2: Under the Central Station.
0: All right, so we kicked off with Pig Mary in Chippendale, Jim's Grilled Meat Pies in Eastwood, and then you have to say what this is called.
2: Ratchawat. Thai beef noodle near Central
0: Station. All right, if you're heading to the station today, grab yourself some flank and beef balls.
1: I'm not, but I'm going to make my way there.
0: 13 past 7, Callan boys. We'll see you next week.
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5: 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The M5 East to Arncliffe, a truck and car crash eastbound approaching the Cooks River Tunnel. The vehicles are in the breakdown lane now. Maze Hill, a broken down bus on the Great Western Highway. It's eastbound at Burnett Street. And at Macquarie Park, we had a breakdown on Lane Cove Road. That's been cleared, but northbound traffic still slow approaching Fontenoy Road from the M2. For a limited time, grilled lunch wrapped combo with a new high protein wrap and mini famous chips from $13.90. 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Cloudy today, tops of 20 in the city, 22 in the west. Right now it's 13 degrees on Sydney's Nova 96.9.
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0: Thursday morning, 17. What's just gone 18 past 7? I want to be accurate. You want to see Ricky and I fanging it on a go-kart track? Finally, you might
1: finally.
0: Say.
1: Finally!
0: You might say, finally, as we get on the CC Peniston.
1: Peniston.
0: Peniston. We're going to be at Entertainment Park Penrith tomorrow, Australia's largest multi-level indoor electric go-kart track, bowling, mini-golf and arcade action. 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
1: Come on.
0: Finally, 21 past 7. Ricky Lee and Tim this morning. Thanks to our friends at Shell Ready Express. All our callers that get on the air as well go in the draw for our caller of the week tomorrow, which is a one-night stay at Sydney Harbour Marriott in an Opera View King room. How good's that, including Buffett breakfast?
1: Oh, I love a Buffett breakfast.
0: For two in Sylvester's. So that's just, if you get on air and you're a bit fun, you know, your caller of the week, that's tomorrow.
1: Well, we want to take care of you. We want to give you a little treat yourself weekend away. And if you're our caller of the week, you get the prize.
0: And let's keep the treat yourself vibe going because the weekend starts tomorrow.
1: It does.
0: And what are we doing tomorrow?
1: We're going to Entertainment Park. I'm so excited. On
0: really, we're in the business end of the school holidays, and that's when you really have nothing left to do. So let's go to Gables and say g'day to Kate. Good morning, Kate.
2: Good morning.
1: How are you today?
2: Oh, I'm good. It's my end of week.
0: It's your end of week.
1: There you go. So are you free tomorrow?
2: I am. I'm on an RLD.
0: Woo! You have three children. What are the ages?
2: 11, 10, and 4.
0: Gosh. Okay.
1: And are you a big kid yourself, Kate?
2: Yes.
1: So you would join us in some like go-karting action, some bowling, maybe some mini golf? You'd join in too?
2: I definitely would.
1: Yes.
0: Right. And you're okay to get to Penrith tomorrow? You're about an hour away from Gables. Is that okay?
2: That's perfectly fine.
1: Love it.
0: You're good in the kids are good in the car?
2: I've got a DVD player.
1: Amazing.
0: Well, you're coming along with us.
2: Oh, fantastic.
1: Awesome. We'll see you and the kids there tomorrow.
2: Yes, you will.
0: The four-year-old can do the mini golf. I think 10 and 11 can maybe hit the go-kart track with us.
1: Yeah,
0: it's going to be
1: just
0: fun.
1: Just stay away from Tim. He's got no fear.
2: That'd be great.
0: All right. Good on you, Kate. Thank you very much. We're going to give one more family pass away tomorrow. I think that's a good idea, even though tomorrow is the day. So if you're
1: day.
0: Free tomorrow, just get ready to call us around this time.
1: I'm very excited. I feel like we need to have some kind of system. We need to... You know what I mean? I want to have like a Ricky Lee and Tim Olympics.
0: I'm going to wear my Oscar Piastri hat.
1: Oh my gosh, I'm going to wear my Max Verstappen signed hat.
0: Can we
1: when
0: definitely
1: we do our
0: take,
1: go-karting.
0: Can we take those hats?
1: Did you see over the... Oh, you wouldn't have seen it. And probably no one would have because anyone who loves Formula One and anyone who loves Max Verstappen on Disney, Hulu, whatever it's called now, he took on 100 go-karters and he started at the back. And he, okay, you tuned out.
0: I know, it sounds good.
1: He took on 100 people.
0: And did he win?
1: And he started at the back. Of course he did. He's Max Verstappen.
0: Even in a go-kart.
1: That's how they start. That's all racing drivers. That's how they start learning how to drive.
0: Well, we're going to learn properly
1: like
0: at Entertainment Park in Penrith tomorrow. After the news, you're going to run us through some of the best songs of all time. And also you are listening out for Toll Dirty to Me. Toll Dirty to Me.

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17: 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Plenty of traffic on the M2 motorway this morning with breakdown just past Barclay Road causing traffic to stack up. It's busy through the Roselle interchange as well. Reports of a breakdown at the start of the Anzac Bridge is the cause there. Linfield, we've had word through of a crash. Grosvenor Road near Lady Game Drive. And on the M5 motorway, traffic slowing eastbound past Heathcote Road. It's now taking 26 minutes to get from Preston's to the M5 tunnel. Rain, hail or shine, get 25% off tyres at My Car Tyre and Auto, 5th to 17th October. 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Cloudy today, tops of 20 in the city, 22 in the west. Right now it's 12 degrees on Sydney's Nova 96.9.
6: 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After 8, Noah Kahan, Premier Chris Minns, $2,500 bucks and Twiggy with Ricky.
7: Oh gosh, it's only only 7:30. We've still got so much to do.
6: God. Sarah Harris is stretching. She's
7: are you all right?
6: Fever.
7: Sarah, oh, yeah.
6: Get your picture of Chris Minns.
7: Your favourite Daddy Minns is coming in.
0: You yeah, the little... future Mr. Harris.
6: You're printing out a photo of our next guest. Is
0: No. Actually, when my screen wasn't up behind me and just had no brand, I actually had him pinned. Daddy Minns.
7: Oh, beautiful.
6: I like it.
7: To the screen. Are you going to keep that up when he comes in, or are you going to pop it away before the Secret Service arrives?
0: I think security's had a word and they want me to exit the building while the friend is in the office.
18: Right now. Right here.
0: Hey, Sydney, Sarah Harris with you. The government has lashed Australia's tax chief, who is refusing to budge on a ban on credit card tax payments. The ATO called a snap meeting with business groups angered by the changes yesterday, but ultimately argued that absorbing card surcharge costs was untenable. Labor's Claire O'Neill telling Today a solution needs to be found.
19: Cash flow is the biggest thing that's often of concern for small business, and using credit cards to pay tax bill is a way that a lot of people are just managing that issue.
0: Kmart's $89 camera glasses are no longer being sold following a major privacy backlash. More than 57,000 people backed a campaign calling for them to be removed, and the Chinese company behind the glasses is now facing an investigation. A new elite police squad will soon be deployed across Sydney streets. The Armed Response Command was created after last year's Bondi attack to respond to terror offences. The squad will patrol the CBD, suburbs and major events. And 170 jobs are being axed by Penfolds owner Treasury Wine Estates. It's part of a restructure after the company posted a statutory loss of more than $1 billion in August. Updating sport, Blues Sheffield Shield captain Nick Maddison is in line for a shock Australian test recall almost a decade after his debut. Meantime, injured all-rounder Cameron Green could play as a batsman only in the second and third tests after being sidelined with that stomach injury. Alex de Minaur has apologised to his Aussie fans after retiring injured from the China Open final. He was playing Novak Djokovic. And Sydney Roosters great Daniel Tupou has been given an emotional farewell at the Jack Gibson Medal ceremony after officially calling time on his career. And Ben Affleck is still singing Jennifer Lopez's praises 2 years after their divorce. This is the way breakup should be done. He says he has enormous respect and admiration for his ex-wife and believes some of her best performances have been overlooked.
6: Love don't cost a thing unless, of course, you're divorcing.
0: Made in Manhattan.
6: Made in Manhattan.
7: Love don't cost a thing unless you get the $60 million house in the divorce.
6: Did she?
7: Yeah.
6: Oh.
7: And then tried to sell it.
0: Still Jenny from the block.
7: Right.
0: Oh, it's nice, though. It's nice that, you know, they shared something.
6: Yeah.
0: And he still, you know, wishes her the best.
7: It's nice.
0: Yeah.
6: I love Ben Affleck. He's in great films.
7: Well, and he's also, even I think about his Jennifer Garner, who he was married to earlier. They have a great relationship. Didn't work out with them. Great relationship. You know?
0: Yep.
7: Sometimes it works like that.
6: Sometimes it does. Doesn't. Sometimes it doesn't. Anyway.
7: It's okay.
0: We're the next.
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0: Cloudy today, Sydney, but we are seeing patches of sun already, tops of 20 degrees. You heard it from Tim. It'll get to 20 in Parramatta, right now 13 in the city and the west. And you're up to date on Ricky Lee and Tim.
6: All right, so much happening. I'll print out a photo of Noah Kahan just to match your Premier Chris Minns photo for our next guest. As we do. Oh. What's
7: oh my
6: this
7: gosh.
6: At 25 to 8?
7: This is Jason Derulo told dirty to me.
6: Lipstick stains in my passport.

0: Thursday, we put a little Toll spin on your favourite songs. That is, of course, Toll Dirty by Jason Derulo and Toll Chains.
1: Get jazzy on.
2: Do you wear two chains?
0: No, not anymore.
2: Just the one.
0: Just the one at the moment.
2: Oh.
0: I mean, I can bring it back if you want.
2: Trying to drop weight or something.
0: Yeah, a little weigh-in coming up. Let's go to comedy. Tori, hello.
3: Hi guys, how are we?
2: Very good. We love saying Cobbity.
0: Yeah, Cobbity sounds like a law firm. Tori from Tori and Cobbity. You've got $250 to go toward your tolls thanks to our friends at Linkt.
3: Yes, thank you guys.
0: How much are you spending?
3: Like over 80 or maybe it was $100.
2: Jeez.
0: Okay. That's a big commute. All right, well, congratulations. And let's go to Hornsby. Jordan, $250 for you as well.
4: Awesome.
2: How good? How much are you spending on tolls a week, do you reckon?
4: It'll be up to around 150 a week.
0: All right. Well, you've got insane. $250 to put toward your tolls. 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We'll do it again next Thursday. Where did Talk Dirty come on the top 10 songs of all time?
2: Look, I have checked the paperwork and in a crazy turn of events, it wasn't on there. It wasn't in the top 10.
0: What? Can you check again?
2: Hang on a second.
0: Oh, you're
2: it's
0: typing.
2: Not in there. I'm just typing on the desk.
0: What?
2: Talk Dirty to me. And not even Wiggle. Wiggle wasn't in there either. Wiggle, Wiggle, Wiggle.
0: I mean,
2: not
0: lipstick
2: in there.
0: Stamps on the passport.
2: I know,
0: didn't get into the top 10 of all time.
2: What a lyric. Trumpets, not in there. In my head, I see you all over. Not on there.
0: Well, I don't know
2: no
0: if I
2: Jason
0: trust this
2: Derulo
0: list.
2: In the top 10. Like, how ridiculous. You hate lists anyway.
0: Well, lists, I think, are designed to make people angry.
2: Well, mostly you.
0: Like the Rolling Stone 500 best albums of all time or whatever. In the bin.
2: In the bin.
0: Like, pardon?
2: Well, that's because the one that won it was Urban, and you hate urban music.
0: I think it was Lauryn Hill.
2: Lauryn Hill's Miseducation of Lauryn Hill,
0: yeah,
2: which
0: cool.
2: is one of the greatest albums of all time, obviously.
0: Yeah, sure. Name three
2: you
0: songs from it.
2: You would have never listened to it, ever.
0: I have sampled it.
2: What's your favourite song from it?
0: You know, the I'm Pulling in My Pain.
2: Not on that, that's Fuji's. Finger. That's on the Fuji's album.
0: I love Fuji.
2: Anyway, I'm going to give you just, and this is mostly for you because lists annoy you.
0: Okay.
2: So I'm going to give you the top 10 fan voted song, greatest songs of all time. From where? Who cares? But I just wanted to do this because I know it's going to annoy you. And if you have strong feelings about this, text us on 0497969969 because I want to hear your thoughts on
0: fan
2: this top
0: voted
2: 10.
0: Greatest songs of all time.
2: Yes, okay, not good. Just like Rolling Stone.
0: Or Pitchfork.
2: Yeah, whoever making
0: NME.
2: Their decision, which you were upset about the decision that they made. So this one might make you happier. So I'm going to give an honourable mention to number 10, Lose Yourself by Eminem.

0: Mum Spaghetti, etc. Like, what a song. Such a banger.
1: Huge.
0: Number five was Hotel California by the Eagles.
1: Oh, stunning. Oh, this is good. Which apparently is a rehab.
0: Oh. Wonderful song.
1: The Eagles.
0: Number four, Nirvana. Smells Like Teen Spirit.
1: Come on! Yeah. Amazing.
0: Right, this list is good. This is a good list.
1: And they broke here in Sydney.
0: Did they really?
1: Well, they were playing. They had their shows booked here when they just went.
0: When they blew up.
1: Bunta.
0: Huge. Number three, Imagine by John Lennon. Not John Legend.
1: Not John Legend.
0: Not John Legend. Imagine
1: there's no heaven. I mean, beautiful.
0: Like, what a song.

0: sky.
1: Oh. Imagine if you just turned over right now.
2: I know. Like, what's happening?
1: What's happening? Is it April Fool's Day?
2: Is this smooth? Stairway to Heaven, Led Zeppelin, number 2.
3: Oh, amazing.
1: I love this. This is worth the full, like, 7 or 8 minutes too, by the way.
2: Okay. Because you know sometimes
1: words have to mean. Yeah.
2: Love it.
1: And then the breakdown at the end. Incredible. Okay. There's actually a very good cut. When Led Zeppelin were inducted into the Kennedy Center Hall of Fame.
2: The one that Trump's trying to name after himself.
1: Yeah. A band called Hearts. Or Heart did a cover of this.
2: Yeah.
1: And it's one of the greatest things you'll see on YouTube.
2: Wow.
1: Yeah.
2: Okay.
1: Powerful, amazing.
2: I'll go watch
1: okay,
2: that.
1: Okay, so number
2: sure.
1: one's Talk Dirty, surely.
2: Weirdly, it's not.
1: Okay, what?
2: Like, come on. It's our Tollback song. It's
1: Gangnam Style.
2: It's an amazing
1: song. Gangnam Style.
2: It should be Gangnam Style. Like, what a song. What a tune.
1: What?
2: Gangnam Style. Number one. I feel like we can all agree on this. This is
1: pretty huge.
2: This is huge. And it makes everyone happy. It's like yesterday we kept playing Fireball by Pitbull, Mr. Worldwide to
1: it's
2: make
1: Pitbull.
2: Everyone happy. It's not Pitbull. Okay. Sorry. It's Bohemian Rhapsody.
1: Oh, incredible.
3: Good list.
2: What a list, right? This one didn't make you upset.
1: Not at all.
2: It's a good list.
1: I'll give you a little bit of this. Oh, boy, nobody loves me. He's just a poor boy from a poor family, sparing his life from this monstrosity. Easy come, easy go. Will you let me go? Bismillah. 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We'll give you a prize. Bismillah.
2: Reese Miller.
1: Call us if your name is Reese Miller. We'll give you a prize. 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
6: In Earlwood, traffic lights are flashing yellow. The corner of Homer and Williams Streets. We've got heavy traffic through the M4 tunnel and the Iron Cove Link tunnel approaching the City West Link. It's all busy towards the Anzac Bridge due to an earlier breakdown. On the M2 motorway at North Ryde, traffic building at the entrance to the Lane Cove tunnel. The M5 busy eastbound past Heathcote Road. It's now taking 26 minutes to get from Preston's to the M5 tunnel. And Bathurst 1000 events get underway today. Expect more traffic through the Blue Mountains. 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That's worth pulling over for. Ends October 13 at participating stores. Cloudy today, tops of 20 in the city, 22 in the west. Right now it's 12 degrees on Sydney's Nova 96.9.
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19: I want to ride my bicycle. 11 to 8. Who's riding bikes?
2: Naomi Campbell.
19: Oh,
2: which is a
19: the phone thrower.
2: She's been papped riding a bike around Paris, but what caught my eye was the obvious cleaning of the bike before she got on it. So she's wearing double bagged rubber gloves.
19: Yeah.
2: She's spraying and sanitizing and wiping down the bike before she gets on it, which I think is amazing.
19: That's
2: what I would do. And she's riding through Paris in Chanel heels while her security guard followed, carrying her Birkin bag. The chicest thing I have

0: Della. Ain't in LA at 8 to 8. We talked about her and her song Nicole Kidman yesterday.
1: I listened to it yesterday. It's so good.
0: She's great. She's going to be here for Laneway Festival next year.
1: Okay.
0: February 12th. She's Slovakian.
1: And is she?
0: Only very young, like 22. Incredible. Adela. Let's check more in the world of glossies, shall we?
2: That's showbiz, kids.
3: Entertainment news.
2: Entertainment news.
1: Sienna Spiro. Sienna Spiro.
0: Spiro.
1: I'll be here because I can. I'm being told it's Spiro.
0: Okay.
1: I know nothing could matter. God, I wish something mattered to you.
0: Yeah, why are we talking about Sienna in the glossies?
1: I just want to scream sing this song in the car. When you're a female pop artist, you naturally kind of assume a bit of a responsibility to your young female fans, right? That maybe you're not ready for yourself, but you just kind of are naturally, you were just given this role of being a role model, whether you know how to deal with it or do it properly.
4: Like that's our just sports stars are supposed to have.
1: 100%. And Sienna Spiro has spoken about what having a young female fan base is like and how hard that can be for her to navigate.
5: I also feel a sense of, like, responsibility as well, which sometimes scares me a bit. Like, you know, I'm 20 myself. I've got no idea what the f*** is going on most of the time. And when people are looking to you for an answer, sometimes it's really intimidating. I'm really lucky with the people that support me and how kind and open and real they are.
1: I love it. She's doing a great job.
0: Now, we love Tom Hanks. I think we're all on record. We love Tom Hanks. Even though Woody wasn't in Toy Story 5 much, which is weird.
1: But I mean, I feel like it would be hard to find someone that doesn't love Tom Hanks.
0: Yeah, but then there's his son, Chet Hanks. And I think, he's off to a bad start with probably the being name. Called Chet.
1: Yeah, but that was a weird choice. I thought Tom would have made a better decision.
0: Confronted a comedian in the US, Eric Andre, who some people might know. But Eric Andre and him had a little spat on one of his talk shows. And he just looked a bit thuggish. You know, if you saw Chet Hanks.
1: Yeah.
0: You would think maybe Dwayne Johnson was his dad.
1: Wait, is he the one in the cowboy hat or the one with the calf tattoos?
0: Chet.
1: That's Chet.
0: That's Chet.
1: What's his problem with Eric?
0: Oh, Eric they just had a little beef ages ago, like years ago, and then they ran into each other at a convention, and then Chet just, you know, waddled up to him and decided to be a
1: real
0: big
1: tough
0: man.
1: Going up to someone at a convention. That's cool.
0: Yeah.
1: What an entitled.
0: Yes.
1: Little man.
0: Yes.
1: Okay, anyway. The beautiful Ciara announced recently that she was pregnant with her, I think it's her fourth or fifth child. She's got 58 kids. And she's just walked the runway at Paris Fashion Week while pregnant.
0: Amazing.
1: And look at her go!
0: Huge.
1: Well,
0: not
1: amazing.
0: Huge, but what a beautiful
1: huge
0: moment.
1: News. I know what you mean. I know what you're saying.
0: 5 to 8, much out with Noah Kahn after the news. Chris Minns is here as well. And $2,500 in Quickie with Ricky.
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8: 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I have met Chris Martin from Coldplay.
7: Yeah.
8: 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There was a moment where it was just Chris and I. He said to me, "Oh, you have incredible eyes." 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
19: 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In Lilyfield, a pedestrian has been struck. Balmain Road is closed southbound at Perry Street. On the M5 motorway, a broken down truck. It's in the city bound breakdown lane just past Henry Lawson Drive. On the M4, traffic slowing eastbound for stretches at the Prospect Highway and Silverwood Road. At the M2, slowing through North Ride, there's quite a build-up approaching the Lane Cove Tunnel. The unpaid toll process has changed. 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Excludes delivery, T's and C's apply. In Lilyfield, a pedestrian has been struck. Balmain Road is closed southbound at Perry Street. On the M5 motorway, a broken-down truck. It's in the city-bound breakdown lane just past Henry Lawson Drive. On the M4, traffic slowing eastbound for stretches at the Prospect Highway and Silverwater Road. At the M2, slowing through North Ride, there's quite a build-up approaching the Lane Cove Tunnel. The unpaid toll process has changed. Visit the eToll.

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1: Right on 8 o'clock on this Thursday morning, Ricky Lee and Tim. 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
2: I just put some cheese in my mouth because I thought right. We weren't talking.
1: Just as long as the cheese is consumed by the time Quickie with Ricky comes up. $2,500. Sarah Harris, no cheese in her mouth. Ready with the headlines. Let's go.
3: Right here. Right now. Right here.
4: No cheese, but enough ham for a sandwich. Hey, Sydney, Sarah Harris with you. Questions are being raised after a Sydney private hospital suffered a serious power failure. It's being reported there were patients in the middle of surgery when a blackout hit near St George Private. A backup generator also failed, cutting power for about 10 minutes. Sydney renters have finally caught a small break. New figures from Domain show the cost of renting a house fell by $5 over the September quarter. Unit rents held steady. The tax office is refusing to budge on its controversial credit card payment ban. More than 20 business groups confronted the ATO yesterday, but were told the change will still go ahead from December. And after being sacked from his own fitness empire, Sam Wood is back before a Queensland court today, where he'll apply for bail. The 46-year-old former Bachelor star has spent several days in custody after being charged with two domestic violence offences in Noosa last weekend. Updating sport, Aussie Motorsport roars to life this afternoon as practice begins on Mount Panorama for the Bathurst 1000. Dick Johnson Racing's Brody Kostecki heads into the great race as a key contender, chasing a record fourth straight pole position. Suspended Swans star Nick Blakely is reportedly meeting with Geelong as early as today as the defender explores his trade options in the AFL. And Roosters powerhouse Naufahu White has been crowned the club's best and fairest, capping off what has been an historic week for the Chook. Taron Aiken was named Sydney's NRLW Player of the Year. And Madonna has snapped up Angelina Jolie's former home for a tad over $25 million. The pop star purchased the 7-bedroom and 9.5-bathroom house without even inspecting it. Stick around, Sydney. I got your weather next.
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4: A few clouds about today. Sydney heading for a top of 20. It'll get to 18 in Bondi. Right now, 14 in the west, 13 in the city, and you're up to date on Ricky Lee and Dim.
1: All done with no cheese, Sarah. Well done.
2: Yes, Sarah!
4: Thank you very much.
2: Cheese-free news.
1: The Premier Chris Minns here very soon, but I got to catch up with Noah Kahan, who did 4 sold-out shows at Afterpay Arena. I think he's troofed off to Auckland. Now.
2: Beautiful part of the world.
1: Yeah, and this is where you took his advice and settled down.
2: And I married Rich.
1: And you married Rich.
2: His name's Richard. I didn't marry a rich guy.
1: And so did he.
7: I can't recall last time that we talked.
1: My chat with him's next.

0: 7 past 8. Oh, and he was such a joy. I caught up with him before his last show. Was that Tuesday night? It must have been now. It feels like a million years ago. But Tuesday afternoon, it was a beautiful day. I went out, there was a bit sweaty.
1: You were a bit sweaty when you met Noah Khan.
0: No, because I was standing outside of Afterpay for about half an hour waiting to get in.
1: You weren't woofy.
0: I wasn't. Definitely not woofy.
1: Okay, good.
0: He liked my T-shirt, so that was a tick.
1: Oh, of course. Yeah. What T-shirt did you? Because you always
0: Viper
1: wear.
0: Own.
1: Okay, yeah. You
0: Viper
1: always own. Wear some kind of, you know, cool or loud T-shirt. Yeah. Some kind of T-shirt that's going to catch the attention of whoever you're talking to.
0: I wore Geese to Cat's Eye, and two of them went, "Love that band." I'm like, "Yeah, you do." Anyway, well, band T-shirts are like footy teams. Like you can, they're always start a conversation.
1: Yeah, okay.
0: Which I like doing.
1: Yeah, that's why I don't wear anything.
0: Anyway, I'm glad you weren't here for this bit because I really kind of had a few things planned for the chat, but then I just last minute when I sat down, I thought, I'm going to intro him because you know how we go, no, can't. Like, can't. And in Australia, how we go,
1: can.
0: And then, so that's what I did.
1: Okay. This is unplanned.
0: I went, I'm not sure if anyone's done this in any of your interviews here in Australia, but I was like, no, can.
2: Oh.
0: Going to the gig? Has anyone used
2: you
0: that?
2: You might be the first one.
0: Okay, that doesn't mean I'm. Welcome. Well, Noah Khan, it's such a pleasure to meet you, mate.
2: Good to meet you too, man.
0: Four shows in Melbourne. You're doing your fourth tonight in Sydney.
2: Yes, sir.
0: Are you going to pick favorite city? Because there is a great divide between our cities.
2: Is that right? Is it you guys battling it out?
0: Well, a little bit.
2: What does Perth think about all that?
0: Perth is their own beast.
2: That's their own zone.
0: They're like the world's most isolated city. So
2: I loved it up there, man.
0: Yeah?
2: Like Perth. I mean, we didn't get to play up there this time, but Perth is gorgeous. I mean, it's all gorgeous. And like the coffee and the food and the shopping. I went and got, I don't usually go clothes shopping because of body dysmorphia, but I went and everything fit. The first thing I got fit, my pants fit. Everything fits
0: really?
2: Me.
0: Really?
2: It's Australian sizing is unbelievable.
0: Okay, good.
2: Yeah.
0: Okay.
2: I love...
0: I'll put that little feather in our cap.
2: I have a soft spot for Sydney because I lived in Manly, actually, for...
0: Did you?
2: Like a month and a half when I was a lot younger and just had such an amazing, like, seminal childhood experience here.
0: Have you put a little Manly lyric in a song? Because you know this little bit of trivia. The Beach Boys, in their song Surfing USA, use the beach Narrabeen from Sydney. They go, and Sydney's Narrabeen, which is
2: no
0: weird because it's called Surfing USA.
2: No, but I might throw Corso in. There's the Corso over there.
0: Oh, yeah,
2: Hungry
0: good.
2: Jack's instead of Burger King. There's all sorts of information I could use.
0: Yeah, that's it. Golf courses I hear you're into.
2: So good.
0: I spoke to your support act, Michael, today, and he told me that you hit a Sydney golf course and you ran into something pretty crazy.
2: We ran into a red-bellied black snake. And then
0: they're dangerous, you know.
2: On the same hole. So we ran into a red-bellied black snake, and then 2 minutes later, my wife got hit in the thigh by a drive. It was like the most like dangerous hole ever, dude. You're playing golf. You expect to be pretty sheltered from any real-world issues. And
0: I hear you're pretty brave, though, because Michael tells me that you just Googled how dangerous they were and that someone hadn't been killed by one in the last three
2: I'm looking
0: or four
2: for
0: years.
2: Death.
0: Yeah, yeah.
2: I'm looking for if I'm going to die. If I get a little sick and maybe my leg swells up or something like that, I can get through that. But if I die... Then, you know, Michael has to headline the show and they have to find another opener. It's a whole
0: thing. There's a lot of people out there who don't want you to die, so it's good.
2: I know. Yeah. I know. I hope so. Jesus.
0: You wrote your first song at 8, right?
2: Mm-hmm.
0: Talk to me about that because I always, and this is not a real quote, but I use it anyway. Paul McCartney apparently said, and this has been disproven, but the lyrics only count for like 5% of any song. It's all about the melody and things like that. Lyrics are so personal. They're about where you came from and they obviously resonate from all over the world. How important is that for you?
2: In my head, I want lyrics to be 90% important, but I do think that if you don't have an accompanying melody that is connected to the lyrical intention, that lyrics don't matter at all. Like, I've written a ton of songs where, like, I just had all these lyrics I wanted to write and all these things, but it just didn't stick, and it was basically just, like, doing a podcast. It's the emotional core really does come from the melody and the lyrics intersecting, so I think it's 50-50. Like, I think a great song can speak just through melody, lyrics, and a simple instrument. And you can build off of that, but I think they're as important as each other.
0: Is there a song you wish you had written that...
2: Yeah, oh, there's so many songs I wish I had written.
0: Like Gangnam Style?
2: Yeah, be living in Malibu, dude. Dancing around the house. Oppum, Gangnam Style, all over the place. A song called The Curse by Josh Ritter, I really wish I had written. He's an unbelievable songwriter, and it tells this beautiful story. I find that any song that's a waltz, just a song is a waltz. My next goal is to write a waltz because, you know, you have Phoebe Bridgers, the Governor's Waltz, and Josh Ritter has The Curse, and these songs that I really, really connect to that are done in that style. So that's a song I wish I could write.
0: So we're backstage. You're about to go on. I've seen the people. They're crowding in already. Eight shows in Australia. You're all over the world. What do you do, though, apart from this lovely little experience with you and I right now? Mm-hmm. What happens before you go on stage? What's your ritual?
2: I try to spend every waking second doing promo.
0: I was going
2: to
0: say,
2: really
0: you're
2: levels
0: very good
2: me
0: at that.
2: Out before the show. Morning promo, afternoon promo, brunch promo.
0: Radio people just adoring you.
2: Yeah, just as much compliments as I can get.
0: No, I love your shoes, your socks compliment your little sleeves there. It's perfect.
2: I've been on a bit of a health journey this tour. To be honest, like I've been working out a lot, even though it does not show for some reason. I swear to God, I've eaten so f***ing healthily. I've worked out every day. I jump on the scale the other day. I'm like, here we go. I lost like 0.2 kilos or whatever you guys are up to here.
0: But our clothes fit, so who cares?
2: Exactly. But barely. But the feeling, you know, I've been feeling really good. I've been trying to walk around more. I find a lot of times, you know, you're in these downtown areas and you don't end up seeing anything, but
0: that's why I love that you play golf, because a lot of, I assume a lot of your life will be hotels and airports, and there's not much music in those.
2: We went, golf is a big one, getting outside. We went deep sea fishing a couple days ago, which was really, really fun.
0: Did you get a photo?
2: Yeah, we did. Yeah, the classic.
0: Did you catch
2: we need
0: it
2: more white people with pictures of fish. That's what we need right now.
0: Yeah.
2: We did urban surf today. Went surfing
0: this morning.
2: That's cool
0: there, isn't it?
2: It is really cool.
0: Yeah, man-made surf beach.
2: Yeah, I was like watching these like 9-year-old kids like shredding it up. Then
0: look,
2: I got
0: out
2: there.
0: Manly.
2: Yeah. Yeah, but so I like to do like as much outdoor activity as I can, get myself away from the city. I'm not much of a city slicker. I love to be out in nature, so whatever can get me out to nature.
0: We do this thing. Have you heard of Robert Irwin?
2: Steve's son.
0: Yeah, so we do a little thing called Question Pass the Parcel, right? And it's where our last interview asks our next interview a question, even though they have no idea who it is. So Robert Irwin's asking you this question.
2: Whoa,
0: having
2: cool.
0: no idea it's you. Okay, so let me see.
2: I'm going to pretend he knew it was me, and then he wants to talk to me.
3: What's your favorite animal?
0: Classic Robert
2: Irwin. That's a great question. What a special guy he is, that whole family. I'll do like the boring one. My favorite animals are dogs. I love dogs. They're just the most pure, innocent, loving creatures in the world. My other favorite animal is the ladybug, because I see them as a good omen. So when I got a record deal, I was 17 years old, and I remember that morning there was like an infestation of ladybugs in my room, and they were like covering my room. And at first I was like, this is a bad thing, but that same day I got a record deal. And now whenever I see ladybugs, I feel like something good is about to happen in my life. And so actually my whole record was kind of based around this omen of bugs and what they mean in life and change and how bugs are just like constant in our lives, that like they go away in Vermont for the wintertime and they come back, but they always come back. And so they remind me of this like constant source of good energy. So I say ladybugs and dogs.
0: I just want to also say I've never asked a huge star what their favorite animal is before, but of course Robert Irwin did it. Mate, such a pleasure to meet you. We love having you here. We love playing your music on Nova, and good luck out there tonight, and come back and play golf and kick some snakes and surf and do all that
2: do
0: other
2: it all.
0: Stuff.
2: Thank you very much for your time, and thank you for playing the music. I appreciate it.
0: And how good. Lived in Manly for a bit. He's going to try and put the Corso in one of his lyrics.
1: The Corso.
0: I love it.
1: He's lovely.
0: Lovely guy. You can hear the full chat on the podcast, I'm sure. It is 8:15. Quickie with Ricky coming up. $2,500.
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7: In Lilyfield, Balmain Road has reopened Perry Street following an earlier accident. On the M5 motorway, there are two broken down trucks. There's one city-bound in the breakdown lane just past Henry Lawson Drive, and another one just past the Beaconsfield Street overpass. That's blocking the middle lane, causing some eastbound congestion. 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A cloudy day today, tops of 20 in the city, 22 in the west. Right now it's 13 degrees on Sydney's Nova 96.9.
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23: We play next.
0: Yeah, we are going to play next, and it's worth a cool $2,500. 13 24 10 is our number. Take on Ricky.
1: Come on, guys.
0: Beat her.
1: Come on. I want someone to beat me.
0: We'll play after Tempest City. It's 8:20 on this Thursday.

0: 20 out top in the city. You're chilly. Where's that spring weather gone? 22 in the west. We're on 14 in town now. 15 in Penrith. You're just moving your microphone
1: Sorry
0: to
1: about
0: get
1: that.
0: Into position.
1: So in position. No, I went for a run yesterday, like last night, and it was just the most amazing temperature around
0: a bit
1: sunset.
0: Crispy.
1: It was a bit crisp, a bit chilly on the
0: nose.
1: It was
0: windy in the city yesterday, though.
1: It was beautiful.
2: Ricky Lee and Tim's
3: Quickie with Ricky.
0: Quickie! There you go.
1: That felt really
0: good.
1: That felt amazing.
0: Okay,
1: let's go.
0: Let's go to our favourite suburb. I mean, we're just going to another Cobbity.
1: Are we like the radio show for Cobbity right now?
0: Chantel, hello.
4: Hello, welcome to Cobbity.
0: We love Cobbity. Are you ready to take on Ricky? It's worth $2,500. She's going to put her noise-cancelling headphones on, and we have 30 seconds on the clock for you to get this cash today.
4: Yes.
0: Good.
1: Good luck, girlfriend. Pass if you don't know it. I want you to win this money.
4: Thank you, Ricky.
0: Which Roosters player kicked the match-winning field goal in the NRL Grand Final?
4: Daly Cherry Evans.
0: What is a baby bear called?
4: A cub.
0: What's the capital of the Northern Territory?
4: Darwin.
0: What is 11 times 8?
4: 88.
0: Which Australian soap opera is set in Summer Bay?
4: Home and Away.
0: Which actor is married to Blake Lively?
4: Ryan Reynolds.
0: What language is spoken in Austria?
4: Ballpark.
0: What force keeps us on the ground?
4: Gravity.
0: Which direction does the sun rise?
4: East.
0: Which logo features interlocking double C's? Oh, you run out of time. That's
4: Chanel.
0: Right. Chanel. But you got 8. Oh, my God. All right.
4: Oh,
0: that is huge. Chantel
1: Hello?
0: Got 8.
1: Chantel.
0: You got to get 8 or beat 8. 8 for $2,500.
1: Oh, my gosh, you just made me nervous.
0: Okay, here we go. Your time starts at the end of my first question. Which Roosters player kicked the match-winning field goal in the NRL Grand Final?
1: Pass.
0: What is a baby bear called?
1: A cub.
0: What's the capital of the Northern Territory?
1: Darwin.
0: What's 11 times 8?
1: 88.
0: Which Australian soap opera is set in Summer Bay?
1: Home and Away.
0: Which actor is married to Blake Lively?
1: Ryan Reynolds.
0: What language is spoken in Austria?
1: German.
0: What force keeps us on the ground?
1: Gravity.
0: What direction does the sun rise in?
1: Rising in the east.
0: Which logo features interlocking double C's?
1: Double C's.
0: It's Chanel, but it was on the buzzer.
1: Oh, my God, of course. I mean, I didn't answer it, so.
0: You got 8 as well. I'm sorry,
1: I honestly thought
0: Chantel.
1: You had that, Chantel. I'm so sorry.
4: I'm very
1: sorry.
4: Proud of that, though.
0: You are.
1: That is probably the best result anyone's had.
0: For a long time. Cobbity is our place. That's why we just told you. Have a great day. I'm so sorry you came so close. That means we jackpot tomorrow to $2,600.
1: That was close.
0: It was tight. 25 past 8. Premier Chris Minns is next. Wow.
5: 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Sydney.
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5: 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A breakdown just before the harbour bridge affecting city-bound traffic. The speed limit's down to 40 kilometres an hour. On the M5, there are two broken down trucks. They're both city-bound. One is in the centre lane at the Beaconsfield Road overpass. It's causing some big queues behind it. The other is just past Henry Lawson Drive, but that one's in the breakdown lane. 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Cloudy today, tops of 20 in the city, 22 in the west. Right now it's 13 degrees on Sydney's Nova 96.9.
6: 8:30 on the dot, it is Nova 96.9. Ricky Lee and Tim, thanks to our friends at Show Ready Express. And we've got your school holidays sorted out. You know that.
7: Of course.
6: All right, still a couple of days left. We've got your golden ticket soon.
7: We're going to take care of you. Just listen out for, I got a golden ticket. I got a golden ticket.
6: It's worth over $900 to the Museum of Illusions, Digipark, Harry Potter, the Exhibition, Taronga Zoo, Sea Life, Wahoo. $150 to spend there. Of course, when you hear it, Sarah Harris is in with your Thursday morning headlines.
8: Right here, right now, right here.
9: Hey Sydney, Sarah Harris with you. The state's health minister is demanding answers after a 10-minute power failure hit a Sydney private hospital while patients were in surgery. The blackout affected St George Private, where an issue with the backup generator meant the power stayed off. Sydney's new elite police squad is about to become much more visible. Created in the wake of the Bondi terror attack, the Armed Response Command is moving into the public phase of its training. Officers will eventually patrol across the city carrying high-powered rifles. The government is ramping up pressure on the tax office over its controversial ban on credit card payments. Businesses say they're being told to like it or lump it, with the ATO refusing to budge on the changes. And the country town of Narromine in the state's central west is preparing to party well beyond 9 to 5 this weekend for the Dolly Parton Festival. Organisers say the festival, which is now in its fifth year, will be its biggest yet, following the icon's passing in August. Updating sport, the Sydney Roosters great Daniel Tupou has been given an emotional farewell at the Jack Gibson Medal Ceremony after officially calling time on his career. The four-time premiership winner hangs up the boots as a one-club legend with more than 300 appearances and 198 tries for the Chooks. The home of the traditional Sydney Cricket Test could change beyond 2032 to accommodate private investment in the Big Bash League. Cricket Australia says potential franchise buyers are pushing for clear game windows at the SCG so international stars can feature in the T20 League. And Aussie Alex de Minaur has apologised to fans after being forced to step out of the China Open final against Novak Djokovic. And Travis Kelce's revealed he didn't even get a birthday cake when he turned 37 this week. The NFL star says he's not a big birthday guy and he was just happy to keep it low-key.
7: There you go. Well,
6: Tom Cruise would have sent him one.
7: Definitely.
6: Tom Cruise sends out
7: coconut cakes,
6: yeah.
7: Yeah.
9: I don't know about these killjoys. I don't make a big deal of my birthday.
7: I think for like big ones, like do you have a birthday cake every year?
9: No, yeah. But I like to make other people's birthdays special.
7: Yeah.
9: Like that's my love language.
7: Okay.
9: Yeah.
7: But yeah, he's also in season, so he's playing those extra calories. You know, he's probably
9: just a hunk of meat, you know, for his for his cake with a candle on top. I wasn't talking about him, I was talking about his cake. I got your weather next, Sydney.
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7: Few clouds about today. Sydney, tops of 20 degrees. It is getting to 22 in Richmond and Penrith. Right now, 13 in the city, 14 in the west. And you're up to date with Ricky Lee and...
6: What's the weather in Boston? Do we know? Because I tell you what, Nova's Red Room has another huge star, Stella Lefty, in it next week, and we have your invites.
7: 17 and clear, my friend.
6: Ooh, Boston! But this weekend, I mean, come on, Olivia Dean's here. I mean, is she in Sydney yet? Maybe she's left Melbourne. If you've seen her, call us.
7: She'll definitely love Sydney more than she loves Melbourne, just like Taylor Swift.
6: Like, and just like Sydney. Premier Chris Minns. Woo! He loves Sydney more than Melbourne.
7: He loves Sydney.
6: He's here to take you on in quick draw after this, 25 to 9.

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1: Yeah.
2: 4 pints in, I'm someone else. Could you imagine Olivia Dean drinking 4 pints? That'd be fun.
1: 4 pints is a lot.
2: 4 pints is a lot for a young lady, for anyone.
1: She's a tiny little thing too.
2: Anyway, if you see her around town, offer her 4 pints.
1: I can have 3 schooners.
2: It's 22 to 9. Let's meet our next quick draw guest.
3: Appreciate you being here this morning. Our next guest is kind of a big deal. And ultimately, the responsibility sits with me. He's the number one figure in the state and number one in our studio.
1: Hot Chris, hot Chris, hot Chris, hot Chris.
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1: Hottie McHuttison Minns.
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2: So Chris Minns is with us and Ricky's just been trying to convince our Premier to get the Formula One off Melbourne. So welcome. You're straight into it.
1: It's expensive. Off the bat. Expensive. But it would just be so good to steal it from Melbourne. Like, cool, it's beautiful. But imagine Formula One cars racing over the Harbour Bridge.
2: Can you make it happen?
4: I don't think they can do that. That you can't, that you need.
2: Because of the tolls? Maybe. Ready for the ETA.
4: Well, we could make some money out of it. Yeah. No, I think you need like a safety, accessing the cars if they break down. So if they broke down on the bridge, you'd be in trouble.
1: True.
2: We got some pretty good events. So you were at the footy on Sunday?
4: Yep.
2: How was that? The vibe was high?
4: Yeah, I mean, not the best result, but. It was exciting.
2: What was the percentage of Knights fans there, do you think? Because I was watching on TV, it felt pretty loud.
4: It was 70-30, but I was surprised how many Roosters fans were there. Like, they had a pretty good contingent. But it was funny, I was reading in the paper today that 6,000 fans turned up for the Knights, the losing side, when they came back to Newcastle, and 3,000 fans turned up at Bondi.
2: It's classic Eastern Suburbs, that is.
1: Whatever.
4: Yeah. We won. Who cares?
1: Too busy like at the Coogee Pass or something.
4: There's a lot going on.
2: But we've got lots happening because it's coming into that time here in our beautiful city where it's getting into summer. I know we've got a lot of great events happening. Mm-hmm. And I want to talk to you very quickly because New South Wales will make pill testing permanent at up to 15 music festivals.
4: Yeah, we had to really sweat on this decision. We didn't make it in a straightforward way. We trialled it first in several music festivals over the last 2 years, and we had that trial independently assessed by Sydney University. So they looked at 1,800 people who came to a pill testing tent. A large number of them discarded the illicit drugs that they had because it had substances that they didn't know about it, or they were given a lot of, and this is probably the main reason for it, Tim, a lot of health information about staying hydrated and staying in the shade if you can, particularly for daytime festivals, because we know that fatalities at these events largely come because of dehydration, and it's an opportunity for a health official to say, look, this is if you're going to take this substance, this is what you need to do to stay safe. So in the end, we've decided to make it permanent. We'll pick the festivals, the large festivals that take place through the summer period, and it's all about making sure people are safe. I have to emphasise, however, it's still an illicit substance. It's not legal.
2: Well,
4: you don't get a free pass.
2: It, but I think as a parent, my kids aren't festival age yet, but I would assume as a parent, it's about harm minimisation, right? It's about making sure our kids are as safe as they can be, doing things, unfortunately, they probably might be doing anyway.
1: Yeah.
2: Because the information, as you said, is still out there. No one's condoning this. No one's saying, go take this stuff. But the fact that we've got people and, as you said, education on site, I think it's a huge step forward for harm minimisation.
4: Well, what convinced me was the parents of some of the young people that had been killed at these festivals, who were some of the biggest advocates for the change. They said that this is important. It's a reform that needs to take place. Kids are kids. They're going to make reckless decisions, particularly when they're young, and you don't want that decision to cost them their life. So, I mean, that convinced me that we needed to do something differently here.
1: We hear and see so much about, police, because obviously there are illegal substances. You're not supposed to have them. You're not supposed to take them. And we see police going, as they should, to make sure with the dogs and make sure that people don't have illicit drugs on them. But then at the same time, there's pill testing. How do they coexist?
4: Yeah, you're right. It's an essential contradiction here. What we do is there's an arrangement between New South Wales Police and New South Wales Health.
1: Mm-hmm.
4: Health run the tent. And obviously, if you're going into the tent, it's a pretty good sign for the police.
1: Yeah, like just wait for my own. I might want to talk to you over here, 2 seconds.
4: So they don't do that.
1: Okay.
4: They don't do that. And
1: I was just thinking practically how that works and how that plays out. Because that's like a little bit of a...
4: And we're upfront about that because if we're not clear about those protocols, not just for the two government agencies, but for people who attend the concert, no one's going to go into the tent. You'll have people saying it's a setup, don't go in. So it's not that. It is about health information.
2: It's a very divisive issue, but I think you've done an amazing job there. And it kicks off this month with 15 music festivals for the year.
1: I want to talk about something different.
2: Yeah, you do.
1: So we just had a couple of weeks off. And when I heard you were coming in today, one, I was very excited. And two, I thought I've just spent 2 weeks basically going around on an eating tour of like Melbourne and Sydney.
4: Yeah.
1: Because that's what I do with my free time.
4: Right.
1: And I thought about like, you're a very busy man. You're a very important man. You have a very important job.
4: Well,
1: but like, do you get to go out and just go to many restaurants in the city? Do you get to just go and, you know, do what we all get to do on a Tuesday night and go, oh, I might pop down to the little sushi place, or I might pop out to this restaurant. Like, do you get to, is it all work or is
4: it? No, it's not all work. I didn't do any work on the weekend.
1: Okay.
4: I didn't lift a finger.
2: You are looking very fresh.
4: You didn't lift a finger.
1: Just like us.
4: So you're 3 days off.
1: Okay.
4: And I play golf. We're changing Moorpark Golf Course because every time I say I'm playing golf, my staff say it's not Moorpark, right? Because you're going to get heckled and golf clubs will be thrown at you.
2: But it's mini golf, right?
4: No, we play.
1: No, because then also politicians get in trouble for like having some time off and being a normal person. But you have to live your life.
4: Well, that's true.
2: You are busy. So we've got to go game a quick draw for you.
4: Yep.
2: And this is our Prime Minister, Anthony Albanese, with the rules.
0: I'm Anthony Albanese and these are the official quick draw rules. Tim will give a category and a letter. The first to yell out a correct answer gets a point. The first answer you yell out is locked in. Best out of seven wins. Ultimately, Tim will exercise his discretion.
1: Tim will exercise.
4: Is that AI? Did you get him?
2: That's real.
1: No, that was actually. Oh,
2: okay. I was there at Kirribilli when he did it.
4: Okay.
2: I actually couldn't believe it. You know that saying, if you don't ask, you don't get?
1: So true.
2: So we'll do a practice question, then we'll come back and play for real.
1: Okay.
2: Name a beautiful spot in Sydney, starting with T.
1: Tarramatta.
4: Terrigal. There you go. Well, it's not really in Sydney, though, is it?
2: That's all right.
1: Yeah. Central Coast. Well, yeah. Look, on a technicality, I would say
2: the
1: that's
2: Premier
1: not
2: Chris
1: correct.
2: Means is here going to play quick draw for real when we come back.
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8: At Wilson's Point, there's breakdown on the Warringah Freeway just before the Harbour Bridge that has only recently been cleared. The lanes are back open now, but the speed limit was down to 40, so traffic's been quite heavy on the approach. A couple of broken down trucks on the M5 motorway. There's one just past the Beaconsfield Street overpass taking out the middle city-bound lane and causing some big delays behind it. There's another broken down truck. This one's just past Henry Lawson Drive. It's in the eastbound shoulder. Plenty of traffic on the M2 at North Ryde, quite a bit approaching the Lane Cove Tunnel. The ZS5. 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Cloudy today, tops of 20 in the city, 22 in the west. Right now it's 14 degrees on Sydney's Nova 96.9.
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13: Ricky Lee and Tim are live across Sydney.
4: Yeah, we are. The Premier Chris Means has ducked out to take a very important phone call, which means we can go to Blacktown and speak to Brooke, because guess what, Brooke?
14: Oh my God, no way.
5: You got a golden ticket. You got a golden ticket.
4: We're going to hook you up with your school holidays golden ticket. Well done.
14: Oh, thank you so
4: also,
14: much.
4: Also, well done for making it this far too.
14: Oh, I know, right? Thank God we're almost done.
5: Yeah,
14: almost.
5: Congratulations. Pat on the back to you.
4: It's worth over $900. Museum of Illusions, DigiPark, the Harry Potter exhibition, Taronga Zoo, Sydney, Sea Life, Sydney Aquarium, Sydney Harbour, and $150 to spend at Wahoo.
14: Oh, wow. Hopefully that will stop them arguing for like 5 minutes.
4: You're going to take
5: hopefully a little bit longer than that.
4: In quick draw next. Okay, are you ready?
5: It's 10 to 9. I sure am.

0: overcast start to your Thursday. 20 out top in the city, 22 in the west. We are in 15 degrees in town now and 16 in Penrith.
1: The naked and famous.

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1: Ricky Lee and Tim's Quick Draw.
0: Now, Premier Chris Minns is here to take on Ricky in a game of Quick Draw. Have you done this before? I don't believe you have.
2: I don't think I have.
3: This is exciting.
2: First time.
3: Because I really like winning. Are you competitive?
2: Yeah, but not,
3: like with important
2: don't think
3: things.
2: I'm going to do well with this. So I'm
0: competitive
2: I'm
0: in areas.
2: Giving up before I even start. Yeah. So okay.
0: Competitive
2: my
0: in
2: ego.
0: Areas, I'm assuming that you should be competitive in, and then
3: like this
0: silly
3: is
0: radio games, not so much.
3: So unimportant in the scheme of things.
2: Well,
3: but I'm going to try really hard to wipe the floor with
2: you. But do you play, how often do you play this?
0: Every week.
3: Oh,
2: okay, right. Well, this is fair.
3: And I have no mercy.
0: Name a suburb starting with B.
3: Bronte.
2: Burwood.
3: Yes, Ricky.
0: Name something you would lie about, starting with A.
3: Animal.
2: Alcoholism.
3: Yeah. There we go. Okay.
0: You wouldn't lie, though, would you?
2: Oh, no, I'm actually off for 5 years.
0: Is that right?
2: I'm not lying about it.
0: Have you been to the Heaps Normal pub in the Inner West?
2: No, but I love Heaps Normal.
0: Yeah. Question 3, 1 apiece. Name something that smells, starting with C.
2: Cheese.
0: Good. Oh, wow. Name something that makes you late, starting with C.
3: Children.
0: Children.
3: Children. See what I mean? I'm pacing and I'm sweating now.
2: That's a good one.
3: I'm sweating.
0: Question 5. Name something you pretend you haven't done, starting with F.
2: Farted.
3: Oh. Very different to what I was going to say.
0: Yeah. All right.
2: That's right.
3: That was good. Heaps of people pretend that they haven't when they have.
0: It's like on a plane. You just go crazy when you're on a plane.
3: See,
0: no one can tell.
3: I've sat next to you on a plane and I can tell. I can tell.
0: I can tell, Tim. This is for the win.
2: Okay.
3: For a leg lift that you do.
0: Name something you'd hate to run out of, starting with A.
3: Alcohol.
2: Yeah.
3: It's my worst nightmare.
0: All right, tiebreaker. This is good. It's hot in here. 3 apiece. This is for the win.
3: I'm so excited.
0: Name something that takes longer than expected, starting with S.
3: Sex.
0: Oh, my God.
2: I'm not
0: you
2: saying
0: don't have to
2: it.
0: Answer anything. You won.
3: You already say it. I said sex.
0: Wow. All right. Well, we started.
3: Sorry.
0: At least we started professional. So good to see you. Thanks for coming.
2: Tim. Thanks, Ricky Lee.
1: This is Sydney's Ricky Lee and Tim on Nova.
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20: 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The M5 motorway is slow city bound due to two broken down trucks. The first one is in the breakdown lane just past Henry Lawson Drive, but the big delays are due to the one further down. It's in the centre lane at the Beaconsfield Street overpass. At Bilson's Point, delays for the Warringah Freeway approaching the Harbour Bridge following an earlier breakdown. The M2 busy at North Ryde approaching the Lane Cove Tunnel. Did someone say family dinner sorted? 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Cloudy today, tops of 20 in the city, 22 in the west. Right now it's 13 degrees on Sydney's Nova 96.9.
0: Right on 9 o'clock, have you recovered Sarah Harris after our Premier Chris Minns has exited the building?
20: 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At Bilson's Point, delays for the Warringah Freeway approaching the Harbour Bridge following an earlier breakdown. The M2 busy at North Ryde approaching the Lane Cove Tunnel. 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

0: dream.
1: I'm starting to feel they wouldn't let me anywhere near the premiere.
2: No,
1: and I thought it was a very, very, very familiar of you, Tim, to just call him casually Chris. It's premiere.
0: Oh, yeah, we can call him Chris now. It's
2: been call him Daddy.
0: Yeah, that's true. Nova's Red Room with Stella Lefty. If you want invites, now's the time to call 13 24 10, and we are getting ready for our Bogon Moth huge music poll. Now, get ready for this. They are all over the place. So we've got four songs to choose from.
2: It's classic us.
0: Swedish House Mafia. Don't you worry, child. See, heaven's got a plan for you. Then there's just plain old Janet Jackson. Like a moth to a flame burned by the fire. We've got Wolf Motha. Tell you all the story about the joker and the thief in the night. And Moth Heart Will Go On. And you're here in my heart. So our Bogon Moth.
2: No, my heart will moth on.
0: No,
1: you don't know what you've got until it's Bogon.
0: Oh, my heart will Bogon is what I'd
2: my
0: initially...
2: heart will Bogon, that's what it is.
0: What about this? Moth heart will Bogon. Moth heart will Bogon.
2: Moth heart will Bogon. Obviously.
0: Oh, my God, that's amazing.
2: If we don't play Celine Dion in 2.5 minutes, I'm quitting.
0: Celine Bogon. Celine Bogon,
2: yes!
0: Moth heart will Bogon.
2: Yeah.
0: For our huge moth mole music. Huge Bogon Moth music poll. Vote on our Instagram now. Right here, right now, right here,
1: right now. Hey Sydney, Sarah Harris with you. Pill testing will become a permanent fixture at major New South Wales music festivals from this month. Drug checking services will run at 15 events throughout the year. New South Wales Premier Chris Minns telling Ricky Lee and Tim the change isn't a green light to use drugs.
3: It's all about making sure people are safe. I have to emphasise, however, it's still an illicit substance. It's not legal.
0: But I think as a parent, my kids aren't festival age yet, but I would assume as a parent, it's about harm minimisation, right?
1: Pressure is mounting on the tax office to rethink its controversial credit card payment ban. Small businesses are furious the ATO is refusing to reverse the decision, arguing credit is an important tool for managing cash flow. A backup generator failure is under scrutiny after a blackout at St George Private Hospital. The Sydney Hospital was without power for 10 minutes, with some patients reportedly in the middle of surgery at the time. And Kmart has pulled its controversial camera glasses from sale after the $89 specs sparked concern they could be used to secretly film people. The Chinese company behind the glasses is now being investigated by Australia's Privacy Commissioner. Updating sport.
0: Moth,
1: I think I did. Updating sport. The Sydney Roosters have named Jack Gibson medalist for 2026. Kiwi enforcer Naufahu White crowned the club's best and fairest. Nick Maddison is in line for a shock Australian test recall nearly a decade after his debut. The New South Wales captain's being backed by some of the squad's key players after showing strong form in the nets. And the Bathurst 1000 roars to life at Mount Panorama from today. The supercars hitting the track for practice sessions ahead of Sunday's 1,000-kilometre race. And she's dropped her surname. Now her album has tanked. Miley Cyrus's new album, Bass Persuades, has suffered one of the biggest chart drops in Billboard history. After debuting at number one last month, it now sits at 157th spot. I've got your weather next.
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1: Cloudy today, Sydney, tops of 20 degrees. It's getting to 21 degrees in Liverpool. Right now, 14 in the city, 15 in the west. And you're up to date on Ricky Lee and Tim.
0: Nova's Red Room with Stella Lefty. Her debut album, The Long Way Home, it's out now featuring her smash, Boston. But Boston's got nothing on Barton Ridge. Am I right, Kylie?
6: Absolutely.
2: Yes. How are you today, Kylie?

0: I'm doing great. I love the show every morning.
1: Oh, thank you.
2: Well, we love having
1: Thanks
2: you,
1: for being
2: Kylie.
1: With us.
2: And we're going to hook you up with a couple of invites to Nova's Red Room with Stella Lefty. Well done.
0: Woohoo! Thank you so much.
3: Biggest Paul in Sydney.
4: 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What am I even hearing?
3: Easy Paul.

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1: A huge Bogon Moth music poll. It's coming at you. Hey, I will say this, tomorrow on the show, Big Friday, Kesha and Kalani from Idol are here.
2: I'm so excited.
1: They're going to do Karaoke Bar Friday with us. I love both of those guys. More invites to Stella Lefty's Red Room. $2,600 quickie with Ricky. Join us tomorrow morning. Plus more Entertainment Park Penrith passes. We're going to be there tomorrow. And a golden ticket, a golden holiday, school holiday ticket.
2: Oh, my gosh.
1: And us.
2: It's overflowing and music. With stuff. Oh, my gosh. It's New Music Friday.
1: Yeah,
2: how exciting.
1: Okay, so it's 9:07. Let's do our huge Moth music poll. We've got Swedish House Mafia.
3: Don't you worry, child.
1: See, heaven's
3: got a plan for you.
1: We've got Janet Jackson. Like a
2: moth to a flame. Excuse me. By the fire. Don't you dare speak about.
1: Well, I'm just
2: Janet.
1: I don't have a moth pun for her.
2: Okay, it's like a moth to a flame. It's the only song that actually says moth in our huge moth poll.
1: Wolf Motha.
4: Shall I tell you all the story about the joker and the thief in the night?
1: And Moth Heart Will Bogon.
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2: Come on, Celine. Yes!
1: Of our huge moth music poll has gone to Celine Bogon with Moth Heart Will Bogon.
2: This is so dumb, and I'm so happy.
1: To take you into your Thursday. We'll see you in the morning. Meltracina is next.
2: Turn it up.
1: Moth-tracina is next.

0: 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Moth Heart Will Burgon.
1: I've never been happier in my life. Moth Heart Will Burgon.
0: Celine Burgon, yes! Moth Heart Will Burgon.
1: Yes!
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3: 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Across Sydney, this is Mel Trecena.
2: Mel Trecena.
1: Nova. Let's send you to see Benson Boone in Japan. Flights, accommodation, spending money. I'll open the phones in 15 minutes and start with one of the biggest songs in the world right now, and the conspiracy theories around it are wild. Have you heard? Taylor Swift started COVID. It's all because of this song, Patience.

0: Oh, we love us a Nova throwback.
1: We also love sending you on epic holidays to see the biggest artists in the world, like Benson Boone.
0: In Japan, do you want to win? 13, 24, 10, let me get you in the running and play some Dua Peep, who was recently at Paris Fashion Week.
1: She made a TikTok with Pedro Pascal, Kristen Wiig, and Nicole Kidman to the song about Nicole Kidman. It is chef's kiss viewing. Take it away, Dua.

0: transporting you back to your childhood bedroom when you were 13 and you had your first heartbreak and the pain was real listening to Mario.
1: Ladies and gentlemen,
2: Benson Boone, you and a mate, Japan.
1: My name is Benson Boone. Mr.
0: Electric Blue. Hey Trish, are you ready for a holiday?
3: I would love a holiday.
0: Ever been to Japan?
3: No, never.
0: Have you ever seen Benson Boone live?
3: Done that either.
0: Trish, this is the competition for you.
3: Oh, it sure is.
0: I've got you in the running, okay?
3: Thank you.
0: Also on 13-24-10, Byron. Byron does Japan.
4: Oh, sounds so good, doesn't it?
0: It sounds so good. Hello, Adriana.
5: Hello.
0: Hello. Or should I say konnichiwa?
5: Oh, my God, fantastic. Oh, my gosh, that's so exciting. Oh, I would love to go and see Benson Boone.
0: Joe, got you in the running to win as well.
6: Thank you. I'm so excited.
0: And Caroline, I heard you're a big Benson Boone fan.
7: Oh, yeah. Love the music.
0: Yeah, he's got epic tunes and great outfits and epic flips. Hey, let's play Ash. It is a brand new song, Stop the Wedding. It's so dramatic and I love it. It plays right after Samba with more chances to see Benson Boone in Japan after...

0: Sydney's Nova 96.9, gearing up for all the big artists coming down under. Harry Styles, Benson Boone next month. Yes, we're sending you to Japan to see him. And yes, I'll get you in the running after 10. But let's not forget the incredible Zara Larsson is heading to Horton Pavilion next week. She recently covered Justin Bieber's Baby. If you are seeing her, I'm beyond jealous. It's going to be so fun. Let's get on Zara Larsson Lush Life. We'll go check your roads first, Sydney.
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2: 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In Milperra, a truck has broken down on the M5 motorway. It's just past Henry Lawson Drive. It's in the breakdown lane. We've also got a broken down truck at Casula on the M5. That's just past the Hume Highway overpass, also in the breakdown lane. Traffic lights are blacked out at Thornlea, Duffy Avenue at the Esplanade, and Bathurst 1000 events get underway today. Expect more traffic through the Blue Mountains. 40 Winks, 40 Frenzy is here. 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Serious about sleep. Cloudy today. Tops of 20 in the city, 22 in the west. Right now it's 16 degrees on Sydney's Nova 96.9.
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25: Good morning, beautiful. I so badly want you to win this trip to Japan to see Benson Boone. I mean, what an artist and what a location. And you don't have to pay for any of it. Thank you, Nova Credit Card. I'll get you in the running in the next half hour. Let's enjoy 9 minutes of Nova Boy Jams and the lady that's down under next week.

0: jams with a little Fifth Harmony on Nova, where I'm opening 13-24-10 to get you in the running for Japan and Benson Boone in 10 minutes. And while we wait, let's get on the birthday boy. This is him singing happy birthday to somebody else. Bruno Mars. The crowd losing their minds. 41 today. I tell you what, he looks good. I'ma love you like you've never been loved before. Bruno Mars, On My Soul, plays for you next.
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All right, my friend, you've been patient enough. 13 24 10 is open. Give me a call. Let's send you to Japan to see Benson Boone and play Ella Langley. She has had a massive glow up. Have you seen the photos of Ella pre-fame versus now? Mate, I want what she's having. Choosing Texas. Fresh hit on Nova.

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1: Ladies and gentlemen,
2: Benson Boone, you and a mate, Japan.
1: My name is Benson Boone.
0: Brad's called me leaving the dentist.
3: Yes, I am.
0: What was the damage?
3: Possible root canal.
0: Oh, no.
3: Yeah.
0: Oh, Brad, that sucks. When I go to the dentist, I always have my, like, my Garmin watch and I look at my heart rate and it jacks up every time I'm in that chair.
3: Yeah, I think it's the anticipation of the drill.
0: I reckon we need to forget about your root canal and send you to Japan to see Benson Boone.
3: I think you should too.
0: Done. Louise, it could be you winning this.
4: How cool will that be?
0: I know. Good luck. Angie, I heard you want to take your bestie if you win this trip.
5: I do. I've got a dear friend, Rachel, who does so much for me and I would love to pay her back and have some fun over in Japan.
0: Oh my gosh, I feel like you two would do some damage.
5: We would very much do some damage.
0: Girls trip in Japan.
5: Yeah.
0: I feel like we'll need to notify the security at the Benson Boone Arena.
5: Knowing us, we would be find our way with talking and getting our way in there somehow.
0: Somehow to the after party, somehow to his hotel.
5: Yes, exactly. That's exactly right.
0: Besties do Japan. I love it. Hey, more chances to get in the running after 11. And don't forget, you can register on that Nova player or novafm.com.au.
6: No, I can't. It's such a pleasure to meet you, mate.
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6: 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Are you going to pick a favourite?
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7: No, but I might throw Corso in. There's a the Corso over there.
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0: Grace Persuades, fresh hit on Sydney's Nova 96.9, home of Ricky Lee and Tim. They caught up with New South Wales Premier Chris Minns today, and it turns out he's one of us.
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0: Hey, tomorrow when Ricky Lee and Tim are back, they've got $2,600 up for grabs if you can take on Ricky in Quickie with Ricky. And Karaoke Bar Friday, Kesha and Kalani are in. That's going to be epic.
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